Okay, it is now 3 minutes past the hour of 8 o'clock. Don't forget, at 8:30, we will be shouting out our overseas listeners. I want to say good night to Virgie and the staffs at the Morn Bakery on Clark Street in Euphort, Paul of Lacouville, Elvis of Grace, the community of Grace. Special good night to you all. Asukae, Fonjouae, Esperance, Bellevue, as far as Perro, Moncayen, Fonkouli, Pakabit. Special good night to you all. Bien bonsoir pour zot. Ellis of Grace and Justin and Rodisha Trim of Grace, Sandra Emma of Corinth, and Lucilla of Techime in Millet, Delbert Charles, aka Dandy of Techime in Millet. How are you doing? Lally and Eugenie of Denry, Hawkins of Denry, Fenton of Philbert of Larry Shoes in Grace. Hey, Kaki. Fate pou yo fwe mwen. Nou ka St. John's dala yo di yo pe ou Captain Book la. Ok. Oliver of Black Bay and Gordon and family of Mondidon. Elaine Clark, Thomas, Rachel, Beulah, aka Macaban, all of River Dory, and Rosella of Grand Riviere, Cecilia and family of Latok Road, and Ludisha of the Braille. Special good night to you all. Andrew Book of La Pointe and Chazelle, Christina Harris, how are you? Hope that everything is okay with you. Cecilia Mason of Soze, Imogen, aka Mama Sakafet. I hope everything is okay with you, Mama. Tout bagayoba. All right. Bien bonsoir pour vous. All right. Lydia and Boto of and Babsy of PI, Kumazot Yela, once again. Blaze of Poilin, the community of Poilin, Sakafet Mop, tout bagayo ba. Gadou yo dimense bet long na tout patou. JH of Reunion in Chazelle, JB of Fontbernier, Dosha of Arendel Hill, Emperor Smith of Monjac, the community of Monjac, tout se famille Chalouy, I'm already bien bonsoir, especially Tika, bien bonsoir to Buzo. Jennifer and the entire community of Victoria and Chazelle, how are you all doing? Comine Mongouge, bien bonsoir Buzo tout. Marlene Joseph and Melina Joseph and the entire community of industry, special good night to you all. Dennis and Magdalene Prevail of Corinth, Rachel Myers once again, the lady of Corinth, Brother Ambrose, how are you? Edna Hill of Boseju, Teacher Jean of La Clairie, Constant Ansuku of Kako, Marcia Alfred of Lastic Hill, a Dr. Secret of Timon, bien bonsoir, comme in Timon, comment zot yela, bien bonsoir pour zot tout. Ok. Anne Consala.

Special good night goes out to Morgan and Electra of Bosseju, Michera, and Sylvie Sexius of Brooklyn, Miss May of Saldibus, Miss Tina of Londonderry, Lydia and Boto of Piai, Vio of Moshi, and Harriet of Bocage, and Martin of Monsepin. Special good night is coming to you all from Sophia of Balata. And this is the song she wants me to play for all of you all.

0: 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Now the jury said guilty, and that now you must pay.
1: Are you serious?

Yes, I want to say good night to the entire communities here. I want to say good night to the community of Unionville, Monlacqua, Chateau Bellet, Bellefond, Itangs, and the surrounding areas, Belle Plaine, Sakafet, Bien Bonsoir, Boiren, Esperance, Moka. Hey, the community of Zeno Spencer and the community of Zeno, how are you all doing? Ravin Claire, Bien Bonsoir, Pouzo Tout, and the community of Plateau. The community of Balata, Debara, De Gazon, Fonasso, special good night to you all. The community of Bogis, Timon, Chassin, how are you all doing? Monsizo, Monsiton, to the entire community of Millet, special good night to you all. Thank you so, so very much. And to the community of Vanna Mondo, Mondo, Kazabo, Najee, Kumazot Yela, Diga in Miku and Tiroche in Miku. Special good night to you all. The community of Laho and Bans Laguas. The community of Pom, Kumazot Yela, Kate, Sakafet, Bien Bonsoir, Pouzot, to all the communities and to the entire community of Choisel P from PI in the east to Delsa in the west, Saldibas in the north, and then Sozel Village in the south. Bien Bonsoir, thank you so, so very much for always logging on to the program. Hey, the community of Dakitin, Komin Ankoko, to all the Donai families of Ankoko, special good night to you all. Bien Bonsoir, Pouzot, Tout.

23 minutes past the hour of 8 o'clock. Don't forget at 8:30 we will be shouting out our overseas listeners. Let's go to Latok and say a special good night to Angus of Latok Road, to the community of Woodlands, a big cat, Sakafet, special good night to you. The Domino Cruz of Saffron Banan, especially Francis, Bob, Willow, Glenn, Monica, Adagitin, bien bonsoir. Anthony Cynthia and Tony Jabaris of Mondi Don, Megs of Megs Barbershop, Sobe of Wavin Poisson, Prince of West Hall Group in Viewfort, Olan Similian and Jason Similian of Rock Hall, the community of Rock Hall, special good night to you all coming from Berlin of Baltimore. How are you all doing? Hope that everything is okay. General, special good night to you, my brother. Hope that everything is okay. Okay, BB of Monacoa, Chad of First National, Julita of Ciceron, Barry and Caroline of Rock Hall, Windell and family of PI, Miss Laclery, Lucita and Paul of Bocage, and Miss York Hill, special good night to you all. And let me go down to Sufri and say a special good night to Mr. and Mrs. Foshe of New Development, Mr. Jones of Pave, Christina Thomas of Industry, Soraya and Sabine of Delce, Sharon Anthony of Corin, Palo of Gayaboa, Mimi, Hilda Twan, and Tekla of Cul-de-Sac, Colastica Mitchell and family, Gregory Emil of Monsizo, Madeleine of Babuno, Ju, and Bofia of Rock Hall, special good night to you all. Rachel Myers, once again, special good night to you. Valerie Alphonse and Sylvia Joseph and family of Mondidon, Ivor Charles of Kaweli, Ventus and family of Active Hill, Philippa of New Development and Soufre, Mr. Mitchell and family of Rose Hill, 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I can hide.

And it is now 8:30, and we will be shouting out our overseas listeners. So let's go straight into that. I want to say good night to Cheryl Grant of Ontario, Tracy of Houston, Lindell of Boston, Albert John and family of St. Croix, Grace of St. Croix, Matthew Maxwell, A.K. Gibbs of New York, to Belinda, Polly, Jaya, and Jaden of Baltimore, Madriana and Willie of Denver, Colorado. To all the listeners up in Denver, Colorado, special good night to you all. Steve Abraham, a.k.a. Cool Breeze of the USVI, Nelcher of Curacao, Ali and Calixter Stephen of Texas, and Rufina, Elmira, Ima, Devika, Joseph, and Joaquin Samuel of Toronto, Paul and family of New York, Aggie of St. Thomas, Ruth and Robert of the UK, Philomena of the USVI, to the Nelson families of Waterloo, and Chris of Antigua, Agnes and Popo of St. Thomas, Wayne Sandiford and Melissa John of St. George's in Grenada, Byron Motley and Lionel Rizme of Canada, Timothy Harris and family of Tortola, Olina and family of Canada, and Priscilla and Mr. Joe Challenger of Canada, Mr. Clive, Clarita, Valence, Jessica, and Medric Similia of the UK, Jojo and Conrad of the UK, Calix and Yvonne of Christchurch in Barbados. Calix, that well wishes to you from me. I hope that everything is okay with you. Elmer Charles of Long Island in New York, to my Uncle Joseph Hatton, family down in Trinidad and Tobago, Michera and Sylvie Saxius of Brooklyn, and the families, hope that everything is okay with you all. Mark Everest and family of Brooklyn, UU of Connecticut, Tisha One family of Connecticut, Brent of the UK, Lazarus and family of Florida, Daphne Joseph of Cayenne, Didi and family of Canada, Cyril of Miami, Gertrude and Griffith, aka Jonah of St. John's in the USVI, Yolanda and family of Connecticut, Glenda Lewis of New York, Aisha and Cuthbert of St. John's in the USVI, Nesta Mason of Canada, Mr. and Mrs. Davis of England and Industry, Alan Justin Alexander of Boston. My brother, how are you doing? If you're listening, I hope to that you give me a call so that I could restore your number. That is Alan Justin Alexander of Boston. Please, if you can, give me a call. Joycelyn and Annette of St. Croix, Franco Ferdinand of Tortola. We have Herbert, a.k.a. Bags, and here comes the crew. Trisha Lee, Elmer, Peter, Fano, Sabi, Angel, all of Toronto, Mr. Wicks of Ontario, and to the listeners of Woodbury in Tennessee. The listeners of St. John's in Newfoundland, especially Smith and Lena. The listeners of Berlin in Germany. St. Vincent and the Grenadines, to the listeners of Pitibook, Annesville, Beckway, Moustique, Kanawang, Chateau Belay. The listeners of Dominica and Grenada, Matnik, the communities of Cow Bay, Shell, Lamartin, Rivière Pilote, St. Pierre, Taxaco, and Cecilia Ferdinand of Maryland in Boston, the community of Baytown in Texas, and Evans McDonald of Atlanta. Tash. Here we go to in Barbados. So I want to say a special good night to Mr. Lowe. How are you doing? Williana and Tanya of Barbados, Shaki and Colonel of Barbados, Perry of Canada, Keisha and your baby boy, special good night to you all. It's coming from your mom, wishing you all the best. All the Isidore families over in Balata, wishing you all the best. Okay, Tashalia, hello. Once again, special good night to you. I hope that you are okay. All right, and to Elvis, aka Viso of Martinique, and Joanna, special happy belated birthday to you. Hope that everything is okay with you. Dave, aka Top Shaka of St. John's in the USVI, and Mr. Stewart
Ferdinand, aka Chicken or Pula. Hope that everything is okay with you, my brother. Hope that everything should be all right. Okay, Nicholas Frank, aka Solfa of the UK. Francilia of Guadeloupe, greetings to you from Claire of in Cicero, wishing you all the best. And Vando of St. Thomas Green of California, Aaron Smith of Tobago, Agifa Ubalata. Okay, you know then Francois Martin Ubalata Agifa, bien mosue pou. Beth of New Jersey, Hilia of Brooklyn, Samantha of Brooklyn, Destiny of Connecticut, and once again, Velda of Brooklyn. Special good night to you all. Hope that everything is okay with you all. It is now 24 minutes to the hour of 9 o'clock. After a couple of tunes, we will go into our special corner right away.

Okay, once again, I want to say advance happy birthday to Edris of Ravino, and for your listening pleasure, and also happy birthday to Joanna. Okay, for your pleasure, I want to play this song for you all.

Okay, now I want to go to Ballot and say a special good night to Siku and to Catherine McGowan of Menard Hill for your listening pleasure.

me go down to Denny Rivière and say special good night to Peter Milsack Café Bien Bonsoir Pou and Miss Gildette of Denny Rivière. Special good night to you all.

0: just heading for the door.
1: Okay, at this time it is now a minute to 9 o'clock. I want to go to Bosses and say a special good night to Electra, also to Tetchy Main Millet, Lucilla, and New Jersey Beth. 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

and 4 minutes past the hour of 9 o'clock, and this one doesn't need an introduction, but I still had a call on Electra and Selma Claire Leone of Renewal and Shrozelle, and Steve Abraham, aka Cold Breeze, for your listening pleasure.

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Somebody called and said, oh my God, that song is just like an eggnog. Okay. Yeah, no matter. Before I go, we gotta give it some shots for you all. Okay, all right. Okay then. All right. 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Yes, those you have been calling for. That one you have been calling for it ever since. Okay.

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Yeah, this one for Marlin Joseph.

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1: Oh, I want to go to Babuno and say a special good night to Grandolin. How are you doing? Hope that everything is okay with you, Grando, for your listening pleasure.
0: For the first time.

0: guess for the first time tonight I saw me.
1: Yes, once again, Grandeline, how are you doing? Liz of Bassin Joseph Otto, yes, bien bonsoir, Chabinma. Hope that everything is okay with you. Martin TX, oh, Mon Sepin, for your listening pleasure.

Yes, it is now 14 minutes to the hour of 10 o'clock, and I want to say a special good night to Sobers and Pearl of Sarot. Julita and the community of Chopin, bien bonsoir pour Julita, avant Batman, ok, avant Bam, ok, Julita, mop tout bagay oba. Sobers, for your listening pleasure, this is for your listening pleasure, Sobers.

Okay, let me go to Brooklyn and say a special good night to Lilina and Mr. Polius. It's good to know that. Good news that you're recovering from hospital. Speedy recovery to you from me. Okay, hope that everything is going to be okay, Lilina. All right, with you all. For your listening pleasure.

0: Went on record night?
1: Yeah. Damn, we call him from Mr. Ray.
0: Yeah?
1: Yeah, you know already. The crew, Daddy Ray.
0: Yes.
1: Yeah, you know, yeah. Request.
0: Yeah. Brother Ray and the crew down at Coral Street.
1: Daddy Ray.
0: Yeah, how are you doing there?
1: Not so bad, bro.
0: Okay, all right. Thank you.
1: You know what to do already.
0: No problem.
1: Yes,
0: yeah, all right.
1: Up.
0: Okay, all right. Big up, big up.
1: All right, bro. Respect.
0: Yeah, good.

now I want to say a special good night to Popo of Industry, Morrow, Pamphil of Reunion, and Shrizel. Good night, Brian Charles and Will Charles of Reunion. Special good night to you all.

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1: I've got a lovely wife.
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1: very
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21 minutes to the hour of 11 o'clock. Let me go to Barbados and say a special good night to Willie. And I hope that you're all right. And Mr. Lowe, how are you doing for your listening pleasure?

17 minutes to the hour of 11 o'clock. And for you, your listening pleasure, Tanya, and is Tashala, Kashala or Tashala, is she asleep? Would you please give her a big hug for me in the morning, and for her Auntie Sophia, who loves her very, very, very much. Okay, William, I hope you are going to do that for me. Tell Tashala I said hello and a big hug for her. Okay, Tanya, for your listening pleasure.

break my heart if that brings pleasure. And take

0: minutes to the hour of midnight. 29 more minutes to go on the program. You're listening to Radio 100 Helen FM, Country to the World, with John Sextus up until midnight. As we continue the hits up until midnight, when we say bye bye. Hey, somebody want to get in touch with me? Okay, that's how you get in touch with me.
1: Just follow.

It is now 13 minutes to the hour of midnight as we are going to wind down 14 minutes to the hour.

Oh yes, and this is where I have to break free. And then I want to say thank you so very much for all you who participated in the program. As usual, I want to thank you, especially you, Anselmo. Thank you so very much. I want you all to have a good night. Until next Sunday, if God's willing, my name is John Sextus. We will be doing this again next Sunday on this radio station, same radio station, same time, until midnight. Big thank you, especially those of you in the diaspora. I want to thank you all for your comment and also your good encouragement. Okay, so this is where we are to say goodbye and say goodnight to all of you.

So good night to everyone. Love you, love you, love you all. Until next Sunday. Love you all and bye-bye and good night. Okay? Bye.

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This is how I roll, animal print pants out control.

0: 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And weather.
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0: 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And weather.
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1: Bonjour, tout le monde qui est à côté. Wait on the Lord, you have good courage and shall strength in thine heart. Wait, I stay on the Lord. Heavenly Father, we thank you this morning. Thank you for waking us up this morning. Thank you for your night rest. Thank you for allowing us to see another day, the last Monday of the month. Father, thank you for seeing us through the month. Thank you for Mr. Anius. You have brought in the studio safely. Continue to give him the help and the strength. Blessing, bless his family. Bless all the staff. Keep them together as one, Father. Pour your blessings upon them. Lord, in the name of Jesus, I come to you, Father. Thank you for the breath of life in our nostril. Had it not been for you, Father, we would not be alive this morning. Thank you. We are in the land of the living. And I come before your throne of grace this morning. I lift up the Lucia before you. I pray that you pour your blessings upon St. Lucia. You know all what is going on in the land. On St. Lucia, I pray for peace to prevail, peace, love, and unity. For all homes, all communities, Father, Lord, I pray that you take full control, Father. Lord, you continue to pray for our neighboring country, Venezuela, you know, what they are going through right now, all those who lost their life, Father, in this earthquake. I pray for the family members, that you give them the strength and the courage, all those who, Father, are still alive and they are searching for them. Lord, it's not an easy thing. In the name of Jesus, reach out to this country, Venezuela. Reach out your own and, Father, minister to those people, Father. You know what they are going through right now, Father. Make a way for them. Father, give them the strength and the courage to go through what they're going through in Venezuela, Father. All over the world, I pray, Father, that you let your will be done, Father. Not our will, but your will be done. You know it's best, Father. I lay everyone into your hand this morning. Father, I thank you, Lord. I pray for all those who are sick. Shut in, Father. Touch them in a mighty way. All those in the hospital, that you lay your mighty healing hand upon them. All those who are grieving the loss of a loved one, I pray for comfort and strength at this present moment. Many people are grieving the loss of their loved one. It's not an easy thing. Father, Lord Jesus, strengthen them, Lord. Lord, I pray for all our policemen, our police women, firemen, firewomen, Father, Lord, continue, Lord, to give them the strength as they go out on duty each day, all those in authority, Lord. I pray that you'll continue to do your will, O God, in the name of Jesus. Lord, I pray for all our prayer warriors, continue, Lord, to pour out your blessings upon each and every one of them, all those who are listening near and far. Lord, I pray for all those who are celebrating movies today. Pour out your blessing upon them. I pray for Master's daughter Aziza. We're celebrating her birthday today. And many others, I don't know the name, Father, you know them by name and by nature. Pour out your blessings upon all of them. Those who are celebrating, thank God for their life. Bless them abundantly. And I thank you, Lord. I just want to worship you. I just want to magnify your name. I just want to exalt your name. As I lay everyone into your hand this morning, the drivers and the road. Father, you know, so many accidents are happening every day. I pray for protection. Protect them from harm and danger of accident, that may take it easy on the road, cover the road, cover all communities, Father, all the school children, Father, protect them, guide them on their way to school, Father, just have their way this morning, and I just want to give you all the praise. Thank you for the many blessings you have bestowed upon us. Thank you for family and friends, oh God, all those who come in and pay me a visit, Father. Thank you, Father, for all those who are checking in your life. Thank you, Lord. I lay everyone into your hand. Just have your way and have mercy upon St. Lucia once again. I ask all these blessings, Father, in the name of Jesus, I pray. And let the words of our mouth, meditation of our heart, be acceptable in thy sight. Oh Lord, our strength, our Redeemer. In Jesus' name I pray. Amen and amen.
0: Merci, merci bien.

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1: 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And everyone have a blessed and peaceful Monday. Those who have good anniversaries, may God bless them with peace, joy, and happiness. 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We ask you for strength. And we thank you. Thank you, Beverly, Miss Audrey. Thank you, Sister Susie, for the prayers coming on to Rosemary Compton. Madame Lacking, Kivoy, Paulette, Bonjour, Jonathan, Lufa Baker, et tout le monde qui m'a dit, Lucita, et tout le monde qui m'a dit, my great greetings by you, tout famille, moi, Justin family, and my family and friends, neighbors at George Road. Have a blessed and peaceful Monday, everyone. Stay safe. Stay blessed.
0: Merci, merci bien.
1: Thank you, Jackie. Good morning to everybody.
0: Okay, thank you.

Good morning, Colonel. Blessed Monday to you and yours. My mother, Celia Norbert, will appear in the morning report. Special greetings coming to her from my son, Eugene Norbert, in Tortola. Merci. And continue. Clearly, actually. Minutes après 5 heures. Tu avais une web anti commission? Un petit musique ça avant nous continuer.

Çok çok geminin bu size. Sukwey, sukwey. Look at my old music, music. Live this, sit this, see, and really 100. Hell in the fam. Aki, aka, you change your music, sir?

The House of Assembly votes unanimously on a VAT exemption for construction materials. And government prioritizes universal access to early childhood education. This is Government Notebook. The details of these stories and more are coming up.

0: Hello and welcome to another edition of Government Notebook with me, Kendall Eugene. Prime Minister Honorable Philippe J. Pierre has extended a tax exemption on building materials until the year 2030. Virgil Leonti reports.
1: Members of Parliament gave unanimous support to a motion extending the period for VAT exemptions on building materials. In remarks to the House of Assembly on Tuesday, Prime Minister the Honorable Philippe Pierre declared that this policy will yield tangible benefits to all St. Lucians. Several parliamentarians noted that building materials remain a top request by constituents, with MP for Castries South, the Honorable Lisa Jawahir, praising the timing of the policy during this hurricane season.
2: Leaking roofs, galvanized flying, Castries Southeast, a constituency that has been said to be one of the most vulnerable constituencies in St. Lucia, feels the greatest impacts of climate change. Let's not forget what has happened. Let us not forget what has happened with the flooding. When you see heavy rainfalls, you can't pass through cul-de-sac. You cannot pass through Bexar. But the leader of the opposition will say that this has no economic value. And I am baffled, Mr. Speaker, because this is a strong case, strong justification why the government has now added guttering to that list.
1: Other VAT-exempt materials include cement, lumber, plywood, galvanized and steel, structural elements used in ceilings and roofs, and metal mountings suitable for buildings. The new tax-exempt policy will commence on July 1st, 2026 and end on November 30th, 2030. For the Government Information Service, Virgil Leonti reporting.
0: The Prime Minister has reaffirmed government's commitment to inclusive education, emphasizing support for children with special needs. Here is Desley Poyot.
3: Speaking at the launch of the Program for Education, Realignment and Transformation, Prime Minister Honorable Philippe J. Pierre said government's aim is to foster an education system that serves the need for every child.
4: Being inclusive and allowing every child to have an opportunity to have an education, it's a noble idea. Most important is children with special needs, special education. And I say that because I've seen what it means for children to be ostracized, to be put aside, to be treated as less than human because not due to any fault of them, they happen to be differently able. And the very fact that we are making a conscious effort to put emphasis on special education must be applauded, and I give my full support towards it.
3: The Prime Minister also outlined plans to expand access to early learning, setting a target for the Ministry of Education.
4: It's my government's policy that early childhood should be universal, and I've tasked the ministry that in the next 3 years, every child should be able to get early childhood education free of charge.
3: The PERT is a four-year initiative by the Department of Education in partnership with the Caribbean Development Bank to update educational infrastructure, improve training for educators, and expand special needs education. Reporting for the Government Information Service, I am Desley Poyot.
0: A global marketing campaign promoting St. Lucia's recent collaboration with the London-based Arsenal Football Club will be unveiled shortly. Virgil Leonti tells us more.
1: A preview of a promotional video was shown at the official launch. The video linked breathtaking views of the island with iconic emblems of the Arsenal Club. Global marketing executive of the St. Lucia Tourism Authority, Mr. Dexter Purcell, says the objective is to leverage the partnership to deliver tangible returns to the people of St. Lucia.
5: This brand expands over 1 billion followers and social interaction. We are talking about 160 million in social media following, 22.4 billion in daily impressions, and 2.3 daily engagement. So just imagine St. Lucia as a destination. We're able to tap into 1%, 2% of that affluent followers that Arsenal has. And with the winning of the Champions League, the database of followers, the fan base increased by a tremendous 2.3 million once again. So as a St. Lucian, it is extremely important for us all to feel proud of this partnership that St. Lucia and the SLTA is putting together. Brand St. Lucia, our trade, our culture will all be on display at the Emirates.
1: It is closed that the football team will visit the island and stress the importance of showcasing the best of St. Lucia.
5: From an ELIF point of view, it's a very strategic placement for us because of London being a hub that connects us to St. Lucia, and more so for Europe, which is part of our strategy to ensure the global visibility of St. Lucia and ensuring that there is connectivity between St. Lucia and London. Part of this area that we really want to focus in terms of the Arsenal database, we'll be tapping into UK and Ireland, continental Europe, Sub-Saharan Africa, North America, Central and South America. So Arsenal fan base and the database of Arsenal spans the global platform. And part of our strategy on the brand St. Lucia, and even from the SLTA, is to increase our brand visibility, brand awareness, and subsequently convert that awareness into transaction.
1: The St. Lucia-Arsenal Club collaboration is a five-year agreement. For the Government Information Service, I am Virgil Leonti reporting.
0: 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We will be back in a moment.

It is now 6:33 a.m. in St. Lucia and the Eastern Caribbean. Good morning. Blessings and good morning to one and to all. Welcome to the Breakfast Club right here on Radio 100 Helen FM. My name is Vanetta, also known as Miss V, and I'll be keeping you company until 11 a.m. this morning. It's a beautiful Monday morning, the 29th day of June 2026. Wherever you are listening to us in St. Lucia, around the Caribbean, and of course the diaspora. Good morning. I want to say thank you to the Colonel, Mr. Annie Hughes, for holding things down on Le Vicente DC. Have a magnificent Monday, Colonel. An early morning shout out to the ultimate hustler, M266 Bolo. Thank you for bringing me here very safely this morning. M70 from the Grosley bus stand. Thank you for bringing me to Castries very safely as well. To all of our bus drivers, north, south, east, and west, already on the road, on the move from early. Make sure we get to our destinations safely. Good morning. I gotta give you your love, right? Saying good morning to Mr. Lane, M844. Mr. Cecile, M163. Mr. Henry, M237. Mr. Johnny, M878. Man Braggio, M586. Redemption, M1001, good morning. M272, 1213, and all of the Cicero bus drivers, good morning to you. And to the Girls LA drivers, shout down, M488, good morning. Kirby, M495. The Man Skelter, Bear, Alvin, good morning. To the Bon Séjour Shuttles, Mr. Mike, M1273, good morning. Mr. Evans, M1286, good morning to you. The Man GT, M1288, 1100, 1304, all of the Bon Séjour Shuttles, good morning, gentlemen. To the Marshy drivers, good morning. Grand Rivière Groselay, Leclerc, Mr. Danley, Cool Runnings, Coco, Stoney, good morning. To the Babono drivers, M1000, good morning to you. Rockhall Pave, Latong the Morn, good morning. Lacromengo, Marigot, Mark Bexon, Denry Valley, to the Man Reggae, good morning to you. To all of the Miku drivers, Officer James, Mr. Kirby, M310, Mr. Cole, all of the Viewfort drivers, good morning to you. Jackmel drivers, Mr. McPhee, and all of your drivers, good morning. To the Lambry drivers, Soufre, Ancillary Canaries, the Shows and Saltibus, everywhere in between. And to all of the passengers that are locked into the Breakfast Club, because you are on one of our beloved bus drivers, good morning to you. To the taxi drivers, truck drivers, those carrying staff, goods, your family, yourself, blessings to you. It's a new week. We just came out of our strong beginning. We're into our magnificent Monday. At 6:45 a.m., I'll be bringing you the News 45 Major, complete with your weather report, so you can keep it locked for that. Welcome once again to the Breakfast Club. We sprinkle a little bit of everything on our breakfast plate, as we believe that breakfast is the most important meal of the day. And saying good morning to Mama J over in Dominica. Happy New Week, Mommy. It's Miriam Daniel. Good morning. Let me serve you with your espresso shot for the morning. Let's give thanks and praise for life. June is almost over. We're about to enter into the seventh month of the year, and that takes grace, covering, and protection. So comfort to those who may have lost a loved one. To those of you who didn't wake up on the right side of the bed this morning, I got you covered. Let's give some thanks and praise. Let's go.

let's remember who he is as we lift up our hands, giving thanks and praise for life. Let's declare that over the land, that he is still in charge no matter what we see happening. So take that into your magnificent Monday. Taking this from Israel Houghton, a new breed, I lift my hands. Get ready to take a short commercial break when we get back. The News 45 Major. Keep it locked.

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0: In the headlines, the RSLPF launches a homicide investigation after a late-night shooting leaves one dead and two injured in Jacmel. A 24-year-old man dies following a shooting in Markbexar, and over 1,400 dead and 33 rescued following devastating earthquakes in Venezuela. Welcome to News 45 Major for Monday, the 29th of June, 2026. With details of the news, I am Vanetta Phillip. The RSLPF says a 27-year-old man is dead and two others are hospitalized after a shooting in Jacmel. The Royal St. Lucia Police Force says officers rushed to the scene just after midnight on Sunday following reports of gunfire. According to the RSLPF, responders discovered Jacmel resident Jason Scooby Francois at the scene with multiple bullet wounds. According to a police press release, a medical professional officially pronounced the young man dead on arrival. The RSLPF says the late-night attack also left two other individuals suffering from injuries. Detectives are actively working to uncover the motive behind the deadly violence. The RSLPF says anyone with tips should immediately call the ancillary station or use the anonymous crime hotline. A 24-year-old Bexar man has died following a shooting over the weekend. Police have identified the homicide victim as Joel Mercier. The incident took place in Markbexar on Saturday night around 7:30 p.m. According to details from the official press release, Mercier suffered multiple gunshot wounds. He was rushed to the Owen King Eyo Hospital but succumbed to his injuries on Sunday afternoon. Investigators are actively working on the case and searching for leads. Anyone with information is urged to call the Major Crimes Unit or use the anonymous 555 crime hotline. The Sir Arthur Lewis Community College has officially reopened its southern campus in Viewfort after extensive renovations, giving students in the south direct access to modern classrooms and flexible learning options without the costly commute to the capital.
1: For years, students from the South had to choose between long journeys north or limiting their studies. That changed today. The newly upgraded Sir Arthur Lewis Community College campus features smart technology and hybrid learning, allowing students to attend classes in person, online, or at their own pace. The Caribbean Development Bank funded the project, which officials say expands access and strengthens local workforce development. The principal said the campus now embodies the global goal of inclusive education, turning an international aspiration into a lived reality for St. Lucian students.
2: This campus stands as a living expression of SDG 4, SDG 4 speaks to inclusive and equitable quality education for all. So we at the college are now looking at, and it speaks to that expression, no longer an aspiration set out in a global framework, but a lived reality, and we've seen it. Forged through national vision, sustained in institutional leadership, and the power of purposeful partnership.
1: Danny Butcher, who holds responsibility for early childhood education, special education, continuing education, and digital transformation, spoke about his mother's years as a janitor at the campus. He used a story to show that education can break barriers and lift families across generations.
3: That a normal, irrespective of your age, race, class, gender, where you're from, irrespective of all of this, that you could dream big, you could come from humble beginnings and still aspire for the best. And I think that's what Sir Arthur Lewis is all about.
1: Dr. Fortuna Anthony, the deputy chairperson of the Sir Arthur Lewis Community College Board of Governors, stressed that students must gain practical skills alongside academic qualifications to meet the country's needs.
4: Technical vocational education for all, in spite of whatever certificate, degree, or whatever it is, we believe it must be matched by a skill which enables everyone to be able to learn and to be the best that they can be.
1: With its doors now open, the Southern Campus stands as a lasting investment in St. Lucia's young people and their communities. Officials say the facility will continue to expand its programs and outreach to ensure no learner in the South is left behind.
0: And on to regional news. Rescuers in Venezuela have pulled 33 survivors from the rubble following two catastrophic earthquakes that hit the country. Among those miraculously saved over the weekend were two 11-year-old boys discovered trapped in separate collapsed buildings. According to Interim President Delcy Rodriguez, the dual disasters marked the most brutal natural catastrophe in the nation's history. The death toll has officially risen to at least 1,450 people, with tens of thousands still missing across the region. International rescue teams are working frantically against the clock as the critical 72-hour survival window closes. Local families in the hardest-hit coastal areas have resorted to digging through heavy concrete slabs with their bare hands. Amid the devastation, public frustration is growing over slow government relief efforts and restricted access to disaster zones. The West Indies have crushed Sri Lanka by an innings and 217 runs to claim a dominant victory in the opening test match. The home team's pace attack tore through the tourists on day four, bowling them out for a meager 101 runs in North Sound. Fast bowler Kemar Roach led the devastating onslaught by taking four wickets for 51 runs. The lethal spell saw Roach secure his 300th career test wicket, becoming the first West Indian bowler to reach the landmarks since Kirtley Ambrose. Jaden Seals also heavily damaged the visitors' batting lineup by claiming three wickets for just 14 runs. Only Dinesh Shandimal offered any real effort for the Sri Lankan side, grinding out 43 runs as his teammates collapsed around him. Windies batsman Amir Jangu secured the Player of the Match award following his spectacular double century earlier in the contest. And on to the international scene. Co-hosts Canada have advanced to the World Cup round of 16 for the first time in history after a dramatic late victory over South Africa. Stephen Estaquio scored the match winner in the second minute of injury time with a spectacular low strike from the edge of the penalty area. Following the final whistle, manager Jesse Marsh praised his squad in the team huddle, calling his players, quote, Canadian heroes who have transformed the future of the sport in their country. The hard-fought win eliminates South Africa, who put on a disappointing performance in Los Angeles with only a single shot on target throughout the match. Canada now heads to Houston for the next round on July 4th, where they will face the winner of the upcoming match between Morocco and the Netherlands. U.S. media commentator Megyn Kelly sparked nationwide outrage by telling Haitian and Syrian immigrants to, quote, get out and, quote, go back to effing Haiti, end of quote. Her inflammatory remarks followed a Supreme Court ruling that allows the Trump administration to cancel temporary protected status for thousands of individuals. Kelly defended her stance on her show by claiming that foreign nationals only dilute the work ethic, culture, and values of the United States. The High Court's decision has been celebrated by the White House, but it leaves over a million people nationwide vulnerable to sudden deportation. Bipartisan lawmakers have fiercely condemned the policy shift, warning that stripping these humanitarian protections will trigger a massive national crisis. An unprecedented early summer heat wave has been linked to over 1,300 deaths across Europe. World Health Organization Chief Tedros Adhanom Ghebreyesus warned that the continent is warming at twice the global average. all-time temperature records was shattered on Sunday, with Germany hitting a blistering peak of 41.7 degrees Celsius. Poland and Czech Republic also recorded historic highs as a massive heat dome pushed extreme weather eastward. Local authorities have been forced to cancel public events and shut down schools as power grids buckle under immense strain. And now time for news on the weather.

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For today, Monday, the 29th of June, 2026, your forecaster, Glenn Antoine. Present weather at Uranor Airport is partly cloudy. Present temperature at Uranor Airport is 27 degrees Celsius or 81 degrees Fahrenheit. Last night's minimum temperature at Uranor Airport was 27 degrees Celsius or 81 degrees Fahrenheit. Relative humidity at Uranor Airport is 75%. The wind at Uranor Airport is blowing from the east at 23 miles per hour or 37 kilometers per hour. Rainfall in the 24-hour period that ended at 8 p.m. last night at Uranor Airport, 4.4 millimeters. Total rainfall for the month of June so far at Uranor Airport, 59.1 millimeters. Sunset today, 6:35 p.m. Sunrise tomorrow, 5:39 a.m. Forecast for St. Lucia valid for the next 24 hours. Winds will be blowing from the east near 20 miles per hour or 31 kilometers per hour. Weather, partly cloudy skies, becoming cloudy at times with a few showers. Marine forecast for seas in a 25-mile or 40-kilometer radius from St. Lucia. Tides for Castries Harbour. Low at 9:53 a.m. High at 4:22 p.m. Tides for Beaufort Bay. Low at 11:20 a.m. High at 5:29 p.m. Small craft operators and sea bathers are advised to exercise caution due to above normal seas. Forecast for the Lesser Antilles over the southern Windward Islands, generally cloudy with scattered showers and possible isolated thunderstorms. Elsewhere, partly cloudy skies becoming cloudy at times with widely scattered showers. Tropical weather outlook. The Atlantic high pressure system will generate moderate to brisk easterly winds and locally rough seas around the Lesser Antilles during the next few days. A tropical wave located just east of the Lesser Antilles is expected to cause an increase in cloudiness and shower activity mainly over the southern half of the region during the forecast period. A second tropical wave located over the eastern tropical Atlantic is moving westward near 23 miles per hour or 37 kilometers per hour. This has been your 6 a.m. weather report, your forecaster Glenn Antoine.

0: And a recap of the headlines. The RSLPF launches a homicide investigation after late-night shooting leaves one dead and two injured in Jacmel. A 24-year-old man dies following a shooting in Mark Bexar. And over 1,400 dead and 33 rescued following the devastating earthquakes in Venezuela. This has been News 45 Major for today, Monday, the 29th of June, 2026. I am Vanetta Phillip. We will be back after these messages. Radio
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It is now 13 minutes after the hour of 7 a.m. in St. Lucia and the Eastern Caribbean. Welcome once again to the Breakfast Club on Radio 100 Helen FM. This is Ms. V in the hot seat until 11 a.m. this morning. We're giving you some brand new music from across the region for Carnival 2026. And we kick things off with Edwin Yearwood, something called Nicole. Followed by Sabrina Francis with Honor You. And you just heard Hey Chop.

0: No shame. Taking this one from Boise. Season open.
1: Hello, Fred.
0: Coming from Grenada.
1: It's nice to see you again.
0: Saying good morning to the WhatsApp family. Auntie Jackie, Miss Mary, Miss Madeline, good morning to you.
1: You, it's nice to meet you again. Hey, boy, good rain or sun.
0: Miss Beverly, Miss Audrey, good morning, happy Monday.
1: And now we're up, we're turning up, turning up, turning up, yeah. Not leaving the party until the last song done then.
0: Mr. Desney Pamphil, good morning.
1: Run.
0: After Dark 758, good morning to you, sir.
1: Run.
0: Officer Bernard and the A-team over at the GNFU, good morning.
1: Run.

0: girl. Yeah.
1: Yeah.

taking a double header there from Cass. And this one's Cass and Benjamin. Carnival friend. We found out you heard from him again, the man Cass. This time with The Genius with Masterpiece off of the Hill and Gully Rhythm. And saying good morning to my USVI family, DJ Top Shotter, Mr. All, the man Ben, all of our listeners over there. Good morning and happy Monday. Mr. Norbert over in Tortola. Good morning, Chef Thaddeus. Good morning to you. Jasmine, Techie in Viewfort. Carrefour, Miss Unica. Good morning. Don't forget at 7:30 a.m. we don't have the man Boots coming in for Kaiso Corner. 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

Taking this one from Jade and Fire Empress. Something gonna play another mass. You wanna hear from Young Brother with Inch by Inch. It's now 29 minutes after the hour of 7 a.m. Time for a short commercial break when we get back. 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

0: Good morning, everybody. Bonjour, tout le monde. It is the start of a new week on the original Kaiso Corner. And welcome to what I hope will be, as usual, another exciting, educational, entertaining, and enjoyable line on the corner for this week. Good morning to the St. Lucian Calypso family, the Caribbean Calypso family. Special good morning to the diaspora in particular. This morning I want to shout out Toronto. Toronto, morning. I know you're all there. With us saying a good morning to you. We shout out Miami. We shout out Minnesota. Minnesota, how are you, Minnesota? Boy, I hear Minnesota would be wrong. You'll be around for the carnival, Minnesota. I know you can't wait to come home, boy. Okay. Morning to you. Morning to the international Calypso family. Yes, and now a special good morning to our beautiful co-host, Miss V. Morning, Miss V.
1: Good morning.
0: Are you okay after the weekend?
1: I am good. How are you?
0: How am I?
1: Yes.
0: I was okay up to about 11:30 p.m. last night. Yeah? But I had prepared a really nice and enjoyable line this morning for our fans on the corner, you know, with our very special guests from Ancillary, one of the other products from Ancillary in our Calypso arena, who is having such an impact on the Calypso season this year. None other than John Gotti. He was supposed to be our guest, and we had one beautiful program, just as we had with Herb Black last week. John Gotti would have been here, and I was so looking forward to it. And then about minutes to midnight last night, he confided to me, "Boots, boy, I really want to be, but he has a flight out of here this morning that's leaving about 9 o'clock.
1: That would have been a bit tight.
0: And poor job, you know, and there I was at midnight last night in the semi-finals trying to recalculate, reschedule, and so what will our line be like? But it's a line, and yes, even though the line isn't planned, we line. Because the limers are there, the Calypso limers are there from all over the world. And we will lime, okay? And yeah, okay, so I went home and that was about 1 o'clock in the morning, having a nice image, you know, a plan for how we're going to lime this morning. You know? And I'm coming here with a little vibe. And I'm hearing you, Miss V, reading the news and reading. Wow, I'm reading of the killings in Jacmel again, and Pexon, probably another one, Masha.
1: Possibly, we have to get that confirmed.
0: And I'm hearing it, and I'm saying that's so ironical following the semifinals last night, because at the semifinals last night, T. Caro had a really powerful and loud message, you know, for those people that carry these guns that are killing our people. And boy, ironically, in the competition last night, T. Caro lost a lot of his voice. That affected his performance. And this powerful song, and there was T. Caro coming on stage, and why T. Caro, I have to applaud you. What a courageous performance of those two songs, despite what happened to your voice and your throat. T. Caro came on stage and he performed. You could see him fighting with the vocals, you know, to get something out there for people, because he obviously wanted to communicate with the Calypso family all over, boy. And he came and he did both of his numbers, man, despite the quality of the voice. And you could see him battling, you know. In fact, one of his numbers was about OKU, you know. And he had to admit, you know, sorry, I know all of you are thinking, as soon as I'm finished with this performance, I promise you all I will go straight to the OK. That's the same OK he was critiquing, you know, that he would go there to try and get help for.
1: So
0: it was so sad. It was so sad. And I say probably... That's why some of these killings occurred, because they didn't hear that voice coming. That voice coming at them. So I decided just coming here. Maybe that's what we should start with this morning before we get into the substance of our lime. Let us play T. Carroll, because we couldn't hear him properly last night. Let's play him loud on the corner for everybody to hear. Let's let his voice go right across the nation, right across the Caribbean Calypso family, and to try and reach all those people that are carrying these illegal guns that are killing our people. Okay, so people, bear with me as we start, you know, and free up T. Carroll's voice, you know, for the nation. I think we need it. This is T. Carroll from the Takeover Tent with his "Let Those Guns Fall Out of Our Hands."

0: Yes, let them fall out. Thank you, Tikaro. And sorry, sorry about your performance last night. Very, very, very courageous. Well, not sorry. Congratulations, man. So congratulations. Okay, it showed a side to you. You know, a strength to you in our calypso education that I'm sure everybody at the cultural center recognized and understood. Okay, so we couldn't get your full voice last night, but here on the corner we wanted to ensure that the nation heard your voice as they didn't hear it last night. Please let those guns fall out of our hands. Please. Okay. So let's get to our lime. The substance of our lime this morning. First of all, the weekend shows, Ms. V.
1: Yes, tell me about that.
0: Oh, wow,
1: you
0: man.
1: You had a long weekend of shows. So
0: yes.
1: Let me know.
0: And I was hoping, because all last night the MC asked people to make sure they come on the corner this morning to hear the results of the competition.
1: I don't know why he did that.
0: Because I don't have the results. They should be coming in, this morning with that. I don't have it yet, Izai Hall, but
1: Izai, why did you do that to Boots, Izai?
0: Well, yeah, it's his support for the corner. Izai loves the corner, man. Izai loves the corner. He was on it, but yes, people, it still hasn't reached me yet, but expecting the results to reach us anytime now, and we will go through them tomorrow morning. Okay, the results we are waiting for, the results of the Groovy Soca semi-finals took place on Saturday. And the Power Soca semi-final, Friday. Friday evening, the Soca semi-finals, wonderful experience, exciting experience, powerful experience, we will go through that experience, some of it together, some of the soca, nice soca that come up, and I'm hoping that every time we have the recordings of maybe by Wednesday and Thursday, maybe Wednesday morning lime will be about the Groovy Soca, and Thursday morning lime we will give to Power Soca in St. Lucia. But just some initial comments in terms of the Groovy Soca. The first thing that struck me, because the Groovy Soca semifinals was first, the place was just loud. I don't know why. Especially coming into the Groovy Soca. I don't know who is it, the artists themselves that have that approach to groovy, or is it the sound engineer or so? But it was so loud, and so loud that a lot of noise. It wasn't an atmosphere of noise, to try and appreciate a groove.
1: I get what you mean.
0: And it was really fighting against it. And yes, and some of those artists too, their approach to the Groovy Soca has to be questioned, man. They need some advice, because their approach is the same as with the Power Soca one. It's up there and you're expecting them to move that audience with a nice groove, a nice danceable, easy, whatever, a beautiful movement. But yes, we did have some really, really, really nice groovy music. And as I said, most probably on Wednesday, we will be able to go into some of it. And then came the Power Soca in the evening. And boy, take it from me, Ms. V, there is some serious power coming at each other in that Power Soca competition. There is some serious power coming down, and hopefully on Thursday we will up the levels on the line, on the corner, with an experience the Power Soca experience.
1: So Boots, I have a message here. Somebody asked me to tell you this. Tell Boots is not the sound system, but the empty cultural center is not the place for soca. Bad acoustic, because outside the sound was perfect.
0: Okay, well, okay.
1: That is what one person on the corner asked me to tell you.
0: Yeah, thanks for that. Yes. Thanks for that. But what about the performers themselves? Some of these performers themselves that approach the groovy soca competition as though it is a power soca competition. No.
1: Oh, really?
0: I mean, play me low, you know, and stopping the music. You get into the groove, they stop the music and they come and talk with you and blah, blah, blah, and just spoil your groove, man.
1: Hey,
0: what about these? It's not the sound system, it's not the thing, but we have to talk to those artists, man, and tell them. You know, tell them they can take a page from some of the more experienced performers in the groovy, you know, who sing their way, you know, and make you want to sing along with them and dance along with them, etc. Okay, and the power. Well, as I said, yeah, we will go through the experience of the groovy soca probably on Wednesday and then the power soca on Thursday, so look out for that. There was also the Piton Soca Stars.
1: Yes, I heard about that.
0: Rising Stars.
1: Mm-hmm.
0: Well, I couldn't go. I had another appointment that clashed with it, but on the market still, but I hear there was some serious excitement there. Well, okay. Some of those amateur Rising Stars. Mm-hmm. All I could tell you is that coming out of there and coming, it took over the weekend, you know, as some lyrics, you know, that it is, well, I think usually after the Kaiso Corner, you usually have a section in your program where you introduce a Creole word. A Creole word for the day. Well, some Creole words are there.
1: Mm-hmm.
0: There is this line. Mm-hmm. It is okay to cook. Now, I say cook because it actually ends, you know, the end of
1: those
0: the
1: of
0: word.
1: Us who know Creole will understand.
0: With an accent grave. So it rhymes with okay.
1: An accent grave, boy.
0: So it is okay to cook. Miss V.
1: Dot dot dot.
0: No, I didn't say dot dot dot.
1: I know you didn't say dot dot.
0: With an accent grave.
1: I know. Shocked.
0: So apparently these lyrics went beyond Peter Rice Soca Star and took over the whole weekend. It is okay. You know? So by the time we hit semifinals of the Calypso in the thing, that was there. And the middle of people were there singing it. So apparently that made a big wave. I don't know who is the artist or where coming from, but that's what came out of Peter Soca Stars, you know. But again, I want to compliment Peter. You know, and the brewery and Peter management for continuing and bringing back the soca stars with us. You know, it's an area, it's an avenue for exposure of a lot of the amateur rising, you know, soca stars or some of the new ones who want to try a thing and so on. And apparently it is doing exactly what it was meant to do, you know, pulling out some talent, some raw talent from the society. So congratulations to the Peter Soca Stars. I will keep you informed as to when the finals will be, of course. And then finally, last night, of course, was the Calypso semifinals. Okay? Wow. Performance after performance. Oh, man. Our Calypsonians have come a long, long way with their preparation into their singing, you know, their performance. on stage, I think on stage. I mean, even somebody like Hope Black, who we have been criticizing over the years for not paying enough attention to presentation on stage. If you see Hope Black in his immaculate and his white and beautiful, you know, and long flowing gowns and so on, man, and on stage, and getting people to move and dance and so on, man. Yeah,
1: that's lovely.
0: And the singing, man, the singing, especially of the women. Okay, once upon a time, we already talked about T.C. Brown singing, and this year, Anwar, who like T.C. Brown, you know, those women people that can sing. But boy, we have a bunch of women in Kaiso this year, and all of them can sing. All of them can sing, and some of those young ones perform in terms of energy, you know, and performance and relationship to the audience. You know, we have come a long, long way. And some of the music, man, led by Piper, led by the inimitable Gregory Piper, man. Yeah, congratulations. Wonderful show. As usual, very long. My back was hurting me, man. After the show, to get up from 4 o'clock.
1: And oh, boy.
0: It's like midnight, I'm trying to get up from the cultural center. And somebody...
1: But you didn't move for all of those hours.
0: No, yeah, I moved once. I got up to go and pee. I came back.
1: Oh, my
0: goodness. And getting up after the 12 o'clock by hour. Boots, why are you walking so?
1: Oh, my goodness.
0: I don't know if all of the pee didn't come out.
1: But oh, that's,
0: that's what it was, man. But a wonderful show, you know. And compliments to the CMMC and the CPMC, you know. Production, man. Production wise, oh man, they're all up there. Event St. Lucia and all of y'all who are involved in the production, in our carnival productions this year, man. You all are on a level. There's something that we are teaching the rest, you know. Down to the 10th studio, man. Their production is on a level. KPT, TOT, they're on a level, man. Everything is just up in terms of the production. Last night, the show was supposed to start at one time, at a certain time. Minutes before the start time, you hand the MC on stage. It is now, and giving the time check, asking people to stand up for the national anthem. You know,
1: as it should be.
0: People clapping, man. People clap at
1: as
0: that,
1: it
0: man.
1: Should
0: so,
1: be.
0: Congratulations, man. Congratulations to everybody involved, about Tamara and, you know, and your team, in the CPMC, Popey, and your team in CMMC, you know, the tent leaders, everybody, the volunteers involved in it, the police, everything, and so on, man. Yeah, you feel like you are at a high level. A high-level production, and I guess that will go through. That is the kind of thing we'll be experiencing through the carnival, throughout that whole exciting carnival season. So all the best to everybody. All right, okay, that's it about my weekend, and now let's get deep into this morning's live. As I said, we had to recalibrate a little bit, you know, because we had prepared for John Gotti, but he's not here. John Gotti, we wish you a safe flight, okay? And so, let's recalibrate a little bit. It is Monday morning of a new week, okay? And you remember when you went to school, you know, Monday morning was very important. At school, you go to school, and usually your first class is a language class, you know, English language. You can't do English language. So let's have a language class. Let's live a language class this morning and look and appreciate the language of our Calypso, our St. Lucian Calypso, you know. The language in our solution calypso. Let's line with that a little bit this morning. Okay, and some of you would remember that last week or a week before this very very informative lecture, you know, organized by the CPMC, you know, l'histoire carnaval, rhythm of authenticity and identity in our carnival. The lecture was presented by Dr. Ronald Francis, a St. Lucian from Denry, lecturing at the University of the West Indies. He's a lecturer in linguistics, you know, and he came to talk about the language in our calypso, or the linguistics in our calypso in particular, paid special focus on the Denry segment as an authentic development in the St. Lucian, in the St. Lucian calypso world, you know. Again, congratulations and thanks a lot to Dr. Ronald Francis. But in that lecture, okay, one of the first things he did was give a little description of the language reality in St. Lucia today, you know, and he identified at least three dialects in St. Lucia. There is, yes, the standard English, you know, that is the main language of the colonizers, the English that they brought and put on us, and is the language we learned in school, not last natural language that developed in our society, but we learned that. We learned English in school, and we learned to be proper citizens with the English language, the language from the colonizers. So that, recognize it in our language realities, the standard English, but also the Creoles. Identified these two Creoles, our Creole, okay, which is the French Creole, or what we call our patois that we speak here. And he also identified the St. Lucian English Creole. Okay, so the Creole, French Creole, and then there's the English Creole developing. We don't have too much time to talk about how a Creole develops and a Creole develops, but an English Creole or Creole English. So two Creoles. And he identified these very distinct language varieties that make up the St. Lucian language world. Okay, the authentic St. Lucian language world. And then he identified the two Creoles coming together, the English Creole and the Creole, you know, together with, especially with this new generation in terms of how they speak the Creole, okay? So it's not that there's only the Creole, the French Creole by itself as a distinct variety, and then there's the English Creole by itself as a distinct variety, but more and more, you've seen more St. Lucians in this modern time bringing the two together and speaking a Creole, speaking a Creole language that has both of them, both the Creole, the French Creole, and the English Creole, and the reality of the St. Lucian speaking on the ground. You know, and it's an authentic reality of St. Lucia that we code switch across the two all the time. You know, more and more you're getting less people that speak the Creole patois alone, and less that speak just the English Creole alone by itself with no mistakes, quote unquote mistakes. Okay, but what you find is that a new generation now, not afraid, just bring the two together and speak the Creole, you know. And when you analyze and look at what they're saying, you're seeing elements of both the English Creole and the patois, the Creole. And it is a code switching, okay? That is so natural to St. Lucia and the way we speak the language, and more and more. And then he was identifying a lot of that, especially in the Denry segment, which he identified as authentic St. Lucian cultural development in the century. Okay? But not just the Denry segment, you know, why the thing? We have been on the corner looking at that very language reality in our calypso. In our calypso too, and seeing all these varieties of language operating with our calypsonians creating creating these authentic Saint Lucian calypso vibes. Okay, so let's look at some of the our calypsos that identify some of the language, Saint Lucian language reality now. And let's start with this number by T.C. Brown. He calls it English Teacher. And there, the language of the colonizer, the colonizer who said that we are wild, we're not civilized, we're speaking dialect, we're speaking broken, we're speaking thing, and we need to learn proper English, the English language, to be more civilized, to be more formal, etc., to move from savages. And so they gave us the English language, put it in our schools, so the language of our school, and we had to learn that language. And we have learned it. We've conquered it. Conquered it so much that we begin to identify in it its problems, and we are teaching the world its problems. Its problems, Listen to T.C. Brown, coming from us, the colonized, and talking to the language of the colonizer and pointing out all of these quirks and inconsistencies that make the English language such a difficult language for people speaking other languages to learn. T.C. Brown, English Teacher. This is an English class.

0: more fun in class, more children will pass. Good morning to the hammer, to the hammer. You like that one, my brother? A fly can fly.
1: Good morning to you,
0: bird,
1: sir.
0: A bird cannot bird, hammer. A bird cannot bird. Hammer, hear this one. If a bachelor is a single man, how can a married woman get a bachelor's degree? Wow. English class this morning. Let's take another one quickly before our break.
1: Okay.
0: This is Katina from the KPT tent, you know. Again, at the English language, we have mastered it so much in St. Lucia that we can do things with it and we can pull out things with it and give it our own meaning. This is Katina, you know, on the issue of females and so on, miss, on the gender issue, you know, and she looks at this prefix called miss.

0: haven't we taken control of this language of the colonizer, the English, you know, the vocabulary, how much we know our vocabulary. I think it was Carlton Roberts has a song this year asking the judges that they need to expand their vocabulary to be able to judge their kaisu, you know, and mismanagement. Hamau, specifically for you, I think that particular word, vocabulary item, that is mismanagement. I think Fire One knew that one, you know, mismanagement. They ended up firing one. Remember that? Yeah, because of that prefix called miss that went in there. Ms. V, can we take that hour break now? I mean, you're going past, but let's take it.
1: Yes, we can take our break
0: because right after we... The Creole language.
1: Yes. Mm-hmm. All right, then. So we'll be right back.

language in our Calypso, St. Lucian language, reality that is revealed in our Calypsos this year, you know, and we paid attention to standard English so far. Of course, yes, but okay, a bigger part of the language reality in St. Lucia is our Creole, what we call our French Creole, Creole, you know, Patois. Yeah, I have all these names for calling it, you know, but it is, well, for many years has been the majority language, you know, the language of the people, the language of our heart, the language of our expression, emotions, you know. You say something, you tell a joke in Creole, you know, and you think it in English, it's not the same. It's not the same, you know. You call somebody a rascal in English, you're a rascal, you know, for what you did, you know. No, man, go to the crew and call me, say, I'm boo, you know. And you understand, you know, how much more powerful you are than St. Lucian calling the man a boo instead of a rascal. you know, or to express your love, man. I love you like cochon love la boue. Well, Gumption gave us a nice little song, you know, that appreciates the power of our Creole language, you know, this thing that we have as St. Lucians, you know. He calls it Creole therapy and dedicates it to Sam Chukwa Flood, one of our Creole masters. Listen to Gumption with his Creole therapy that we have here in St. Lucian language.

What a song, eh? What a song, man. Appreciation of the St. Lucian language reality. Creole as a therapy. English never reached the places that Creole can reach. You know, our mother tongue. Lang mamanu, our mother tongue, you know. But when he says it, there's so much more that happens. Lang mamanu. You see the amount of things that happens with the use of the Creole, you know, instead of, you know, using your mother tongue. I should stop saying that on the air, Ms. V. But it's, you were talking about our mother language. Yeah. Oh, yes. Creole therapy, man. Mm. Yeah. Fantastic song, man. Thank you, Gumption. Oh, my God. You go into the public service, you know, getting the kind of service that we get from those people. Sacrifice zot. Zot al evachas. You know, what the Creole will do in there, the English will not do. Are you all on vacation? What's happening here? No. Sacrifice zot. Zot al evachas. Oh, wow. Creole therapy, but another nice thing I want you all to notice about the song, it's Creole talking about our Creole, our thing, and so on. But listen to the entire song, you know, a switch from the English Creole to the French Creole, back to the English Creole, back to the, that's how Gumption is delivering the song, and that is the reality of our St. Lucian language on the ground, you know, that we switch from across languages very easily. So St. Lucians listening to this song will understand everything in there and will be thrilled, you know, by the language gymnastics that's going on in there. But others, you have to wait a little while. The English person trying to understand and cope with the rhythms of the, you know, the beauty of the St. Lucian, the richness of our language, of our many language, our multi-language reality, you know, and how we use it in practice. Listen to this one by Educator. It is called Day Glow. Day Glow. You know, and again, the bilingual or multilingual reality, it makes sense in the two languages, you know, and it has double meaning in both languages. Two waters, you know, healing waters, or day glow, you know, two waters, but day glow also where the river meets the sea or another river, you know. A lot of meanings that we have, that we can do simply because of this multilingual reality that we have. Listen to this gem by Educator called Day Glow.

That's enough because I want to show you other examples. Hear this. A sentence in a St. Lucian speaking, naturally. Eh? Where the river meets the sea, pour moi la geo de glo. You see the switch across the languages? Where the river meets the sea? That's not English, you know. That is our Creole English or English Creole, however you want to say. That's not standard English, you know. Where the river meets the sea? No, man. And the sentence is finished. It's one sentence. It's finished, not with the English Creole, but with the French Creole. Pour moi la geo de glo. Where the river meets the sea, pour moi la geo de glo. Okay? Who is speaking there? To who? Who will understand all of this? St. Lucians. This is our reality. This is us. This is us. Our multilingual reality on the ground. This is how we speak. And we don't even realize it. We do it so naturally every day in life. We don't realize that that's what we have. And because of that, you can come up with a song like this. It's called Deglo. Only in St. Lucian Calypso can you come up with this. And maybe in Dominican, maybe the Dominicans can come up with a song, a calypso like this called Deglo. Now about Ready? How about Ready with her political commentary? Huh? Miku. Miku. Miku. What is the Miku, you know? The Miku constituency. Of course. The Miku constituency that was so interesting in our elections, especially Miku South, you know. Miku, you know, Ready comes with this political commentary, you know, that for you to understand it fully and appreciate it, you have to be St. Lucian at your core, and work those two languages. Miku, look licks, Miku, licks. Licks Miku. Let's hear Ready with that bilingual code switching that I'm talking about, which is the reality of our St. Lucian language.

0: There's a phrase in there. There's a phrase in there. I want some of you all to tell me which of the languages it belongs to. Of course, I'm sure all of you all notice the code switching that I talk about, you know? Yeah. One time she's in the Creole, another time she's in the English, she's in the English Creole. That is our language, you know? But there's a phrase in there. Earringy.
1: Why did I know that was what you were going to say?
0: Yeah, but
1: I knew that was what you were going
0: to say. Yeah, because just in that phrase, you know, okay. It's only in St. Lucia that phrase can come up and have so much meaning. within it, it's a one word, a one phrase. You have the word ring, which is English. Earringy. Is that English? No, it's so earringy, but you know, and so in terms of the rhythms and the sense and the semantics, it's more the Creole that goes into us. And so even within one phrase, you see the code switching, you know, and the multilingual reality that's our language. Earringy, and that was accepted so much, that became so much part of the political conversations and so on in December. Earringy, and here it is in Calypso, captured in Calypso. Earringy, beautiful, ready. Kissy Brown, let's see our time going away.
1: Our time flying.
0: Aye, aye, aye.
1: And I sent you some stuff, so have a look at it.
0: You sent me some stuff.
1: Yes.
0: Okay.
1: Some things that people have said that you would have today.
0: That
1: I made sure you have it.
0: Aye, aye, aye. Okay. Let's quickly play a bit of T.C. Brown. Okay, who has given us this number, which has a Creole title, Jordi Paye. Jordi Paye. Okay, and yes, you'll see the code switching and the different languages in there, but not just the words, you know, the phrases, the wise sayings, the proverbs that comes from our Creole culture. Okay, that is translated into English and is used in this song. A lot of Creole proverbs. This is T.C. Brown with Jordi Paye.

0: I'm sorry. I'm pardon moi TC Brown, mais nous ni pour doubout ça. We interrupt this program to bring you some important breaking news. People, the results are in. As we come to the end of our nice little program this morning, the results came in, so I had to interrupt it. I think you got the message, the linguistic message we wanted to make with TC Brown's song. So let's cut it there, you know, and give you some of what you've been waiting for. Okay? All right. Our results of our competition over the weekend. Let's start with the Groovy Soca qualifiers. Okay, those that have qualified for the finals of the Groovy Soca. And here are the names. I will just see it. We'll go through them again tomorrow morning. But just breaking news. Here they go. The Groovy Soca qualifiers. Afa Allen. Okay, with his work, his number, Work on Pause. CR, that's Carlton Roberts, with his Hostage. Devon, with Momentum. Ezra the Fun Machine with Mr. Complimentary. Keisha K with Done. Ricky T, I'm Not Kissing A $$. Yes, that's it. I'm Not Kissing A $$. That's Ricky T. Okay, for those of you who didn't hear this number, I promise you we will play it on Wednesday. Shemi J with Everything. Sly with his Captain. And Twazi with Stop It Stacy. That's the Groovy Soca qualifiers. Again, Afa Ale, C.R. Roberts, Devon, Ezra the Fun Machine, Keisha K, Ricky T, Shemi J, Sly, and Twazi. That's the nine who will go up against the defending Groovy Soca Monarch. And then in the Power Soca category, the qualifiers are Bronx, Dove Too Funny, and Matter. Bronx, Dove Too Funny, and Matter. They give us a number. Mad people. And that's another thing about the Power Soca competition. But Ms. V, if you saw Mad People, that was wrong in that show. Mad people on stage. Mad people in audience doing mad things. Mad anyway, the first qualifier, Bronx, okay. Dove Too Funny, and Matter with their Mad People. Second, Ezra the Fun Machine with his Salute. Then Keisha K, Hot Already. Ricky T again with True Color. Then Sidale, Hollywood, HP, and Devon with their Bring Your Cooler. Then Sir Lancelot with Just So. Shemi J, Even If She Crying. Sly with Rage. And Tension, Bubu and Samo with Actimo.
1: Bubu and Samo.
0: Yes.
1: Yes. Udi Bubu, say Bubu Eksamo.
0: As though I would prefer Bubu, the name Bubu. Oh, somebody to call me Bubu instead of Bubu.
1: Hey, these are the gentlemen call themselves Bubu and Samo. Actual. Okay, so are they made the finals. These are the finals.
0: Yes.
1: They're the finalists.
0: The finalists. Nine finalists in each category.
1: Congratulations.
0: Okay. Congratulations, all of y'all. And then the Calypso finalists, those that have made it through from the Calypso semifinals last night. Okay? Gumption from the South Calypso tent. Ready from the Fire One Calypso tent. John Gotti from the Takeover tent. TC Brown from the Kaiso Pros tent. Educator from the Fire One tent. Minel from the South Calypso tent. Herb Black from the Takeover tent, Wally from the Fire One tent, and Lushan from the South Calypso tent. Y'all want to hear it again quickly? The Calypso finalists include Gumption, Reddy, John Gotti, TC Brown, Educator, Minel, Herb Black, Wally, and Lushan. And that's nine of them who will do battle against the defending monarch, Tezra. Yes, that was our breaking news for this morning, which has taken us way past our time. We'll do it again tomorrow morning so that you hear it if you didn't hear it clearly today. So let's end our language line this morning with this one from Educator, somebody we have actually recognized, you know, and appreciated as a language leader in Calypso in St. Lucia, with all what he has done with the Creole language. Okay? Educator. Okay. And we will end our going away tune is his Guamun. Guamun. Okay? So, thank you, people. Thanks for liming this morning. I'm sorry we had to flex ourselves in that kind of a way, but I'm sure you realize it was important. Okay? Hopefully, we will see you again tomorrow morning right here on the corner where I will repeat those results. Right here on the corner tomorrow morning, C.J. Vley. Okay? Enjoy, Educator, and have a great day, everybody.
1: Bye, everybody.
0: Educator with Guamun.

And this has been Kaiso Corner for today, Monday, the 29th of June, 2026. At the Man Boots and yours truly, Ms. V. You can join us tomorrow morning, God willing, same time, for another Lime on the Corner. 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

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Your Creole word for today is the word logement. Logement. L-O-J-M-A-N. Accent grave on the O. A noun which means lodging, residence, or place to stay. Example of the word used in a sentence of this meaning. Merci bon Dieu pour cousin moi. Qui bon moi un logement. Le moi t'es l'école. I thank God for my cousin who gave me a place to stay when I was in school.

And your bonus Creole word for today is the word lofeb. Or lofeb, I should say. Lofeb. L-O-F-E-B. Accent grave on the O. Accent grave on the E. A noun which means goldsmith. Example of the word used in a sentence of this meaning. C'est un lofeb. Qui fait toutes ces belles chaînes sala. It was a goldsmith who made all of these nice chains. A recap of your Creole word for the day, the word logement. L-O-J-M-A-N. Accent grave on the O, a noun which means lodging, residence, or place to stay. The bonus Creole word for today is the word L'Enfeb. L-O-F-E-B. Accent grave on the O and accent grave on the E, a noun which means goldsmith. I want to say thank you for joining me for the Creole word for the day, brought to you by Carrasco and Sons. Saying good morning to the management and staff of Carrasco & Son Limited. Now 5 minutes to the hour of 9 a.m. At the top of the hour, we do have What Makes Me Mad with Mr. Stanley Lucien and yours truly. And if you're celebrating a birthday today, happy and blessed birthday to you. If you're celebrating an anniversary, happy anniversary to you and yours.

0: Okay, good morning. It's Monday the 29th of June, and good morning again to everyone listening and joining us on this, I don't know how to describe this Monday, but just on this Monday morning. Bonjour, Vanetta, without the R. How are you doing?
1: Better be without the R. Good morning. Good morning, sir. How are thou?
0: Good.
1: Sunday. It's Monday.
0: It's Monday. I've left it on.
1: I'm not tolerating that.
0: I'm agreeing with you. No, I'm good to go. Good to go.
1: Shucks.
0: Good to go. Yeah.
1: How was your strong beginning?
0: Don't ask.
1: You're pretty annoying.
0: Yeah, and I was angry for so many reasons, and it's a good thing I just vented, you know, I mean, to myself.
1: Well, I hope it wasn't to anybody.
0: Mainly.
1: I see.
0: C'est la vie, like,
1: unfortunate to hear that.
0: Yeah.
1: I'm expecting some exciting things from you for the weekend, because people are boring.
0: Just not so boring, but annoying. Yeah, but anyway.
1: Sorry to hear that.
0: C'est la vie. It moves on. Today is another day.
1: It's a new week.
0: Okay, so let's say, you know, let's cheer up everyone.
1: Yeah,
0: and it's the start of the week. We have a very interesting week in stock.
1: Okay, I'm excited to see it unfold.
0: Of course, but you're going to be front and center of it all. So far, so good?
1: Yeah,
0: good. How was your weekend? Boring as usual?
1: No, my weekend was far from boring.
0: But boring is not bad, you know, because on Sunday, and I went to bed early with all of my wash, I took a late walk. Said two words to the whole world, and then, you know, later on I just and later I went to bed early and I slept well, didn't get up till about 4:30, and I just, you know, that's it for there. Really slept nice and soundly.
1: If you get a wash more often, if that is the reason why you're going to
0: sleep is foundational.
1: Listen, to health. It was a very restorative weekend for me.
0: The week was
1: a tough one.
0: Yeah.
1: So I welcomed Saturday and Sunday to recharge my batteries.
0: You rested well?
1: Yes, I did.
0: Fantastic.
1: Yes, I did. Mm-hmm. So it's unfortunate that the weekend was an eventful weekend in St. Lucia. It's unfortunate in the headlines we've had to, you know, speak of the shootings that has happened on the weekend. Unfortunate. But in the carnival scape, we did have a lot of things going on. Yeah.
0: And I hate using these same bland words and expression to describe those incidents, because I don't think as a nation we begin to address those things properly.
1: Yes.
0: But it's true.
1: It's a fundamental thing.
0: You don't have to be smart to realize it. You do not have to be smart to realize it. That the incidents of violent crime in those areas, I'll tell you, you see, from Susi all the way down that belt, moving across to Bexon, who doesn't like it tough? But that's what it is. I mean, you have such a high incidence of serious crime there. And here's what. Once you've left the mall, and I've said that for years, and if you're traveling along the East Coast, your next police presence is going to be at Lakai Denry. That means you have to, after you pass all this area, you have to go over the Bad Lil, and you have to get down into that valley and travel a good distance to get to Lakai Denry to get the next police presence there. You travel along the West Coast, you'll say you have a police station at Marigold, but that's deep inside. That's not along that main corridor there. That's deep inside. And that's not a main, that's a more of a substation. That's more of a substation there. The police presence there, minimal. You have to get all the way down to Ancillary to get it. But how could it be an area with such a high incidence of crime over the years has such low police presence? So you have to have a brain to realize that, hey, we need to increase the presence there. You have to be thinking. And every time something happens there, from Basse Joseph to Marigou itself and Jacmel, Boaden, and Cooley Town, Mark, Bexon Central, you know, is the same things you're saying, member Gaila, and how you expect any change. That's why, well, come on, I'm tired of that. I'm really tired. So somebody have to tell you. But they collect the data. They collect the data. You could look, just sit back and look at the data, and you could see. So how could you not respond to that? But the data is there. Your mem, they collect it. It's there. You know, come on. So what are you going to talk about? They kill a man down there. Same thing. So how are you moving on with this and addressing this? But it's a problem area. Leave that alone. Let's move on. All these things just, you know, just exceedingly annoying.
1: Exceedingly annoying.
0: Yeah, but you don't have to be smart for that. You don't have to be smart. Yeah, be smart for that. But the data is before you. It's before you, that whole area. And it's not densely populated, you know. It's a wide area, yes, but it's not densely populated. It's not. So you put a ring fence and you know the ownership of illegal guns in this area is high. You know it too. Okay. Mm-hmm. Get serious. Let's move.
1: Okay.
0: So what's the point?
1: Thank you for that, Stanley.
0: What is the point of collecting data? I mean, come on. If you don't respond to it, if you're an organization, you're collecting data, what is the point? You don't collect data for data's sake. You collect data so you can respond to it.
1: Indeed. Okay. So let's take a look at the headlines of what was in the news this morning. News from Venezuela, unfortunately, over 1,400 dead and 33 wounded.

0: squeaks. Yeah.
1: Oh God, it's terrible. And you know, it's the thing I fear the most. And I listen to some really harrowing stories coming out of Venezuela, and you know, children, you can hear family members trapped under the rubble, and sometimes that thing came down like a deck of cards, you know, on people, just folded, and people trapped there. Some died right away, but you trapped. To me, among things I fear the absolute most is that. I think I'm madly claustrophobic. And to imagine I'm in a little corner there, I can't shift my hand. You're breathing in dust because of all of what's happening there. And the pain,
0: I'm unable to even fabricate for the people who go through this. Or imagine that.
1: But there's the man-made part of it too. There's the man-made part of it too. And when we don't keep standards, because you can look at the buildings, and in all earthquake zones, you look at what happened in Haiti in 2012.
0: Yeah.
1: You looked at what happened in Afghanistan. You looked at what happened and in Turkey. You saw some buildings in the same area standing up. It's like the earthquake never happened.
0: Yeah.
1: And others crumbling. Why?
0: Wow. Has to do with infrastructure.
1: Yeah, so some people take a shot. Some of the buildings, admittedly, older buildings.
0: Yeah.
1: So then maybe you have to look at it and say, boy, some of those buildings need to either be refortified in some, you know, engineering way, or taken down, especially if you know you're living in an earthquake zone.
0: Mm.
1: And Venezuela is, because you have two of the tectonic plates colliding in Venezuela. That's the reality. That's not magical. Mm-hmm. That's the reality. So you are going to get it. You might not get it, you know, every 50 years, but you will get it, and you have to prepare for it. And yeah. So you see one building standing up, another crumbling, and you know it's about the quality of the building in part. That's part of the story.
0: Yeah.
1: It is part of the story. And we know construction people like to take shortcuts. That the engineers might say X amount of steel, that diameter, and you know, some smart fellow will think, who's me to tell me that? Let's cut the cost. And you put less and of weaker, inferior mixes.
0: Hey, it's something, definitely something to pay attention to.
1: And so
0: to,
1: the building stands up, but when it's tested, it crumbles.
0: Yeah.
1: And again, boy, and we have to ask ourselves questions too, because our building standards, what is it like? Who's monitoring? You know, there's no monitoring happening in St. Lucia.
0: Mm.
1: No monitoring. In fact, I have a prize for the Ministry of, or the Department of, the DC and all of them. Because if you're allowing people to build on roads and on sidewalks, not wooden structure alone, a wall structure on roads and on sidewalks, how could I ever have any confidence that you're examining to check, you know, the standards of what's been constructed? I mean, you're an idiot, sorry for that word this morning, to believe that these guys are monitoring any standard. When you see the clear violation, that's part of what got me really angry on the weekend. I mean, you have wetlands and people just backfilling wetlands, and I said, why St. Lucia? If in St. Lucia, among public officials, whether they be government ministers, top civil servants, and people in this public space, journalists, the whole lot, if you have three people who sincerely care about the environment, my bet is you don't have four. People will talk. Because if you want to get some assistance from some funding agency, you talk, you want to get some award, you talk, you want to get a job from some funding agency, you talk, but genuine, intrinsic, visceral concern about the environment, St. Lucia doesn't have four. No, we do not, that's my bet. We do not have four people who genuinely care about, they will position themselves to get big.

0: regional jobs, international jobs, or to get money, some funding from some funding agency, so they make too little noises. But they don't care. Because it's happening right, but I say, but come on, son, you're the only one seeing it. Fellas backfilling beaches, fellas blocking waterways, right? Not in a place behind God's back, you know. People building on sidewalks, you're just cutting down trees and doing crazy things. Just thinking, nobody cares. You know, backfilling and wetlands. Crazy, they had to call a businessman and just say, what are you doing? I said, but what are you doing? You don't think what you're doing, there are implications, ecological implications for what you're doing? I know it's a Monday and I'm saying a lot. I said, but you don't think so? I tell you think it's only money that matters? All they care about is money. All they can talk about is money and how much they accumulate as well. Oh, God. Yeah. Mm. I have said it repeatedly to embarrass them, that if you put out, you call for tender to demolish one of the pitons, 99% of St. Lucian businessmen applying, they put in a bid. All they care about is money, and they'll justify it. They'll tell you, St. Lucian have one pitons, what are you doing with two? They'll tell you, Barbados just have none, we have one. We have two, we can do away with one. Yeah, they'll get excuses for that. Nobody cares, and they think it this doesn't have implications. But you've seen it must have implications on the road. But it's also, it speaks to the wider society. So when you see the boys behaving crazily, it comes from the same, it's the same core. It's the same skeletal structure. It just manifests in a different area. So you're in business and you don't care. You drop your cement and your concrete along the side of the road. You do all sorts of patchy things, just do anything. You're blocking wetlands, you're doing things, you're backfilling beaches. It's the same mentality that produces the same fellas. So they don't have access to what you have, and they're not in your sphere. But where they are, they're dealing the little 10 bag, the little this, the little that. And so it's the same sort of behavior, and they'll take guns to resolve problems. It's the same. If you think it's a different thing, well, it's okay. But it's the same thing that is governing this. Member guy, you come from the same place, same mentality. You're just not using guns. So you'll do something else. That's crazy. Either you see it on the roads, you see it everywhere. It's a Monday. I've said a lot. Because, yeah, I love my island, and I want to see the best, and I hate when I see garbage happening.
1: Mm-hmm.
0: Anyway. Sorry, Veneta. Sorry, but no. Sorry, yeah.
1: I was about to say, why are you apologizing when I know you're not sorry for expressing yourself? You're expressing yourself.
0: Yeah, so I let you express yourself. It's our island. We have to take care of it, man. Mm. Crazy people.
1: Okay. Let us see if what else is in the news. We have sports news, Stanley, actually.
0: Mm-hmm.
1: The West Indies have crushed Sri Lanka by an innings and 217 runs to claim a dominant victory in the opening test match.
0: Yeah, that was beautiful.
1: Right? It says here, fast bowler Kemar Roach led the devastating onslaught by taking 4 wickets for 51 runs. Jaden Seals also heavily damaged the visitors' batting lineup by claiming 3 wickets for just 14 runs.
0: Mm-hmm.
1: Right?
0: And Shema Joseph did very well as well.
1: Okay.
0: Oh, yeah, he took some top wickets.
1: Mm.
0: He may not have taken the numbers, but he's special. But the thing about Kemar Roach, yesterday I started to search, but I didn't complete it, to find out his age. This guy has been around from 1950 and he's still playing, and I'm watching him. He keeps himself well, and he's not as sharp in terms of pace, but you know, that's what you expect from a bowler. As he matures, he doesn't have as much of the raw pace, but you know, you have other weapons in your arsenal, you know, where you vary that pace, where you the swing, you develop the swings and everything else, making it difficult for the bowlers. But I mean, let me check his age,
1: And how old is he?
0: Just now, a second, huh?
1: Mm-hmm.
0: Yeah, he was 60. Obviously, an exaggeration.
1: Yes, an exaggeration.
0: Yeah, he's 37.
1: Okay.
0: Yeah. And wow, fantastic. And for him to be still doing well, he keeps himself well.
1: Okay.
0: Yeah. Which means he could be the father of some of these guys, fellas like. And Shimon Joseph is maybe about 20 something. He could have been his father, you know. And yeah, he's still doing well. Because when I say, but what is Roach still doing on the side? You know, and he's a decent batsman as well. I remember he scoring a century against Australia in Australia.
1: Okay.
0: And to save a game. Yeah, I remember that. He's a decent batsman as well.
1: Okay.
0: Interesting. And I hope he can pass on some of his knowledge. That's one of the things we don't do well, his experience and his knowledge. You know, it's good that he's playing with some of the younger players. You know, pass on to the younger generation. You know, so
1: agreed.
0: They don't have to go through the whole process. You know, you shorten that learning curve.
1: Mm-hmm.
0: Yeah.
1: Yeah.
0: All right.
1: In more sports news, we have a co-host, Canada, have advanced to the World Cup round of 16 for the first time in history after a dramatic late victory over South Africa.
0: Mm-hmm.
1: Yeah.
0: Mm-hmm.
1: Stephen Eustaquio scored the match winner in the second minute of injury time with a spectacular low strike from the edge of the penalty area. Following the final whistle, manager Jesse Marsh praised his squad in the team huddle, calling his players, quote, Canadian heroes who have transformed the future of the sport in their country. The hard-fought win eliminates South Africa, who put on a disappointing performance in Los Angeles with only a single shot on target throughout the match. So Canada now heads to Houston for the next round on July 4th. Mm-hmm. Where they will face the winner of the upcoming match between Morocco and the Netherlands.
0: Mm-hmm.
1: Yeah.
0: And well, interesting.
1: World Cup news.
0: Mm-hmm.
1: We also have a headline here, Stanley, which says, U.S. says it has agreed to stand down after exchange of strikes with Iran.
0: Yeah.
1: That was supposed to be
0: because
1: a ceasefire.
0: Because that tit for tat. And Iran has shown it that, you know, if you hit us, they tell you, no, we're going to hit you back. And we're going to hit you where it hurts. And so sometimes they attack their bases in the Gulf state, most of which have been devastated. Iran has demonstrated that it can do serious harm to U.S. interests. Serious harm to U.S. interests. So, in other words, when you strike them, know there are implications for that strike. And the world needs an end to that conflict, because it's really, and the poorer nations are suffering even harder still. In St. Lucia, we want the price of you know, petrol to go down. So much is dependent on that. A lot of people are talking about the price of electricity.
1: Yeah.
0: And that's directly related to the price of oil, you know, price of fuel. And so we need it badly to come down. We need it to come down significantly. The prices have come down, but you will start to feel the effect later on.
1: Mm.
0: And I think we read something just recently, I can pull it up, of what had happened to the price since they signed the MOU. So let's hope that, you know, that it can continue to slide downwards. And so we can, yeah.
1: Okay.
0: Yeah.
1: All right, Stanley. In regards to, well, news from St. Lucia.
0: Just quickly, if I could just say that.
1: Sorry
0: for interrupting. It says, and during the week ending June 19th, oil contracts traded between a high of $81 to a low of $72.83 before settling at $75. And remember, it had reached over $100.
1: Over $100, yeah.
0: Yeah, so that's a significant slide.
1: Mm-hmm.
0: And if it can stay down, we'll start to feel the effects.
1: Yeah.
0: Okay.
1: Yeah. Very important.
0: Yeah.
1: Okay, Stanley. Mm-hmm. As we said earlier, there was lots happening on the weekend in regards to St. Lucian Carnival. you know, different activities and whatnot. So they have released the Groovy and Power Soca Monarch finalists as well as the Calypso Monarch finalists.
0: So
1: we can make mention of those
0: after the break.
1: We can do that after the break. That's
0: okay.
1: Fine.
0: Okay.
1: There was also a motorcade in Castries, I believe, with the National Carnival Queen contestants.
0: Okay.
1: There was also the Peter Soca Stars semifinals happening Saturday as well.
0: Mm-hmm.
1: A lot of things happening
0: to and Carnival is massive, huh, in terms of it being a contributor to the economy. It's often people who are not involved in Carnival don't understand it
1: at all.
0: You have to be monitoring this thing closely to understand the economic impact, but the cultural as well. And sometimes you see all of this energy, people, and out on the streets, you know, reveling, and you think, but where would all of that energy when you see the release of all of that energy, you say, for that to be stored, you know, it's just people releasing, and a lot of this whole pent up energy for, you know, you've been holding on for months, and it's an occasion for a lot of our creatives to demonstrate, you know, their abilities, whether it be, you know, in the costume making for King and Queen of the Band, which is often a delight, the musicians, the writers, the performers, you know, it's a lot, the dancers, it's a lot. And sometimes I sit back and I watch and I say, it's nice to see. And, you know, we in a position to entertain ourselves at a high level.
1: I look at Carnival, I mean, just because I don't play mass anymore doesn't mean I don't have an appreciation of Carnival.
0: Mm-hmm.
1: I look at Carnival as your own private staff party for 2 days. No, because there are people that, you know, they work all year, very hard. And, you know, they save up money for that experience, that Carnival experience. It's the same, some people, jazz season is their thing.
0: Yeah.
1: I love my jazz season. So jazz season is their thing. So if they want to go to any activity or whatever show, they save up their monies during the year and then they go. So I think when I look at people, you know, jumping Carnival, whatever, the people are having the time of their life. Let the people enjoy their life and have the time of their life.
0: Yeah.
1: They paid their money, let them have a time. They paid their money and people have a lot to say, oh, what are you paying for? The people know what they're paying for.
0: No. It's you deciding you want to have fun.
1: You want to have fun however you want to have fun.
0: Yeah.
1: Feel free to do whatever it is that you desire.
0: Well,
1: like you
0: but also within certain limits of decency. We want that as well.
1: Because remember, you have to go to work next on Wednesday.
0: Yeah,
1: you understand?
0: Yeah. But, and people have a right to come out and enjoy themselves.
1: And enjoy themselves the way that they, you know.
0: And Carnival is, boy, for a lot of people, it's serious. They save up for it. Some people pay and
1: they take loans
0: by installments and stuff like that. Because that's their time.
1: Mm-hmm.
0: Let their hair down, enjoy themselves.
1: Yeah.
0: And that's it. So
1: that's
0: I can't knock it. The music part of it is to me one of the highlights, and I love a good calypso. The soca music in Saint Lucia
1: I'm proud of our people
0: mm-hmm. in terms of these performances. You have about a dozen top performers, easily a dozen.
1: And the calypsos this year, I must say, they touched issues that it's not that those issues were not there, but a lot more social commentary came out this year, in my opinion.
0: And the
1: musical accompaniment has improved amazingly. Besides the lyrical content, I mean, the writers always done a fantastic job. But the Calypsonians, I felt like this year, if not all of our Calypsonians, really took the time to hone their craft, did the necessary voice training, and they really delivered Carnival in a powerful way this year. Because every time when I went, every, you know, tent, you know, that comes and we play the music and I'm like, wow, this is of top quality. So kudos to the various tents. And as we said, we will make mention of those who made it to the Calypso finals. And the Power and Groovy Soca Monarch finals. But superb job. Okay. Fantastic.
0: And Boots keeps on making a point, which I think there's a lot of merit to it. He says, and you judge, and it's for the judging at one level. But you have a lot of the Calypsos who don't necessarily gain the favor, if you like, of the judges that are, you know, fantastic Calypsos.
1: Yes.
0: And so, you know, because it's always difficult to judge an art form. We do it. It's an artificial imposition almost. And some cases you can see, that's a better Calypso than others. But there comes a point where it's very, very difficult. It's very, very difficult. So you've just created some sort of subjective criteria and to decide which one, you know, stands up to whatever system you've put in place. But it's a very difficult thing for art generally, which painting of Picasso's is better than Monet's. You know, what poem of Derek's is the best. How you judge that? It's difficult. You can create systems to do it, but it's always a challenge. Alrighty.
1: Absolutely.
0: Shall we take a break?
1: Yes, sir.
0: It's about time for this. When you come back, remember, we are going to be reading you the lists of finalists and a lot more. Stay with us.
1: We'll be right back.
0: We'll be happy to have you.

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Yes, that's HTSONLINE, one word. 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

0: Okay, we're back. Thanks for staying with us. Of course, you know, this is the most consequential show on all of radio, and we have the best listeners and contributors, and Vanetta, contributors, don't we?
1: Indeed, we do.
0: We do. We have the best, yeah.
1: We do love our listeners, indeed.
0: Yeah. Some of them too passive, don't call at all, but yeah. Mm. And those who call, thanks a lot. Consistently making, you know, good contributions.
1: All right. Indeed. So, yeah. Let's get this out of the way before we open up our line, Stanley. Okay. In the Groovy Soca Monarch competition, mm-hmm. we have the following people as the finalists. We have Arthur Ale, mm-hmm. CR, mm-hmm. Devon, Ezra the Fun Machine, mm-hmm. Keisha Kate, Ricky T, mm-hmm. Shemi J, Sly, and Twazi. Okay? Mm-hmm. For the Power Soca Monarch competition, our finalists are Bronx, Dove to Funny and Matter. Mm-hmm. That's a collaboration. Mm-hmm. Ezra the Fun Machine.
0: Oh, nice.
1: Keisha Kate. Mm-hmm. Ricky T. Mm-hmm. Seedale, Hollywood.
0: I didn't hear Ricky T for the first category. Did I miss it? Or?
1: Yeah, he's there.
0: Okay.
1: He's there.
0: Okay.
1: Yeah, wow. He's there. Ricky T. Then we have another collaboration, Seedale, Hollywood, and Devon.
0: Okay.
1: Then we have Sir Lancelot.
0: All right.
1: Shemi G. Mm-hmm. Sly, mm-hmm. and another collaboration, Tension, which features Bobo and Samu.
0: Okay.
1: Yep. So these are our finalists for the Groovy and Power Soca Monarch competition, respectively. So for the Calypso Monarch competition, our finalists are Gumption, mm-hmm. Ready. Mm-hmm. John Gotti, mm-hmm. T.C. Brown, mm-hmm. Educator, mm-hmm. Minel, mm-hmm. Herb Black, mm-hmm. Wally, mm-hmm. and Lushan.
0: Oh, interesting.
1: Yep. So these are our nine finalists for the Calypso Monarch.
0: So the stage is effectively set.
1: Yes, it is. I'm excited to see.
0: Congratulations,
1: you know,
0: to those who didn't make it. And yeah. Sometimes.
1: Congratulations to sometimes everybody who tried.
0: It can be tough. Sometimes it's tough. You think you're deserving.
1: Yeah,
0: but like we say, it's the judging, and the judges do have a tough job, and they have, you know, a set frame to go by.
1: Yeah,
0: and so you may feel hard done by this, but c'est la vie, learn and return.
1: Learn and return. Yeah. I like that. Yeah. I like that. Okay, Stanley, so let's open up the phone lines for the people early.
0: Okay, you're doing that very early. That's good. That's
1: very
0: good.
1: Early.
0: All right.
1: Okay, reminding people of the numbers, 451-7260 is the landline, 1-758-452-7260 is the WhatsApp platform. And talking about the WhatsApp platform, let me just take a look to see if we got any messages, Stanley. Mm-hmm. Okay, we have a message here that says the next police station is Richfort and not
0: Lakai. Yeah, Richfort, Denry.
1: They said the Lakai police hub no longer exists.
0: Yeah, Richfort, Denry, Richfort.
1: Yeah.
0: That's down in the valley there, yeah.
1: Mm-hmm. Mm. Okay, another message here says, Stanley, go to Bois d'Orange and take note of the hotel development on Mount Pimad. Note where they are disposing of excavated material.
0: Yeah.
1: They've covered 20% of the wetlands in front my home.
0: Yes, but I spoke about that.
1: Mm.
0: I spoke about that.
1: Yep.
0: But that's why I say nobody cares. People don't care. Nobody cares.
1: And we're going to...
0: I called one of the businessmen involved in that, and I said, but you don't understand the ecological implications of what you're doing. I guess he probably said if people can backfill a beach in Grozny, a bunch of pirates. Well, they can.
1: Mm-hmm.
0: Poor job
1: indeed. We have a couple of messages here on Facebook, Stanley. It says, Mr. Lucien, I thought I was the only one who used to vent. Lol, you are human after all.
0: It annoys sometimes, you know what I mean? It really, really annoys.
1: And another message says, big up West Indies indeed. When it's good, say it so.
0: Yeah,
1: Roach
0: sure.
1: Made me feel very proud yesterday. I was present when he reached his 250th test wicket here in 2022 versus Bangladesh. Overall, okay. I appreciated the fight and commitment.
0: Sorry, 300.
1: 300, yeah, he did.
0: Yeah, he reached that landmark. I should have said that
1: he
0: as
1: did.
0: Well.
1: He did.
0: Yeah.
1: Yep. So far, that's all we have, Stanley. Yeah,
0: 37. But it shows you some, you know, professional sports professionals continue to do well past 35, which is a rarity. Eh?
1: Hmm.
0: And you have Messi on the international stage.
1: Mm-hmm.
0: And, you know, Ronaldo on the international stage still.
1: Yeah.
0: Look, Serena Williams at 44.
1: Mm-hmm.
0: And is going to be playing Wimbledon.
1: Yeah.
0: And you have Djokovic. He must be what about, I don't know, I'll check his age. But mm-hmm. he's past 35. You know, before, by 32, you bow out.
1: Mm-hmm.
0: You
1: mm-hmm.
0: bow out.
1: Yeah. Okay, Sammy, mm-hmm. we have a call. Let's take it. Our yes. first caller. Good morning, caller. You are live on the air. This is what makes me mad.
2: Good morning, Lady Fee. Good morning, Stanley.
0: Good morning,
1: caller.
2: Okay, my reasons for calling is one, or two, I should say. First of all, Brazil is playing today against Japan, and that is a must watch. It's at one. And I do hope that Brazil goes through. We are expecting them to go through. That's one. Two, very important, Stanley, and I'm calling on you on this one and your new steam. We have a few. How many days do we have left before Carnival? Mm. Miss Fee, Lady Fee. Mm.
1: We have about 3 weeks.
2: The reveling.
1: We have about 3 weeks before the reveling, yes.
2: Okay, I'm really calling on HCS News Force and also the St. Lucia Health and Medical, what's it? St. Lucia Health Medical and Dental Association to really pay attention to what is happening in St. Vincent. I came of age in the late 80s, and I know what the 90s looked like as it relates to HIV and AIDS. And we are seeing a spike in St. Vincent and the Grenadines. And I don't think we should take it lightly, especially as we are entering our carnival season.
0: Mm.
2: We all know that during the carnival, Fincy Carnival is, I think, is ongoing or...
0: No, it...
2: I'm not too sure.
0: No.
2: Go ahead.
0: Doesn't it follow ours? Okay, I'll check it out.
2: Okay, but anyways, what I'm saying is that this is something that we have to look at, especially since we are in a festive season and since we are in a season where people tend to be loose and free.
0: Yeah.
2: I think that people are no longer really paying attention to or talking about HIV and AIDS.
0: Mm-hmm.
2: HIV and AIDS is also increasing in countries such as Suriname.
0: Mm-hmm.
2: So I think that, especially since going into the carnival season,
0: yes, caller,
2: we need to advise our people about the risk of HIV and AIDS.
0: Yes.
2: I'll leave it at that, Stanley.
0: Thank you, caller. But here's the other thing, too. Caller. I was reading yesterday, there's a new strain of gonorrhea, which is difficult, to deal with, and you know it's really awful, so we need to have our guards up, you know. We
2: and
0: need
2: the words
0: to.
2: Of the words of some flood jukba, people walk with your cocoa lock socks. Thank you. Bye bye.
0: Yeah, and talking of which, Vinci Mass 2026 takes place from Friday, June 26th to Tuesday, July 7th. So you know the climax is going to be on Tuesday, July 7th in St. Vincent and the Grenadines. The theme, The Great Escape.
1: Okay.
0: Yeah.
1: All right.
0: Strange how little, this is our neighbor and we're not, you know what I mean? Our neighbor, you know.
1: Yeah. Mm-hmm.
0: Island people, we tend to be so isolated.
1: And yet so close together.
0: So close, yeah.
1: In proximity. Okay, we have a call, Stanley.
0: Yeah, let's take it.
1: Good morning, caller. You are live on the air. This is what makes me mad.
3: Good morning, Ms. V.
1: Good morning, caller.
3: Good morning, Mr. Stanley.
0: Yes, sir. Good morning.
3: And good morning to all your listeners. There's so many things to discuss. And you have to pick quickly which ones. For example, you were speaking about the building and whatnot. Again, how many building inspectors do we have at the ministry? These are the things we have to ask, you know. You see, sometimes we make all this noise and all this fuss. So we have to ask ourselves, do we have the right technocrats in place, or do we have the right amount? For example, in the school, how many truancy officers we have? Have we ever asked the Minister of Health if we, education and whatever it is, have we carried out a stress test on the schools for hurricane shelters? You know, there's a bunch of things we could ask, you know. Instead of people running around asking stupid questions, and I call them stupid deliberately, you know. Deliberately I call them stupid. Because there are much more serious things that need to be asked so the population can understand what is going on. You cannot tell me a reporter sits at a cabinet, a pre-cabinet briefing and asks him, when can we speak to the Minister of Foreign Affairs? I find that to be a stupid and dumb question. And I know you love to protect your journalist friends and whatnot, or compatriot, whichever way you want to put it. Nobody has ever asked the Minister of Education, why have we not put together a proper school safety team? So when you go to the school, you see a guy in a uniform with a cap on him, and there's a big office running all the safety teams all over the aisle. We have not done it. Anyway, let me get to the next point. Quickly, because I don't want to waste the St. Lucian people time. The next point I want to get to is, I have said to you many, many a times, and I want to hold the present administration responsible for what almost happened last week in the House of Parliament on the 24th. Because when you become a parliamentarian, your first office and the place you must give the most time to is the House of Assembly. That's where you are elected to go and sit. Not as a minister. That is secondary. Not to sit with an investor. That is secondary. When Parliament said we'll convene at 10 o'clock on the 24th of June, everybody have to find their butt there by 9:30. And for you to almost not have a quorum, and what the member for whatever Miku South was about to do, you'd have been totally right to walk out on you because you don't have a quorum. You have to hold yourself responsible for that, the administration. Parliament supposed to start at 10, everybody is supposed to be in that building by 9:30. No investor could come and tell you I need to speak to you. Tell the investor I got to go to Parliament.
0: I'm agreeing with you fully, caller. Fully.
3: Now, next one, quickly. We're moving.
0: I thought you said two, but anyway.
3: No. I'm moving. I want to.
0: No. Go. I was just teasing you. Go ahead, caller.
3: I gave it the front up. The next one I want to give you is Wednesday to Thursday, 24 hours. Wednesday evening at 6:30, an earthquake or two did some serious, serious damages to Venezuela.
0: Mm-hmm.
3: 6:30 today, Monday, will be 120 hours, if I can do my mathematics right. I am looking. Now, that is the only time I will call him the leader of the opposition, because I call him the member from Miku South. You mean to tell me, you are the leader of the opposition in St. Lucia, and you have not placed one statement out there, whether it's under your name, whether it's under the office of the leader of the opposition? Stanley, you don't have a problem with that? St. Lucia does not have diplomatic relationship with people. St. Lucia have diplomatic relationship with countries. And if you are the leader of the opposition, where St. Lucia benefit from time to time from things out of Venezuela, what is so, even though you don't like them, you don't want to be part of them, I get all of that. But your office requires you to put a statement out after the government and people of St. Lucia's office have done so. And Stanley, you should call him out. You should do a Terry Moran. No, don't sit down there quiet, Stanley. I'm very serious about that, you know. Very, very serious. And people want to tell me he's a statesman. What statesman is he? Boy, I had a lot more to say, but I leave it at that this morning. Thank you. God bless you.
0: Okay, caller. All the best. All the best.
1: Thank you, caller. All right, 4517260, the landline, 1758451-7260 is the WhatsApp platform. We have a call, Stanley.
0: Okay.
1: Good morning, caller. You are live on the air. This is what makes me mad.
4: Yeah, good morning to all. How everyone doing?
1: Good morning, caller.
0: Good morning, caller. We're fine.
4: Stanley.
0: Yes, sir.
4: Sometime last week, a gentleman called and said that rainfall has decreased over the decades. And you said to him, where did he get that data from? Can you recall?
0: Yes, caller.
4: Yes, sir. Does someone have to get the data from other people to know of his own environment? Does one cannot one depend on science and observation to gather information around his environment? Can he not be his own researcher? Why does he have to depend on another source for data, sir? As you ask him.
0: Okay, can I answer?
4: Yes, sir.
0: Except we may have a particular impression. I may think that boy in the 90s there was more rain than there is today. I may think so. I may be right. That's my observation. But it may not
4: be right, but you have to be certain. We're talking about certainty.
0: Yeah, caller, you can't not know
4: there's less rain out of this.
0: Yeah, caller, no, you can't be certain about those things. You may have an impression.
4: European zone.
0: Caller, you may have an impression, but if the thing is being measured, you may have an impression. I feel that way.
4: It's been done by the person in court who told you that there's less rain. He's measuring it by his observations.
0: Okay, so what if somebody else, let me ask you a question, observes, as far as that person is concerned, that there is more rainfall today? How then do you reconcile that?
4: Well, then he would have to do it.
0: You would have
4: context,
0: to what?
4: As you just say, context. Is he doing it from his own locality? Is he doing it from a university?
0: Okay, listen, let me simplify it for you, caller. Let me show you why these things are important.
4: He was referring to St. Lucia because he has not been to Africa.
0: Okay, hold. You're moving very fast. Let me simplify it for you. Two people from Ancillary, same location, same place in Ancillary, same period of time. One saying, I think there was more rain in the 80s. The other one saying, I think there was less rain in the 80s. How then do you reconcile that? How do you deal with it?
4: Okay, so what data would rectify that, sir? You tell me.
0: Sorry?
4: What data would rectify that? Where would you have to get the data from?
0: Yeah, but the Met Office keeps...
4: Let's get to the point.
0: Yeah, the Met Office keeps... And the record of the rainfall...
4: From the authorities?
0: Yes, caller. So that's what I'm saying. So before you say, you may have an impression about a particular thing. I may think Veneta is the fastest walker in town.
4: But that's my impression.
0: But there are ways of measuring those things.
4: Since he told you there's less rainfall, don't you think it is his opinion, observation to tell you that? You ask him where he get the data from. We need to see for ourselves and know for ourselves. Okay, let's make a reconciliation shorter, sir. Next question, Stanley. Are you ready for it?
0: I'm always ready, caller.
4: The question is, Stanley, are you psycho inactive, Stanley?
0: Am I psycho inactive? How do you define
4: because
0: that?
4: Because marijuana is a psychoactive, learning enhancing multi-conscientious awareness of things around you at the same time, along with a cyber intellectual experience
0: Now you see why you and I will always be in trouble. So if you say it's learning enhancing, I'll tell you, okay, where is the evidence for that, caller?
4: Listen, I'm asking you, are you psycho inactive, Danny? That's what I'm asking.
0: No, I don't know what you mean by that.
4: Oh my god, are you psycho inactive?
0: I don't know what you mean by that, caller.
4: Huh?
0: I don't know what you mean by that.
4: But you said marijuana, part of the definition of a marijuana is being psychoactive. Now, since you do not smoke marijuana, which we do respect to you, therefore, are you psycho-inactive because you do not use the cannabis? I'm asking you, are you psycho-inactive?
0: No. Okay, let me explain something to you. What we know, you listening?
4: We're running out of credit, sir. It's expensive. Just a question, answer me. I could answer off the phone. Are you psycho-inactive, knowing inactivity versus activity is a non-communicable disease? And a fight against situation. Activities, sneaker days. Are you in your psychology? Are you psycho inactive as opposed to psychoactive?
0: let me reframe. I'll answer you later. Can I answer you later?
4: No problem. Thank you very much.
0: Thank you very much. And again, he says marijuana enhances learning. So I'll say, all right. Okay. Where's the evidence for that? Because we can say a lot of things. I can say a lot of things, but my saying it doesn't make it so. And particularly where you have people who've researched those things again and again and again from several different places, where you can tap into the results of those things, as opposed to just staying and saying. You can have your observation counts for something, you know, but I'm saying you must understand what it really means. It's just your observation. It may be correct. It's a starting point, but it may be really off too sometimes. All right?
1: All right. Let's take this final call before our break, Stanley.
0: All right.
1: Good morning, caller. You are live on the air. This is What Makes Me Mad.
5: Good morning, Stanley, and good morning, Vanetta.
0: Good morning, caller.
1: Good morning, caller.
0: How are you doing this morning, caller?
5: I'm doing fine, but there's a lot of things going in the world I do not like.
0: Okay.
5: And I'm about to explain it to you. Okay. That's why I've always liked Father Albert from Babuno, because I like the way he tried to have our people understand some stuff in the church. Because I recognize our people. We are some of God alone knows, as ruthless some of us could be. Okay. I like Mr. Stanford. Back in the days, I remember when he said, that has a lot of meaning to it. You know, this is the kind of stuff our people need to hear. You know what I mean? Now, what's going on in Africa is something that's basically the same thing is happening. There is similar stuff that goes on in St. Lucia to what's going on in Africa. Okay? We have 60% of white Africanists that makes up South Africa. We have the Dutch, French, German, British, Europeans, Greek, Italians, Jews, right? Colonized in the urban areas like Johannesburg and Cape Town, you see? Now, the Tanzanians and the Kenyans and the Zimbabweans and the Nigerians and the Ghanaians, they are not the problem. When I look at what's happening in Africa, right? I'm telling myself, watch President, what's his name? Our United States President. He said to all the immigrants, illegal immigrants, if you want to go home, we going to pay your passage. You know what I mean? They have nothing to fear. But in South Africa, the government of South Africa, if some people try to, they're illegal and they want to go back home and they go to the airport or whatever, they will arrest them and charge them a fee. Okay? And I've seen where, how can these regular people take matters in their own hands? Now, there is more, why they not go, is it only black folks that's illegal in South Africa? Why they not going after these Europeans and these other British and these other people? You know, they are the ones that's occupying, they are the ones that have the most money, they are the ones that have the biggest businesses and all that kind of stuff. Now, you have always heard people say, they have said that to me too, when a black person is trying to do it, the next black man will try and take you down, they're jealous, they envy, and it's true. That is what's going in Africa. The poor little people have come down there, working their butt out, have their little businesses. And I don't understand, where is the government? How they're kicking the people, snatching it. And I see old people, grown people, young people, taking these people's stuff, looting, taking all these people's merchandise. I'm like, but Stanley, that don't surprise me, because I have tried to bring this kind of stuff on the radio, because our people is some violent people. You know, because you have ever heard what they say, these people are, you know, what they say, how they eat people. How you call that, when black people in, and the only people that did that were black people.
0: Caller, please. Black people eat black people? Please, caller.
5: Okay, Stanley, it used to happen, wasn't it? How you call it? I was watching us. I was watching a program when the leader was talking about he have never eaten up nobody, but there's people in his group that have eat people before.
0: Oh God!
5: You never heard about that.
0: Caller, caller, on a very serious note, and you have to be careful. Of course, you have. Cannibalism has happened in societies across the world throughout history, in early times in history. But for you to put a label of... Don't okay me so fast. You made a very serious statement there. Don't okay me so fast. For you to put that label on top of everything you'll put on black people, for you to put that label on black people, caller, please.
5: Okay.
0: Please.
5: We have a lot of issues, and whenever I try to touch the issue, you always try to run away from it. But let me tell this right here. Pigeon Island, right? There is a lot of white people that do not want black people come. They have come and colonize. You see, and that is what's happening in our own country.
0: What's happening at Pigeon Island in that area there?
5: There's a lot of white people that stays there and they do not want black people to come over there in certain areas.
0: I don't know of that, caller.
5: Okay, well, you find out.
0: I'm from Grosley. I don't know of that. In fact, let me give you a bit of the history. And maybe when you go back about 50 years ago, Cap Estate used to be a gated community, and black people outside of workers, those who came to work, were not welcome there. One of the first families that was given a plot of land at Cap Estate to live there, in fact, one of the sons still alive today, went through some terrible experiences. But as it obtains today to say that, I don't know of that existing, caller.
5: Okay, all right. Well, I've heard it. I've not heard it. But the point I'm trying to make to you, okay, and that's not the real issue is this. What's going on in Africa? And it's very common that I know you have heard people say, we don't want to see our brothers succeed. We always try, when a brother trying to go up, the next one pull him down. Okay. You know, I know you have heard that. And that is basically the same thing that's happening in Africa.
0: Okay, now take a deep breath, caller. Take a deep breath.
5: Okay.
0: Because I can point to several areas around the world where different ethnicities are going at each other. We're not talking about black communities. And if you read the history, of China, millions and millions killed between each other. Korea, even within Japan, some of the ethnic tensions there in a place like Japan, you think as a homogeneous sort of community. All, caller, this has happened in Europe. England and France, let me remind you, caller, fought a 100-year war. You know the amount of wars that they fought between themselves? So when the Germans did all of what they did in Second World War... Allow me. You've said a lot. So when the Germans fought against the other Europeans, what happened? These were black people. So when Russia and Ukraine fighting there, black people... Look at what's happening in Israel. Look at what's happening in the Middle East. Black people. No, be careful, caller. Stop putting those labels.
5: Okay, yes, I'm being very careful.
0: You're not.
5: I'm going to tell you something.
0: You're not.
5: Just like I said that over and over to you on the radio. When I remember saying to you about the crimes we have, and you hear what you say to me, don't the United States have problems? Don't the United States have crimes? This is the wrong stuff you say. What goes on in my country.
0: But caller, if you listen to me this morning, as I always do, my whole position on crime, but I'm not going to be reducing it the way you do. But of course,
5: you have not said one thing. You want to challenge me on other stuff. I'm telling you some most important things as to how are people and what they need to do to survive and to get ahead, get along with each other, support each other. I'm telling about the envy. That is what's going in Africa. You know, going after blacks themselves and all these people that colonize our Africa. They're not going after them. They're going after them. I see the same thing happening in St. Lucia. These people work in the hotels. They will bring talk on the little black folks for the white men in the hotels. They'll try to get them fired. They adore the black, the white men, and look down upon their own black people. That's very common everywhere, and that's you not.
0: Well, take time to listen. When you say these unfounded things about black people, when you make it seem like some of the behaviors that we don't like and we don't welcome, and I'm agreeing with you, we thought of what's happening in South Africa, but when you make it seem that this is exclusive to black people, you're doing a lot of damage to the very race you claim to like.
5: Countries. I care about what's happening.
0: But then don't make it seem like this is a problem exclusive to black people. It isn't.
5: Okay. Well, let me say, you have to be careful, caller. Stanley, if you have your child, right, and somebody tells them about your child, you think gonna refer to somebody else? You don't concern about somebody. You want to bring up your child, right?
0: No, that's separate from what I'm saying.
5: You want to bring your child up, right?
0: Yes, caller.
5: Is it only my child?
0: No. That's.
5: No, you are wrong, brother. You have to have more common sense.
0: Take a deep breath again. I am not saying not to, if somebody comes with a report about my son, not to deal with it. Of course, if I'm a responsible father, I would deal with it. But I would not now accept for you to say he's the only one behaving that way.
5: Okay,
0: that is a distinction, caller. But we need to go for a break, caller. We're long overdue.
5: We have a major problem, and when we have people like you defending our people and not targeting the major problems we have,
0: defending. We have what am I defending, caller? What am I defending?
5: Like because what? We need to recognize what's going on in our country,
0: caller. I'm defending
5: our problems. Okay. And we have major problems. You have not challenged that.
0: Thank you, caller.
5: I'm talking about what we should do to get ahead.
0: All right, very good. Thank you. We need to go to break, caller.
5: White people, Stanley. Oh, everything God. Is like everything. The white, and we is the one our worst enemy. I have had businesses in the United States.
0: Okay, thank you. We've heard this, caller. We're going to break.
5: Robbing me, St. Lucia, the states. It's robbing and looting and all that kind of stuff. We need to.
0: Please just quiet, caller. I'm sorry. We're going to break. Thanks a lot. We have to go to break now.
1: We do need to go to break. So let us do that. We will be right back with more of What Makes Me Mad.

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0: return, of course, to What Makes Me Mad for today, the 29th of June. It's a Monday, and we're kicking off just on the note we left, hopefully.
1: I beg your pardon?
0: I said we're kicking off where we left off.
1: Oh, yeah, well, we're opening up the lines again for the
0: What's
1: people.
0: Been said on the platform, Vanetta?
1: Let's see what has been said here. Okay. One message says, good morning, Stanley. Mm-hmm. I think you and the gentleman should meet up under a tree, sit, and have some good, and reason. Maybe then the two of you will have a better understanding of each other's points. I'm not sure which other gentleman the person is talking about.
0: I suspect he's the last caller.
1: Yeah, I'm not too sure, but
0: I suspect, yeah.
1: Good morning, S and V. What makes me mad? I went down to V4 yesterday and I was shocked to see the madness on the road with the drivers. No wonder we are having so many accidents on the road.
0: Yeah.
1: I believe traffic department must be tired and frustrated with all these accidents. Yep, I think that's about it for now.
0: Okay.
1: Yep, we have a call. Good morning, caller. You are live on the air. This is What Makes Me Mad. Good morning, caller. You are live on the air. This is What Makes Me Mad.
2: Yes, good morning to Mr. Lucien and Ms. Phillips.
0: Good morning.
2: Good morning, sir.
0: Good morning.
1: Good morning, caller.
2: I want to send a warning to Mr. Passion. He better be careful that they don't gang up on him again, like what happened to E.T. But anyhow, let bygones be bygones, Mr. Lucien. Do you respect that?
0: Yeah, I do. Okay.
2: You didn't want to answer.
0: I answered.
2: Do you want me to call What Makes Me Mad, or you rather I stay away?
0: Caller, why are you asking me that? Caller, make your contribution, caller.
2: Okay, let me tell you. My contribution is going to be a heavy one. I'm going to listen carefully to how you rebuttal it, and I'm going to be at my, for the Negro's sake, my best behavior. Okay. I noticed something.
0: Sorry, for the Negro's sake, what's that?
2: That's just a saying.
0: No, that's a derogatory saying, caller. Please, you've just returned.
2: Yeah.
0: Who are you referring to as a Negro?
2: I'm talking about all of St. Lucia. Ain't we Negroes?
0: No. I don't accept that label, Negro. It's
2: okay.
0: Yeah.
2: You don't accept it. Let's not argue about that anyhow.
0: Okay.
2: Because there's a poet. On that. A poetry, sorry, on that. 7 verses. Anyhow, something that's been bothering me. I know you love that island, that little island. You talk about how courageous that little island is, Haiti. But I never heard any of y'all on that radio, even your contributors that so listen to the consequential and they don't understand the consequences. I don't want to speak like an American, Stanley. I want to speak like a solution today. Because they say, myself and Mr. Passion talk like an American. But I heard Mr. Passion since the time I was my days off. And I see he's still as vibrant and putting through on what makes him mad. But I'm not going to be like that anymore. I'm going to go strictly with education. Okay, drill that way. Haiti, they have 2 sporting teams for FIFA, the men and the women. Haiti went to the World Cup, which is a courageous thing, and also very, very popular, that Haitian team. But guess what? You know, apart from all the history you talked about Haiti, and Toussaint, and how he defeated the French and a thriving country. They took the cocoa. They did everything. Usurped everything. Used everything. And the people are still poor. But they still went to the World Cup. And they went with their emblem on their jersey. An emblem that depicts Dessalines, where he cut the flag of Haiti, of the French, and put in his little emblem of justice, enslavement, and of course FIFA, the FIFA big shot

0: ask them to take it off because it's political. Nobody said anything because Europe, according to ET, that's my opinion. I hope your callers listen to it carefully. I know they love the premier, you know, situation that goes on in England and the European. But I'm different. I do not watch no premier game. I have my reasons. I may watch Santos or a few other the French club, you know, and a few others. My reason, I think you know why. But you know, Infantino, the man for FIFA, he's giving everybody peace prize and doing whatever, but Haiti must not play with that. Even the Olympic Association, they had Toussaint Louverture on their jacket. The Olympic Association tell them, take it off. That's political. Iran now, fighting America. They came into Mexico and they have to fly them in America to play and then take them back. And America say you must go right away. You can't stay there, not even for a certain amount of time. They, on their jersey is 168 written on it. How come Mr. Infantino, whatever his name is, never said anything? But they chastise the Haitians. Now that's given me every reason because I get very heavy, Mr. Lucien. Very, very, very. I am saying now, after the Premier Games and Europe, they took trillions of dollars from the Caribbean. And of course, when they did it, the question I call for compensation is expanded where they demonstrate that enslaved people at Emancipation ask for compensation. And if the slave owners were getting reparations, why would the enslaved people not get in theirs? You know what the British says? Because you should see your freedom as compensation. Then I said no. And then they said, the prime ministers of Britain said, if you want independence, you can have it. But you on your own, we owe you nothing. Okay? But listen to the beat I'm coming to you with. I don't want to muzzle your head, but I want solutions to know that there's some clubs in England, why I don't watch, that made trillions of dollars through the British government, especially Liverpool. That was the transshipment area for the slaves. And Barclays Bank was the bank where all the money went to for the sweat of our brow in the Caribbean, including Haiti, okay? And St. Lucia and the rest. But guess what? A Bank of Scotland. So all these years, the Caribbean people loving the Premier game. United, Manchester United, Liverpool, Arsenal. These are the ones I don't watch. I don't want to hand them. Because these are the football teams that when they have blacks on it, they go to Europe, they call them monkeys, the fans in Europe, and some of them in England. They call the black players, just one or two, not many black players until now. You got a lot of African players there now. We still know that they're still racist, no matter how much Infantino they have or CEO they have. Arsenal now. I understand they were there for the years of slavery, making the money.
1: Arsenal caller?
0: I said Arsenal was in that group.
1: No. Arsenal is just a little over 100 years old, caller.
0: That's what I'm saying.
1: So it wouldn't have been there during slavery. Arsenal was formed in a place called Woolwich. It got the name Arsenal because of...
0: You are right, sir. But I still view them as all a bunch of racists. Individuals and groups in British.
1: Because what's the basis for that, Colour? What's the basis for that?
0: Okay, thank you very much. My basis for that is one of them, Liverpool, came to Jamaica and they wanted to get paid by Jamaican through the Jamaican financial agreement, Jamaica says no. If you come to Jamaica, you bring your money to Jamaica and do, you want to set up a sports academy? You do that yourself. But we ain't paying you. The next one is Rwanda. They tried it. Very unsuccessful. The African Union in athletics, NBA basketball, and all other sports, track and field, have proven to the world that they don't need no big institution to come into Africa. America, the NBA went into Africa and it reformed the African basketball. They get so many beautiful players from Africa. They didn't have to pay that academy in Nigeria. In St. Lucia, we are paying money for a team to market St. Lucia. When that amount of money alleged that's being paid, we can do it ourselves. Look at the sports academy.
1: Okay. Just a quick one and call
0: up. Yes, sir.
1: And
0: yes,
1: first sir. Of all, I hear people. Sorry?
0: I'm listening, I'm like Mr. Passion.
1: I hear people often talk about Rwanda, like Rwanda had an Arsenal academy. That's not exactly what operated in Rwanda. Arsenal has no physical academy in Rwanda at all. And if you take time to search, you'd find out there's no permanent physical Arsenal academy in Rwanda, contrary to what all of a sudden St. Lucian's so wise about. Instead, Arsenal operates an ongoing football development and coaching partnership with the Rwandan government and the Isonga program, featuring clinics, coach education and training experiences in Kigali and in the United Kingdom. So
0: okay.
1: Everybody all of a sudden saying Rwanda had coaching this and that, okay, this and that. And also whatever package, whatever agreement between St. Lucia and Arsenal FC is not only about the academy. A big part of that is the marketing of St. Lucia.
0: Question.
1: Yes, sir.
0: I want to ask you, since you went that route, let me correct you for Rwanda. Rwanda had to pay them to whatever they had to do. I don't know if it still exists, but for St. Lucia now.
1: You get the point I make. The Arsenal doesn't have an academy in Rwanda, contrary to what everybody's saying.
0: I'm happy, sir.
1: Okay.
0: You correct me. But let's go to St. Lucia now.
1: Mm-hmm.
0: You say it's not about the sports academy.
1: No, I said it's not exclusively about that.
0: Yeah,
1: a big part of it is the marketing of St. Lucia.
0: St. Lucia.
1: Yeah.
0: Tell me something.
1: Mm-hmm.
0: With all the millions of people that listen to Arsenal, with only one or two, three black players, you really think?
1: How many black players in Arsenal?
0: Players, I said.
1: One or two? That's not correct,
0: Colour.
1: You
0: know that more than me because I only saw about four, you know? Because you're an Arsenal fan. You say so many times.
1: Yeah, I am.
0: Some of your people and the marketing snow bunny that came to St. Lucia to arrange that play, I call it. Now, when I say snow bunny, I'm not insulting anybody. I'm calling the white lady. You get me?
1: Colour, even some of Arsenal's top heroes of late are black and are Caribbean linked. Thierry Henry and Wright. I mean, come on, Colour. But look, we have somebody of St. Lucian descent playing for Arsenal.
0: Great. But you're not getting to what I'm coming at.
1: Yeah, well, go ahead.
0: I am saying to you that it's alleged whatever money they gave, or maybe passports, I don't know, to introduce marketing for St. Lucia, the amount they had to give up financially, is it worth it when they can take that money and the sports academy has no help? But the last administration, six ballers went to Jamaica to play football, and I can remember the St. Lucia Federation, Football Federation, not like Haiti, ambitious and want to go through for World Cup. The players one time striked. first set of Caribbean players to strike against a federation in the Caribbean was St. Lucia under the present president. They say they're not playing, and all of them went back to the little second division clubs they played for, etc., in Europe. So since that time, you can take that money, give it to the sports academy, that boom success. And you all talk about Junior Africa, of course. Boom success. Do something. You can take that money, do your own sports academy, or help the sports academy.
1: Really?
0: With education.
1: This idea, first of all, and I support the St. Lucia Sports Academy. It was a good idea, still needs to be refined further. It's a good idea, I support it. To suggest that the government is not assisting the sports academy is to probably expose yourself as not understanding what happens there, caller. Do you know that the students, the vast majority of the students live there, they provided with their meals and all sorts of other forms of support. Tuition is free, the teachers are paid, the coaching staff paid. How could you claim that they're not being supported, caller?
0: I didn't say they're not being supported. I said they should be taken care of with monies to go to the extreme, because these players that at the sports academy, they can't go to England and just say, I want to join a club in a training position. But I'll tell you what, they can get their scholarship to America.
1: Well, these are different things, caller. The American system and the English system, especially if you're talking football, very, very different. And
0: I'm telling you. It's so different. I agree with you. But they can go to America and play for any college, especially the black colleges, and get their education and then play for their island or play for the league down there, the MSL or what it is. In St. Lucia, with Arsenal, maybe one or two, with millions of dollars paid to that FC club, it is unbearable to hear and to talk.
1: Well, sadly, caller.
0: Yeah.
1: But don't continue to mistake those things. A massive part of this. Let me also make my point. A massive part of this is the marketing of St. Lucia. How much does St. Lucia pay to market itself in the United Kingdom prior to that deal? How much?
0: They never tell us. That is a secret.
1: Oh, so why were you not interested in finding out what that is?
0: I found out.
1: No, that's not what I'm asking. Why were you never interested in finding out how much St. Lucia paid over the years to market itself in the United Kingdom?
0: Because I never was a person with the British, because they are racist.
1: Oh my God!
0: And they took trillions of dollars.
1: Caller, let's be serious. You have racism in Britain, and you don't have racism in America, and you don't have racism in Canada. Who are you fooling? But here's the point. Here's the point, caller. So all of a sudden, so you were not interested in how much, and it's a question I've raised repeatedly. I say, but where is that money going to? Because you live in the UK, and you say, but we're supposed to be marketing St. Lucia in the UK, and you don't see it anywhere. You see sandals advertising, and you see a bit of St. Lucia being mentioned or highlighted. But I say, but where's our advertising, our marketing dollar? How is it being spent? It's a question I've asked. But all of a sudden, people get so, you know, and I'm not saying not to ask. You must always ask questions. But we were not asking how much we were spending all along. Now our young people are going to be exposed to the possibility of, you know, making it to the leagues in Europe and elsewhere.
0: You know, Stanley, I laugh. You know why I laugh? The question the islands will be talking about compensation, which is expanded to demonstrate that enslaved people at acts of compensation were denied. And guess what they said? If the slave owners were getting reparations, why were the enslaved people not getting reparations? You know what the British government said? You cannot get compensation because you should see your freedom as compensation. They said, no. If you want independence, you can have it. But you on your own. we owe you nothing. So I'm saying the money they give to Arsenal for marketing, they should never even give it to them, because Europeans don't come by droves to St. Lucia.
1: That's not true, but Kola, you claim to be in tourism. It's our second largest international source market. You don't know that?
0: I know. I presume you want to keep it there. But what I'm saying to you, the British, you paying them.
1: Kola, that's a marketing deal. Now, you can question, and you have a right to question whether it's value for me, but it's a marketing deal. It's an effort to market St. Lucia in its second largest international source market. But St. Lucia is already spending a lot of money there. How much of the money that's already been spent?
0: That money is spent in vain.
1: But hold on. How can you say that, Kola?
0: I'll tell you why I say that. The British never was interested in our islands. You know, they say, no, we give you freedom.
1: Kola, you conflating all sorts of things. We're talking about the marketing of St. Lucia as a tourism destination. You can't say they're not interested when they're our second largest source market. You can't say they're not interested. You know, but here's another very important point, Kola. Do you know how much of the marketing dollar that St. Lucia is already spending in the UK, I don't know, that would be used for that deal, and they think it's better placed?
0: I'm like you. I don't know.
1: Well,
0: but I know. For America, though, they went to Yankee Stadium. They spent thousands of American dollars. You know where they sat? They didn't get to pitch the ball out for the first baseball in Yankees versus whatever. They were in the bleachers saying that they were marketing St. Lucia at Yankee Stadium. And Mr. Steinbrenner, I know he's a hardcore money, love money. My journalist friends were telling me, St. Lucia wasted their money there.
1: Okay, their assessment. Call up, we have to go.
0: I'm not telling you.
1: Thanks
0: a
1: lot.
0: I'll give you another one.
1: No. Some other time. We have to go now, caller. Okay. Thanks a lot. Thank you very much.
0: But appreciate my contribution as always.
1: Thank you. Appreciate it.
2: Thank you, caller. Okay, Stanley, let's take our final break for the morning. And when we get back to the phone lines.
1: All right. Cheers.
2: Yep. We'll be right back.

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Well, here's Bomashe to the rescue. 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

0: Okay, welcome back to What Makes Me Mad. It's the 29th of June, and this is the tail end of the program. We're proceeding as usual. Any connection with us on the various platforms, Lady V?
1: Let me double check and see what's going on. Let's see here. Okay, I'm not seeing anything as yet, but we had a call. Oh yes, we have a call. So let's take that call.
0: Okay, let's do that.
1: Good morning, caller. You are live on the air. This is What Makes Me Mad.
2: Hello, good morning.
0: Good morning.
1: Good morning, caller.
0: Good morning, caller. Okay, we've lost him.
1: Doesn't seem.
2: No, I'm there still.
0: Okay, make your contribution, caller. Proceed.
2: Yeah. I like to talk. That caller still calling, wasting a lot of time. That same caller on another station giving you nothing, saying things about you. I don't understand nothing from serious. That man is a very wicked guy. Only wickedness he called it and talk on the radio station. What I really want to talk about this morning is about our tree, the cannabis, the sativa tree that we had in St. Lucia. You know, the Americans come and destroy it, the sativa. And now they have all different of strength setting for people, having the youths to kill each other, mix up with cocaine and all them things. You see? Them fellas, they allowed the Americans in the 80s to come into St. Lucia, destroy ours, and now to bring them a kind of old weed that's not good.
0: What did they destroy? Good. What did they destroy? The marijuana plants?
2: Yeah, the sativa, which is ours. Take all the seeds and go in America, and then do all the other breed with them. And them breed of weed not good. Them things not good to smoke. Them things not strong. To try and fool people, they begin to believe that the THC of them things is stronger than strong. Them things have weak. Them things haven't got no strength. Hence the reason that the young boys are smoking weed upon weed, because them things not strong. Them things is just like cocaine, just a little minute. You know, they're staying in the inner man.
0: So you're a marijuana smoker, it seems, obviously. You are?
2: I'm a marijuana smoker, yeah.
0: Okay. From what age you began smoking, if you care to disclose?
2: I started around 1977, around 18 years.
0: 18 years. Okay.
2: And the marijuana we used to smoke back then was much stronger than that.
0: So how often would you smoke? When you started to smoke, how often would you smoke?
2: How often?
0: Yeah.
2: Sometimes I smoke several for the day.
0: Wow.
2: But the other days I just smoke one.
0: And what sort of impact did it have on you, caller, both negative and positive? What sort of impact did it have on you?
2: Marijuana haven't got no negative effect on nobody. Because marijuana is a spiritual thing.
0: Okay.
2: It is a spiritual thing.
0: So do you recommend the smoking of marijuana and by children?
2: No, not me that recommend.
0: No, I'm asking you. I'm asking you.
2: To minors.
0: Do you think
2: especially the kind of they have today? I don't recommend children to smoke that.
0: Okay.
2: You see? But the marijuana we had is in Pusher, and them people that involved to decriminalize the marijuana in St. Lucia, they're sleeping on themselves too much. St. Lucia was after Jamaica in exporting herbs. And now we're still behind. Barbados have taken over us. Even St. Vincent, where farmers used to sell weed too.
0: I thought St. Lucia used to buy marijuana from St. Vincent. We used to sell to them?
2: No, my brother, man. No. Marijuana is looking from Greece. Greece was the biggest, they had the biggest planters in St. Lucia.
0: Okay.
2: Greece. Yeah, is when them fellas start destroying the weed. A lot of the Greece fellas leave that. And then they go and put a dam there. The dam there. That's where the fellas used to plant. The weed, so government bought most of them land. So the fellas had to work it from that.
0: Okay.
2: But most weed was coming from
0: Do you mix your marijuana when you smoke?
2: No, I'm not a mixer. I used to. I stopped that more than 20 years ago.
0: Okay. Do you suffer with any respiratory situations?
2: No, my brother, my as far as I can see, I live on top of a hill. And if you're not fit, you cannot go there.
0: Okay. But clearly do you know of people who've suffered with those respiratory conditions?
2: That's COPD. That's fellas that were smoking cocaine, because that's what giving COPD. They make you believe it's marijuana, but it's cocaine mixed with marijuana that giving COPD.
0: No, well, you don't know that, caller.
2: I know that because I have many of my brethren that died, and I know that was their vice, you know?
0: Yeah, but there are also other people who haven't used cocaine who suffer from COPD, and I know that as well.
2: Well, if you don't smoke, and by talking about smokers, ganja smokers, where they want to put it, pin it on ganja, as if weed is the main responsible for COPD. That's not true. Cocaine. Because cocaine is a rubber. You never take the scent of a man smoking cocaine. You don't see that's why they go and hide to smoke it. That stinks so horrible. You know? Most of them are doing it. They have to go and hide in a hut someplace or around the bush. You wouldn't get them smoking like a marijuana, a man that's smoking marijuana on the streets or in a vehicle, which I don't support. You know?
0: Okay. All right. Thanks for sharing, caller. Right. Thank you.
1: Thank you, caller. Okay, 4517260 is the landline. 1758-4517260 is the WhatsApp platform. Okay, let me check the platform. Let me see if we got any other messages, Stanley.
0: Mm-hmm. And somebody contacted me. Let me just read about Aunt St. Lucia being advertised in the UK. You know, the long and short of what the person was saying, that they've seen the St. Lucia on billboards, but the person says it's very rare. Okay. And when they see it, they scream. Yeah.
1: I see. Okay.
0: Yeah.
1: Alrighty.
0: Okay.
1: Okay. I'm not seeing any messages coming through yet, Stanley.
0: Yeah.
1: So we await our callers.
0: Okay.
1: Okay, let's see. This here.
0: Somebody says, what makes me mad is attracting some mad callers.
1: Oh my gosh. Let me see. We have a call.
0: Okay.
1: Good morning, caller. You are live on the air. This is what makes me mad.
3: Greetings, Sustan. Greetings, Ms. V.
0: Yes, sir.
1: Greetings, caller.
0: Greetings.
3: Okay, I'll be quick. I cannot take offense to every time some callers call, they try to portray the black man or the African as some kind of criminal or whatever. Not bearing in mind what our ancestors had to endure, I find it extremely offensive.
0: Yeah.
3: It's either these persons didn't do history in class or something of that sort, and they tend to speak about the U.S. in such a beautiful light, when it pertains to our black ancestors and so on, not knowing again what they endured. Do they know of the history of places like Black Wall Street and other places of persons who were lynched? You talk about black people eating black people. Whites were eating the flesh of their lynched victims. They would chop off their heads and take pictures at what they call the picnic. They would take pictures and make postcards and send to their friends across the US. In the UK, it happened as well, right? We were like sideshow.
0: I didn't know of lynching in the United Kingdom. I never heard of it.
3: Well, the US, in the US. Let me not associate the UK with the lynching.
0: I don't know of it. I'm not saying it didn't happen. I don't know of it. I've never heard of it.
3: Yeah, the lynching took place mostly in the US. I don't want to take up too much time, because I know all the persons have to call. But there is evidence of such, and I think they should do a little bit of research before they just kind of...
0: Oh, thousands, more than 4,000 and people were lynched. And being lynched, sometimes the basis for it could be as frivolous as it could get. You have a difference with a white person and you'd be picked up and it would be advertised and thousands of people would come. It was a good social event for them. Christian people, other denominations, nice other religions as well would come, and it would be a whole festival. Sometimes the black man would be burnt slowly. Or all sorts of wicked things done unto people. And it started in the 1860s. It ended in the 1950s.
3: Yes.
0: The Supreme Court supported lynching when
3: The
0: history is important.
3: Yeah, and they would cut off, in some cases, they would cut off the members or parts of the person's body and take it home as souvenirs. Our people endured a lot, and that is just the tip of the iceberg. There was plantation owners who had gave accounts, thousands of records of what they did to our people. And I'm hearing people talk as if we are the worst. We endured the most horrendous, horrific conditions ever measured against any man, any race on the planet, and we survived.
0: Yes.
3: We lived to tell a story. And we coming on air and talk as if we are the worst set of people.
0: Yeah.
3: We're doing this and we're doing that to our people. No, do your history first.
0: Exactly.
3: Yeah. And I wanted to say big up to a friend of mine, DJ Riley. He's always listening. He's a silent listener.
0: All right.
3: Yes, big up. Have a good one.
0: Thank you, caller.
1: Thank you, caller.
0: Appreciated,
1: All right. Let's see if we can take this other call, Stanley.
0: Yeah.
1: Good morning, caller. You are live on the air. This is what makes me mad.
4: Good morning. And Dr. Stanley, good morning. How are you?
0: Good morning, caller. We're fine.
1: Good.
4: Yeah, and how was your weekend?
0: Good. It was very good. And yours?
4: Well, for me, I must be fine. I know Stanley is a deacon now, so you didn't really go out there before.
0: What said?
4: and Sister V. Now, Sister V, I'm holding something. Now, if I didn't come, no, you know. I can't wake up in the morning and I have to travel somewhere, go somewhere. And that seems further blocking the road. You know where to go? Or to turn? Or no to do? Now, I don't know if it's traffic.
0: Caller, you're sounding a little distant. We're not hearing you clearly. We want to hear you clearly.
4: Are you hearing me now?
0: That's a little better.
4: Honestly, I have a problem with the transport board or the traffic department or the police or whatever it is, right?
0: Okay.
4: Because it's so annoying me now, Mr. Stan. You know why?
0: Mm-hmm.
4: You can't tell me, wake up one morning, intend to go to church or go somewhere, and out of the blue, you start to block the road. Okay. Remember, tell you, there is no hall of fame on the radio, TV, or social media. Sonny, are you hearing me, sir? Tell me, are you hearing me?
0: Yes, I'm hearing you, caller. What's the question?
4: I'm saying, it's now starting to annoy me now.
0: Okay, I understand
4: It's the department of traffic. Whether it is infrastructure, whether it is traffic planning for the police, or I don't know who it is. Tell me, you can't wake up one morning and see the road blocked. There's no advertisement saying the road will be blocked. So, say road to go so and so.
0: Yeah.
4: Because he intends to carry a block to a home. Suddenly he's carrying lumber to his house. Nothing so. He just seen the road block. So now it's not even now. So if people breaking the law, you can't blame them. There is no answer in that. You have radio, you have TV, you have social media. Why is that happening? Suddenly tell me.
0: Yeah.
4: So one morning you wake up to go to home, road block. And there is no answer. That guy have to see that. We do not be controlled. You have enough radio stations, enough TV stations.
0: I'm supportive of that, caller. I'm supportive of that. So, that you inform the public in advance.
4: Yes, man.
0: Thank you.
4: Look at one put up there and then your own place.
0: Yeah.
4: And I have a problem with the police traffic back in.
0: It happened at Rodney Bay on the weekend.
4: Yeah.
0: I didn't have any announcement, but you saw the
4: you know,
0: yeah.
4: So right now, I'm getting another questioner. Now I start to protest them for that. I have to give them blows now. Whether it be the police traffic department, whether it be infrastructure or whatever department that deals roads, come before us and let us know how to pick the block. Certainly, road will be blocked because certainly kind of materials, these vehicle materials in Cicero, they will be blocked so you can pass them. Sonny, do you understand that?
0: I understand and agree, caller.
4: So, for now, let us think that's nonsense, man. Because I don't want to go to my business and I wrote the block overnight or this morning early. No issues, no notice, no. That cannot be. You have enough information there, you have enough radio stations, TV, and the list goes on. My brother, have a nice day.
0: Thank you, caller. Thanks a lot.
1: Thank you, caller.
0: Appreciate it, yeah.
1: Okay, let's take another call, Stanley.
0: Mm-hmm.
1: Good morning, caller. You are live on the air. This is What Makes Me Mad.
5: Good morning, Stanley, and good morning, Lady V.
1: Good morning, caller.
0: Good morning, caller.
5: Stanley, I must first say that I experienced a great show last night, and I was very, very impressed with the standard of the Calypsonians.
0: Okay, great.
5: Especially the ladies. The ladies top the, I mean, come on.
0: Mm-hmm.
5: The voices, the attitude, the songs were great songs as well. I really, kudos to the ladies. Okay. They really, really represented.
0: Okay.
5: And I know also that gave the judges a really tough time, Sunny.
0: Yeah.
5: But you know, Sunny, it would be remiss of me if I did not follow up to the one before your last caller. Because another thing that we do not take into consideration is that those lynches, Stanley, most of them occurred on a weekend.
0: Yes, weekends.
5: A Friday, on a Saturday. Most of them on a Saturday. And you know what those people did on a Monday morning? They went to church. Those thousands of people who came and lynched black people, burned them alive, cut up their private parts and all of that, like the gentleman was saying, as souvenirs, right? They went to church and praised their God on a Sunday.
0: Yeah.
5: This is why Malcolm X said the most segregated hour in America was a high noon on a Sunday, because black people went to their black churches and white people went to their white churches. That is the reality of America. But beyond that, Sunday, we do not even take into consideration the personal struggles of many black people who had to. What's why you think Chicago ended up as what it is, you know, the ghetto situation that most people had to live in, because most people from Alabama, Mississippi were fleeing their homes.
0: Yes, yes.
5: These are homes that they purchased, land that they purchased. And sometimes they will run away. Run out of their homes. They lost those homes. They were never able to transfer that wealth to their families, and so on. You know, so they lost that. And you heard the case of I don't remember the name now. A very famous beach, right? That was owned by a black family
0: in California.
5: Right? In California,
0: where
5: the county conspired to take the property from them. And they lost it for 100 years.
0: Yeah.
5: You know how much money that they could have generated from that beach, right?
0: But those stories are replicated thousands of times.
5: Throughout America.
0: Thousands of times.
5: Yes.
0: So when sometimes, you see, you need modern passion. You need an understanding of things so that you don't have a superficial explanation and you know to mm-hmm, what's happening mm-hmm. So you have the background, you understand why things are the way they are, you know.
5: Yeah, because recently a gentleman made a white guy, he was making the point where, you know, as this whole argument is going on now with Trump and his behavior and so on, was said, if black people build things on their own, they ensure that white people will support them. So an African-American lady had to put him in his place and outline to him the number of black progressive communities that were created, and they were burned down by white people.
0: Yeah, by the
5: who saw the progress going on in the black area and actually burned them down.
0: Yeah, yeah.
5: In cases where they took the land and turned it into a lake.
0: Yeah. You know? Yes.
5: Part of Wall Street was Seneca Village. It was owned by black people. Seneca Village at the center of Manhattan. You see there. A real estate that owns billions of dollars. It was taken away from them. They own that property, they purchase it, right? As in the center of New York. So those people that go to New York, half of Central Park was called Seneca Village, owned by black people. They had their own village there. They took it away suddenly and did not compensate them, not a penny. and build Central Park. You have gentrification, where the city actually took away homes and built highways through those homes, you know, that decimated those communities, because they found that those communities were sort of progressive and progressing, you know. They did that purposely, you know, and run highways through those villages to cut the villages in half, you know. And a study just came out, conducted by a group in America, right? Mm-hmm. And they made a comparison of pure poor white areas and black areas, right? And they were saying, compared to the both, they found that both of them suffered, right, consequences and so on, based on the fact that they were poor, right? But again, they added reality of the fact that somebody was black, being black, don't have the ability to sort of like you know, recover, while the white guy, the white community may, you know what I'm saying, be seen differently because he's white, you know what I'm saying. But comparison saying that if you start both communities on a poor level, they both suffer the same crime, chronic crime, all of that happens in both communities.
0: Some things that are, it's the

0: those communities. And so,
1: but in the end, it always turns out worse for the black community because of the opportunities that they were denied just for being black. But before I go again, very quickly, Sunny, this is a testimony of a black female doctor. She went to give birth to a child, right? And she was given the testimony, but she never told anybody in the hospital that she was a doctor. Mm-hmm. Her father is a doctor. Her brother is a surgeon. And I think her husband is also in the medical field. Anyway, she had her baby. And the first, right away they did her blood count, I think, which was kind of high, her blood count. But after 2 days, she started feeling very weak and after losing blood. And they were trying to send her home. But knowing as a doctor, she kind of cited to them the what she was feeling, the symptoms that she was having, and she knew it wasn't right. So she told them that she refused to go home unless she gets a new blood test done, because they were trying to send her home based on the previous blood test, right? But the way she was feeling, she knew that can't be right as a doctor, mm-hmm. right? And finally, she revealed to them that she was a doctor, and even her father came and told her to say also they refused to let her go home unless she does not take that test. When she did, her blood count was so low that she said if she was sent home, she would have died within a day.
0: Wow.
1: And she would have been a statistic. So she gave her that point to show what happens to black mothers when they go and give birth. Yeah. You know what I'm saying? Okay. They don't do the proper testing and so on before they send them home. You know what I'm saying? Just because they're black, whatever result they have, they just use it, right? But if she did not know what would have happened to her, right, being a doctor, she would have been a statistic. Okay. That's the point she was making.
0: Thank you, caller. Yeah. Thanks a lot.
1: Thank you.
0: Thanks for your contribution. Yeah.
2: Thank you, caller. Okay, Stanley. We actually at our time.
0: Okay. All right.
2: Yep. Someone sent a message of a lost ID card. They didn't say where. Well, they sent a voice note, but we were not able to listen to it.
0: Okay.
2: I'll look at the information now. I'll just pass on the information to DJ Mindtech once I get all of the information here. Yes, Stanley.
0: That's it.
2: That's about it. Yep.
0: Enough time to say merci.
2: Thank you so much to all of our
0: everybody,
2: listeners, our viewers, all who sent messages. Of course, thank you for being present today, and we hope that your 2 hours was well spent.
0: That's all you're saying?
2: Was I supposed to say anything else?
0: That's all you're saying?
2: Was I supposed to say anything else, Stanley?
0: Come on, Vanetta. Okay. Right. I think you can do... That's the best you can do? Is it?
2: Let the look in my eye tell you the answer to that question.
0: No, it doesn't.
2: Yep.
0: All right, so... Thank you very much, everyone, for making us part of your morning. Hope you can join us tomorrow. We can make it even better.
2: Yes, all right. Indeed. All right, Stanley.
0: Merci and bye-bye.
2: Enjoy the rest of your magnificent Monday.
0: Thank you, Vanetta.
2: Okay.
0: All right.
2: Bye.
0: Bye-bye.

this has been What Makes Me Mad for today, Monday, the 29th of June, 2026, with Mr. Stanley Lucien and yours truly, Ms. V. You can join us again tomorrow morning, God willing, same time, for another edition of What Makes Me Mad. It is now 3 minutes after the hour of 11 a.m. in St. Lucia and the Eastern Caribbean. It is time for me to take my leave. I had a lot of fun with you on The Breakfast Club this morning from 6:30 a.m. for Magnificent Mondays. I'm making way for DJ Mindtech, the musical pilot, and he'll be bringing you through the perfect mix from now until 3 p.m. today. And at 3 p.m. we do have the man himself, Dr. B, coming in for On The Beat. At 11:45 a.m. I will be bringing you the News 45 Major.

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And of course, saying thank you to the man Boots for stopping by for Kaiso Corner. You can join us 7:30 a.m. tomorrow morning, God willing, for another Lime on the Corner. And I'll be back with you, God willing, tomorrow morning, 6:30 a.m. for the Tuesday edition of The Breakfast Club, Terrific Tuesdays. In the meantime, in between time, my name is Vanetta, also known as Ms. V, wishing you a blessed and magnificent Monday. Be kind to one another, be safe on the outside. Please be careful on the island's roads. This is Ms. V, signing out.

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Hello, I'm Stanley Lucien. Welcome to the HDSE Poll. It's your opportunity to weigh in on the most pressing issues of the day. Father's Day has sparked a massive national debate regarding its growing cultural prominence in St. Lucia. The annual celebration is no longer treated as just a quiet Sunday for exchanging standard gifts. The state recently transformed the occasion into a highly visible platform for launching serious social policies. By setting up raw public displays in castries, officials thrust men's internal struggles directly into the spotlight. This sudden institutional backing has forced the intense conversation across local communities. Supporters argue that this level of public attention proves the occasion has gained serious social importance. On the other hand, skeptics counter that it remains a minor event vastly eclipsed by Mother's Day. So we ask, is Father's Day a much bigger deal in St. Lucia now? Remember, our EPOL team is always on the go to get your responses as well. Watch the HTS News Force from 7 p.m. for the results and a new discussion. Are you sitting on your assets? Nah, not that. Do you have valuables laying around that you can convert into cash? Well, here's Bomaché to the rescue. Be it a motor vehicle, home appliance, machinery, real property, will connect you with potential buyers. Bomaché, three times a day, only on HDS. It's where deals are done. Stay connected.

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Yes, that's HTSONLINE, one word. 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

0: struggles directly into the spotlight. This sudden institutional backing has forced the intense conversation across local communities. Supporters argue that this level of public attention proves the occasion has gained serious social importance. On the other hand,
1: Virtual DJ
0: counter that it remains a minor event vastly eclipsed by Mother's Day. So we ask, is Father's Day a much bigger deal in St. Lucia now? Remember, our e-poll team is always on the go to get your responses as well. Watch the HTS News Force from 7 p.m. for the results and a new discussion.

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1: Rise, heavens! And I just come to say a few things, you know. Not a lot, just a few.

Yes, indeed. Yeah. On is a glorious and also rejuvenating Monday. Glorious morning. It's now 14 minutes after the hour of 11 in St. Lucia and the rest of the Eastern Caribbean. I'd like to say good morning to you and thank you for locking it into Radio 100 Helen FM. On is a magnificent Monday, the 29th day in the month of June 2026. And as we're checking into the final week or the final few days of the month of June, I'd like to wish you all the best throughout your day today. Hope that you all enjoyed your weekend. Always say strong beginnings. We had a peaceful, enjoyable, excellent strong beginning. All blessed and rejuvenated on this Monday morning. It's a brand new day. It's a brand new week. Brand new opportunities. And let's get up and let's get it done. Don't procrastinate. Hope that your morning started off on a blessed and positive note. Hope that the energy continues throughout the remainder of your day today and the week ahead. I'd like to wish you all a safe and productive Monday. Best rejuvenating and also magnificent Monday. Yes, no matter where you're locked in, whether near or far, hey, thank you for making us your choice, that form of company. And not forgetting that form of entertainment. And I'll be your company till the hour 3 p.m. Of course, taking that mind of yours on that musical journey whilst you're on your journey today, Monday. Of course, our listeners over on their internet platform, anywhere around the world, and you're locked in at this point in time. A happy Monday.

And of course, before I proceed, let us say a special good morning to our very own Vanetta Miss V, and thank her for the serving of the Breakfast Club for today, Monday. That she also enjoyed the weekend, and you also enjoyed the serving of the Breakfast Club for today, Monday. Also wishing her all the best for the remainder of her day today and the week ahead. 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Also to the Kaiso fans, the Kaiso lovers, you've been tuned in for the Kaiso Corner for today, Monday. The man of Kennedy Boot Samuel, and also our very own.

Hope you all enjoy the programming. And also, we had the semis of the Calypso Monarch semifinals happening yesterday. That was over at the National Cultural Center. Been an exciting weekend, entertainment weekend, carnival weekend. Of course, as we gear up for Parade of the Bands, just about 3 weeks away. Hey, more vibes, more entertainment coming your way. Hey, just keep it locked into Radio 1 and Dread. 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In the meantime, between time, also like to say good morning to our very own man, Stanley Lucian, for the What Makes Me Mad program for today, Monday. Also wishing him all the best for the remainder of his day and the week ahead. And as you could join him tomorrow, God's willing, for the Tuesday edition, right here on Radio 100 Helen FM. In the meantime, between time, it's now time for that takeoff. Sit back, relax, fasten those seatbelts. Let's enjoy the flight, let's enjoy the vibes for today, Monday. It's a beautiful day today. Beautiful day to be alive. The land of the living. So you got the number one blessing. The breath of life. Let's make it count. Let's get it done.

You know, once it's a Monday, we gotta bless up our day, bless up our week. Change your life. Started on a blessed and positive note. So of course, I'm wishing you all the best throughout your Monday today and the week ahead. Once again, safe and productive day.

0: Taking this one in front of man Luciano. And as we cruise along at this point in time, once again, the midday mix, perfect mix. Rejuvenating Mondays.
1: So they rob and rave, Mama Africa.
0: Let's say good morning to the management and staff of the various business houses locked in, whether it's public or private. Happy and productive Monday.

And if you're locked in and enjoying the vibe so far on this Monday morning, they just continue keeping it locked in. Let's start the day right. Let's do what's right. And of course, we'll all be alright. Blessed and rejuvenating Monday.

Hey, shout out to my brother, the man Mitchell Moss, locked in on this Monday morning. Blessings to the family. Hope you all enjoyed the weekend of strong beginnings. And it's a rejuvenating Monday. Of course, wishing you all the best out here the remainder of your day today. The week ahead. Hey, Tasa. Blessings to one and all. Happy Monday. Hey, Miss Murray. Over in C0, happy Monday, same way. Nice and rejuvenating day. Also, hope you also enjoy the strong beginnings. As we embark on this, a brand new week. Wishing you all the best, same way, safe and productive week ahead. That's my good friend Sato over at Sato's Design. Safe and productive Monday. All the best throughout your week. Even if the road is rough, we're not giving up. We're going through.

Hey, to all our motorists on the outside, let's have a safe drive today to and from a destination. Good morning to all our minibus drivers, taxi drivers, various goods drivers around the island. And of course, if you're also traveling via private means, be much love, same way, thank you for locking it in. Probably stuck in traffic at this point in time, heading to your destination. Hey, just bear some patience. Enjoy the sweet sounds of reggae music on the morning segment. And also wishing a blessed and a rejuvenating Monday. In the meantime, yes indeed, to and from a destination.

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Yes, we've now 16 minutes moving up to the hour of 12 in St. Lucia and the rest of the Eastern Caribbean. Once again, you're locked into the midday mix, the perfect mix on this rejuvenating Monday. We call it the perfect mix, and coming up next, we have the 11:45 News Major. Again, that's going to be live on HTS Television, also Radio 100 Helen FM. 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So in the meantime, between time, just continue keeping it locked in. Do enjoy the remainder of your Monday. Blessed, safe, and productive Monday. Hey, y'all, shooting musical pilot. Taking that mind of yours on a musical journey. So whilst you're on your journey today, I'll be taking that mind of yours on that journey as well, musically. So why not say cheers to life? You got the breath of life. This one in from the man.

In the headlines, one dead and two injured in a late-night Jackmo shooting. A Mark Bexar man dies in hospital following a weekend gun attack. And the new look southern campus of Sir Arthur Lewis Community College reopens. 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

0: A very warm welcome to the News 45 Major for Monday, June 29th, 2026. Join us on Facebook via HTS Online. With details of the news, I am Vanetta Phillip. Thanks for joining us. The RSLPF says a 27-year-old man is dead and two others are hospitalized after a shooting in Jacmel. The Royal St. Lucia Police Force says officers rushed to the scene just after midnight on Sunday following reports of gunfire. According to the RSLPF, responders discovered Jacmel resident Jason Scooby-Francois at the scene with multiple bullet wounds. According to a police press release, a medical professional officially pronounced the young man dead on arrival. The RSLPF says the late-night attack also left two other individuals suffering from injuries. Detectives are actively working undercover, or rather, detectives are working to uncover the motive behind the deadly violence. The RSLPF says anyone with tips should immediately call the ancillary station or use the anonymous crime hotline. A 24-year-old Bexar man has died following a shooting over the weekend. Police have identified the homicide victim as Joel Mercier. The incident took place in Mark Bexar on Saturday night around 7:30 p.m. According to details from the official press release, Mercier suffered multiple gunshot wounds. He was rushed to the Owen King EU Hospital but succumbed to his injuries on Sunday afternoon. Investigators are actively working on the case and searching for leads. Anyone with information is urged to call the Major Crimes Unit or use the anonymous 555 crime hotline. The Sir Arthur Lewis Community College has officially reopened its southern campus in Viewfort after extensive renovations.
1: For years, students from the South had to choose between long journeys north or limiting their studies. That changed today. The newly upgraded Sir Arthur Lewis Community College campus features smart technology and hybrid learning, allowing students to attend classes in person, online, or at their own pace. The Caribbean Development Bank funded the project, which officials say expands access and strengthens local workforce development. The principal said the campus now embodies the global goal of inclusive education, turning an international aspiration into a lived reality for St. Lucian students.
2: This campus stands as a living expression of SDG 4. SDG 4 speaks to inclusive and equitable quality education for all. So we at the college are now looking at, and it speaks to that expression, no longer an aspiration set out in a global framework, but a lived reality, and we've seen it. Forged through national vision, sustained in institutional leadership, and the power of purposeful partnership.
1: Danny Butcher, who holds responsibility for early childhood education, special education, continuing education, and digital transformation, spoke about his mother's years as a janitor at the campus. He used a story to show that education can break barriers and lift families across generations.
3: That a normal, irrespective of your age, race, class, gender, where you're from, irrespective of all of this, that you could dream big, you could come from humble beginnings and still aspire for the best. And I think that's what Sir Arthur Lewis is all about.
1: Dr. Fortuna Anthony, the deputy chairperson of the Sir Arthur Lewis Community College Board of Governors, stressed that students must gain practical skills alongside academic qualifications to meet the country's needs.
4: Technical vocational education for all, in spite of whatever certificate, degree, or whatever it is, we believe it must be matched by a skill which enables everyone to be able to learn and to be the best that they can be.
1: With its doors now open, the Southern Campus stands as a lasting investment in St. Lucia's young people and their communities. Officials say the facility will continue to expand its programs and outreach to ensure no learner in the South is left behind.
0: This is News 45 Major. When we return, the opposition leader questions VAT relief on building supplies. Stay with the broadcast.
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0: Welcome back. Opposition leader Alan Chastney has challenged the value of an extended tax cut scheme on building materials, arguing official figures show no real boost to local house building. However, government MPs have rejected the claims, insisting the policy is a success because the construction sector continues to expand.
1: The House of Assembly has approved a sweeping extension of zero-rated VAT on key building materials through 2030, a move the government says is fueling a construction boom, while the opposition leader argued the policy has failed ordinary homeowners. The Prime Minister opened the debate by pointing to tangible evidence of the policy's success, noting that material shortages across the island signal a thriving construction sector.
2: Mr. Speaker, you see for yourself the building boom that this country is experiencing. Several times there are shortages of cement, there are shortages of lumber, shortages of plywood, even shortages of labor, of skilled labor, sometimes, Mr. Speaker. So much so that questions are being asked on skilled labor. Mr. Speaker, this no doubt has been caused, number one, by the liquidity that exists in the banks. Number two, by the economic activity in the country. Number three, by the confidence that people have in the economy of the country. And number four, by the reduction in the price of basic building materials for construction purposes.
1: The opposition leader countered by citing the government's 2025 economic and social review, claiming that while public works have increased, the policy has failed to stimulate residential construction for average households.
3: Although growth in the construction sector slowed, the level of construction activity expanded in 2025, with increased momentum in public infrastructure investments, while there was a slowdown in private sector activity. It goes on, Mr. Speaker, a little bit later on the page. I'm not trying to steal anybody's thunder. As another indicator, not just that indicator, so that indicator has said that private sector individual household construction declined. Just in case, I didn't say that? Let me repeat it again, Mr. Speaker.
1: Okay. Castries South MP Dr. Ernest Tiller challenged the opposition leader's interpretation, emphasizing that the report shows continued growth, though at a slower pace, and that the policy has not failed.
4: The level of construction activity expanded in 2025 with increased momentum in public infrastructure investments, while there was a slowdown in private sector activity. Now, a slowdown meant if in 2024 I expanded by 10%, but in 2025 I expanded by 6%, then obviously the rate of growth slowed down, because it was 10% the year before, but it was 6% in 2025. It does not mean that it declined. If you had come and said it showed that despite the stimulus, it declined, it meant that the stimulus is not working. But the fact that there was still an increase means that the stimulus is working. It didn't work as much as it did in 2024, but it certainly worked in 2025.
1: Education Minister Kenson Kazamare brought the debate home to the realities of his constituency of Groseilly, describing how the policy directly assists constituents struggling with basic home repairs ahead of the hurricane season.
5: Mr. Speaker, there were elderly people in Monsepa, elderly people in Monjiro and Radri and Suga City that could not afford simple repairs, Mr. Speaker. And so, with this government's intervention and the zero rating of some of those materials, Mr. Speaker, I was able to help individuals with a few sheets of galvanized, Mr. Speaker. so that in the hurricane season that we're about to face, they don't have to put a pot or a pan on the floor to catch water.
1: Former Commerce Minister Emma Hippolyte provided concrete evidence of the policy's impact, citing departmental analysis showing significant price reductions on key materials since the VAT removal took effect.
6: The analysis of building material reflected that the VAT removal policy helped cushion the impact of freight and other supply chain related costs. Businesses including MNC Home Depot, Fred's Lumber, Essential Hardware, and Total Construction Supplies reported that the policy supported consumer affordability and increased purchasing power.
7: If you add the 12.5 reduction from the guttering, from the galvanized, from the steel, from the cement, the lumber, and the plywood, you are telling me that thousands of dollars do not go back into the pockets of the people of St. Lucia?
1: In his closing rebuttal, the Prime Minister drew a sharp contrast between the two sides' approaches.
2: Mr. Speaker, just what it highlights is that we see about this side, we see about people. We know about the single mother who wants to buy one sheet of plywood. We know about the parent who can only buy two sheets of galvanized. All these people operate in what is called the informal economy. They do not go to the bank to take loans. They see about micro things, Mr. Speaker. And that is what the leader of the opposition doesn't understand. These micro, these little things, he who feels it most knows it.
1: Gina Filippi, HTS News Force.
0: This has been News 45 Major for today, Monday, the 29th of June, 2026. And now a recap of the headlines. One dead and two injured in a late-night Jacmel shooting. A Mark Bexar man dies in hospital following a weekend gun attack. And the new-look southern campus of Sir Arthur Lewis Community College reopens.

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From all of us here, I am Vanessa Phillip, wishing you a safe and productive day. 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

And this has been your News 45 Major for today, Monday, the 29th of June, 2026, right here on Radio 100 Helen FM. It's now 5 minutes after the hour of 12 in St. Lucia and the rest of the Eastern Caribbean. Due for a commercial break, more music after these messages. Keep it locked in.

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So if you're going through your day and it's probably your lunchtime and you're locked in over on the JOB at this point in time, you do enjoy your lunchtime. Take that time to yourself. And of course, re-energize. Get back into that productive mood. And do enjoy the remainder of your Monday today. And also, if you're listening from the comfort of your home, getting those chores done around the household, hey, thank you for making us part of your day today. Bless an enjoyable Monday, rejuvenating Mondays.

Yeah, so it's now 29 minutes moving up to the hour of 1 in St. Lucia and the rest of the Eastern Caribbean. And it's a rejuvenating Monday afternoon. I'm going to be taking a break to bring you the 12 noon weather report for today, Monday. And that's brought to you by the St. Lucia Met office right here on Radio 100 Helena FM. So in the meantime, between time, it can be locked in for music after these messages. And coming up right after the 12 noon weather report, we have Kaiser Rico.

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Yes, that's HTSONLINE, one word. 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

Yeah, so we've now 28 minutes moving up to the hour of 1 in St. Lucia and the rest of the Eastern Caribbean. It's now time for the 12 noon weather report for today, Monday, the 29th of June, 2026, right here on Radio 1 and Shared Helen FM. And the 12 noon weather report is brought to you by the St. Lucia Met Office and Jeff Ocasa for today, Lucius Frederick. It says the current weather at Urenora Airport is cloudy with showers nearby, and also the current weather at George F.L. Charles Airport is cloudy. Current temperature at Urenora Airport is at 28 degrees Celsius or 82 degrees Fahrenheit. Last night's minimum temperature at Urenora Airport was at 27 degrees Celsius or 81 degrees Fahrenheit. Relative humidity at Urenora Airport is at 87%, and if that, the winds at Urenora Airport is blowing from the east at 18 miles per hour or 30 kilometers per hour. Rainfall in the 24-hour period that ended at 8 a.m. today, with the total rainfall being recorded at Urenora Airport, total of 6.2 millimeters of rain, and at George F.L. Charles Airport, total of 9.4 millimeters of rain. Total rainfall for the month of June so far being recorded at Urenora Airport, total of 60.9 millimeters of rain, and at George F.L. Charles Airport, total of 114.8 millimeters of rain. Sunset today at 6:35 p.m. and sunrise tomorrow at 5:39 a.m. Also, the forecast for St. Lucia valid for the next 24 hours. Winds will be blowing from the east near 20 miles per hour or 31 kilometers per hour. Also, the weather going to be partly cloudy. Skies becoming cloudy at times with a few showers. Marine forecast for season: a 25-mile or 40-kilometer radius from St. Lucia, the tides of Castries Harbour being high at 4:22 p.m. and will be low again at 8:35 p.m. Also, tides for Viewfort Bay will be high at 5:29 p.m. and will be low again at 10:02 p.m. Seas going to be moderate if. Sea is going to be locally rough with waves easterly swells 5 to 7 feet or 1.5 to 2.1 meters. Also, small craft operators and sea bathers should exercise caution due to above normal seas. Also, the forecast for the Lesser Antilles is going to be generally cloudy with scattered showers and isolated thunderstorms over the southern Windward Islands. Elsewhere, it's going to be partly cloudy skies, becoming cloudy at times with widely scattered showers. Finally, with the tropical weather outlook, it says that the Atlantic high pressure system will generate moderate to brisk easterly winds and locally rough seas around the Lesser Antilles during the next few days. Also, a tropical wave in the vicinity of the Lesser Antilles is producing cloudiness and showers mostly over the southern half of the region. And also, this wave is drifting westward near 17 miles per hour or 28 kilometers per hour. Also, another tropical wave located over the eastern tropical Atlantic is moving westward near 14 miles per hour or 22 kilometers per hour. And this has been your 12 noon weather report for today, Monday, the 29th of June, 2026, right here on Radio 1 and Shared Helen FM. Once again, the 12 noon weather report is brought to you by the St. Lucia Met Office and Jeff Ocasa for today, Lucius Frederick.
It's now 22 minutes moving up to the hour of 1 in St. Lucia and the rest of the Eastern Caribbean. With you for a commercial break, keep it locked into Radio 100 Helen FM. More music after these messages. Coming up next, we have the Kaiser Recap for today, Monday. Hey, keep it locked in. 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

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Yes, that's HTSONLINE, one word. 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
1: It's now time for guys to recap for today, Monday.
0: Yeah, see Angela in a shop. She ask her what you
1: do. Right now, we're taking this one in from our finalists.
0: Say, Jala.
1: The finalists are now in.

0: So we are the national Calypso Monarch semi-finals happening, which happened last evening. National Cultural Center. So out of 18 Calypsonians, they each delivered two powerful songs. And now has earned their way and elevated when rolling to the final round.
1: Always wear your mattress.
0: 9 Calypsonians has been chosen. And this is our finalist, the man Educator. And he's from the Fire One Calypso tent. And this one is called Guamon.
1: Dedicated to all my lovely ladies who...
0: So come Saturday, July 11th, 2026.
1: Yeah.
0: At the Sub VG. Calypso Monarch Finals.

0: in our finalist, the man Educator, out of the Fire One Calypso 10, and this one is called Guamona.
1: Thank you.
0: So now we're going to be taking our next finalist, taking this one here from the South Calypso 10, taking this one from Gumshan, doing something called Creole Therapy.

This round of 18 Calypsonians, 9 were chosen and making their way to the finals. And this is our finalist, the man Gumshan, doing something called Creole Therapy. So we're going to be taking our next finalist out of the Takeover 10 TOT, taking this one in from Herblock, doing something called St. Jude.

And as they go up with our defending champion, go up against our defending champion, the man Bezrel. So we're going to be taking our next finalist out of the takeover tent from the man John Gotti, doing something called My Proposal. Hey, Saturday, July 11th. And the South VG. It's all about the Calypso Wars finals. Going up against our reigning monarch, the man Bezrel. In the meantime, our finalists, John Gotti, My Proposal. 4 minutes moving up to the hour of one. Kaiso recap.

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TOT takeover tent. Our Calypso finalists.

0: 6 minutes after the hour of 1. Our finalist, the man TC Brown, Jordi Payet, out of the Kaiser Pro tent. Tony Calypso from the tent, making it into the finals.
1: Traffic law enforcement seems non-existent, and penalties.
0: My brother, congratulations, and all the best in the finals.

Here are our finalists ready out of their Fire One Calypso tent. This is something called Sign Up. 12 minutes after the hour of one. Kaiser Recap. Rejuvenating Mondays. Perfect mix.

0: Christ. And this is where we come to the end of Kaiser Recap for today, Monday. Join me tomorrow, God willing, same time from 12:30, right after the 12 noon weather report. And also join us for Kaiso Corner, Monday to Friday, 7:30 to 8:30, right here on Radio 1 and Chad Helen FM. We now do for a commercial break, more music and vibes after these messages. Keep it locked in.
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Hey, how's the vibes going on this Monday afternoon? Because I know that it's on Take this one from DJ Twitch. And this one is called My Vibe. Hey, 26 minutes after the hour of one, the midday mix, perfect mix. Hey, once again, shout out to the listeners over on the internet platform, our silent listeners, anywhere around the world. Happy Monday.

Dennis Murray says, I hope you had a wonderful weekend. Happy Monday, it's a brand new day. To give God praises and blessings. So Miss Murray, likewise, blessings throughout your Monday today. All the best throughout your week ahead. Much love. Hope you also enjoyed the weekend of strong beginnings. God bless and rejuvenated on this Monday.

0: Take this one in from Stacey Bonfi featuring Marshall Montano and something called Getaway. So let me take a quick commercial break. More music after this message. Perfect mix. Keep it locked in.
1: Are you sitting on your assets? Nah, not that. Do you have valuables laying around that you can convert into cash? Well, here's Bomaché to the rescue. Be it a motor vehicle, home appliance, machinery, real property, we'll connect you with potential buyers. Bomaché, 3 times a day, only on HTS. It's where deals are done. 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
10: 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Everything.

Yeah, so as you cruise along on this rejuvenating Monday afternoon, the midday mix, the perfect mix. Hey, y'all should do the musical pilot DJ Mindtech. Of course, knocking it down till the hour 3 p.m. Taking that mind of yours on that journey. Whilst you're on your journey today, taking this order from the captain, the man Sly. And as he has been enrolled into the finals of this year's Groovy Monarch.

So out of 20 artists in the Groovy Mona category. Nine artists were chosen and have been enrolled into the finals. Come July 10th, Friday, July 10th, at the Saab over in VG for the National Groovy and Power Soca Mona competition. As the defending champion, the man Imran Nerdy. So now we're going to be taking our next finalist, the man Ricky T. Not kissing. No donkeys.

0: Yeah, the man Ricky T, our finalist in this year's Groovy Mona competition. So we're going to be taking our next finalist. This one is called Momentum.
1: Yo, Minor.
0: Yo, Devon.
1: And nothing can stop us.
0: 60 minutes moving up to the hour.

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1: 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It's a complimentary.
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1: And our finalists in this year's groovy competition.
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0: Yeah, the man Carlton Roberts again doing something called Hostie. Finalist.
1: Put up your hands, you need a vacation.
0: And I'm an Alpha Allen. Do something called Work on Pause. WP. 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
1: 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In this fast-paced world, you need to be on the go or you'll be left behind. 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

So now as we switch it up, we're taking this one in from our finalists in this this year's Power Soca Mola competition. It is one from Hollywood HP featuring Devon and the man C-Dale. This is something called Bring Your Cooler. Yeah. So our next finalist, the man Ezra the Fun Machine, and this one is called Salute. So we heard from the Groovy Soca category. Now we're taking this one from the Power Soca. Hey, come July 10th, Friday, July 10th, Soca Monarch Finals.

0: don't know, man. My head feels a bit funny.
1: Hey, how are you feeling on this Monday afternoon? Is it hot on the outside?
0: Coconut.
1: But right now we're hot already, you know.
2: Go!
1: Imagine that. Take this one from Keisha K. Wait. It's something called Hot Already.

Come July 10th, go represent your true colors. Come on, Ricky T. And as they go up against the Reading Monarchs, the man Desrel featuring Jack.

Right now we're taking this one in from a bunch of mad people. And a man Bronx, featuring Dove Too Funny, and a man Mata.

of the Groovy Monarch category and 9 artists out of the Power Soca Monarch category. So once again, congratulations to all our finalists in this year's Groovy Monarch Soca Monarch competition. And of course, to our defending champions in our Groovy category, my man Imran Nerdy.

Anyone off on a Monday? It is your off day today. They represent the man in my nerdy. Even if you did not make it to the finals in the power segment, anything at all. Once a champion, always a champion.

0: In this fast-paced world, you need to be on the go or you'll be left behind. That's why the HTS News Channel 4 is now on Radio 100 Helen FM. 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
1: 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They're very solid. 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Once the pump are installed correctly, you will get the maximum potential out of it.

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0: And this is Jesse Royal, doing something called Ghetto Girl.
1: Rearrange your bank account, no more suffering.
0: And as we are slowly make our way to our destination on this rejuvenating Monday, 22 minutes moving up to the hour 3. And of course, at the top of the hour, we have Dr. Beat 7 in for On The Beat. In the meantime, as we cruise along and we make our way, hey, just continue keeping it locked in. The musical pilot, let me take that mind of yours and a musical.

0: We're taking this one from Christopher Martin. 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
1: A sweetheart could be friend.
0: What a life it would be.
1: And when we go in
0: a 14 minutes moving up to the hour 3. Perfect mix. Rejuvenating and
1: I wish
0: magnificent Mondays.
1: And

And this one is called Lost Souls, the man Phantom Moja. 8 minutes moving up to the hour three as we are blessed up the Monday afternoon. Sweet reggae music. Shout out to all the reggae lovers on the outside, all the conscious people holding the vibes on this rejuvenating Monday. Still have time to squeeze in a few more selections. Take on.

Yeah, so we've now 1 minute moving up to the hour 3 in St. Lucia and the rest of the Eastern Caribbean. Once again, you're locked into the Midday Mix, the perfect mix on this rejuvenating Monday. And we have arrived at our destination. And this is where I got to make my exit for today, Monday. It's been a pleasure entertaining you on the outside. Hope you guys all enjoyed the segment for today. So much love and appreciation, no matter where you've been locked in, whether near or far. Hey, thank you for making us that choice, that form of company. And not forgetting that form of entertainment. However, hoping that you do enjoy the remainder of your Monday today. And as you could join me tomorrow, God's willing, same time from 11 a.m. Tuesday edition, Collective Tuesdays, right on Radio 100 Helen FM. But as I make my exit, coming up next, we have On The Beat. However, and unfortunately, Dr. Beat won't be in for today, Monday. I apologize for the unavailability. However, you could continue keeping it locked in. And do enjoy the remainder of your Monday. Bless, magnificent and rejuvenating Monday. Be safe on the outside. Safe and productive day. Much love. DJ Manic is out of the building. I'm out.

0: Yeah, so my apologies for the miscommunication. Yes, your day has just been made. The man will be in the building just a bit late today. So my sincere apologies again. So coming up next, we have On The Beat. With On The Beat, Dr. Beat. Some more reasons for keeping it locked in. And smile and enjoy the remainder of your Monday afternoon. Hey, much love to one and all. Blessings on the outside. Hey, DJ Manic is out of the building. Of course, keep it locked in. I'm out.
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4: Hello, I'm Stanley Lucien. Welcome to the HTS E-Poll. It's your opportunity to weigh in on the most pressing issues of the day. Father's Day has sparked a massive national debate regarding its growing cultural prominence in St. Lucia. The annual celebration is no longer treated as just a quiet Sunday for exchanging standard gifts. The state recently transformed the occasion into a highly visible platform for launching serious social policies. By setting up raw public displays in castries, officials thrust men's internal struggles directly into the spotlight. This sudden institutional backing has forced the intense conversation across local communities. Supporters argue that this level of public attention proves the occasion has gained serious social importance. On the other hand, skeptics counter that it remains a minor event vastly eclipsed by Mother's Day. So we ask, is Father's Day a much bigger deal in St. Lucia now? Remember, our E-Poll team is always on the go to get your responses as well. Watch the HTS News Force from 7 p.m. for the results and a new discussion.

Good. I made it. Give thanks for yet another day. Happy Monday afternoon to you, my friends. It's Radio 100 on the FM. Michael, Dr. B. DuBois in your company until 7 o'clock. Big thank you goes out to MindTech, mid-morning action. Perfect music mix on this back action. Perfect music mix on this back to work Monday. Already.

20 minutes. So I'm thinking, okay, maybe there's an accident heading towards town. But something must have been happening. There was no accident, by the way, heading towards town. Just standstill traffic for quite some time. There was a portion of the road that was wet, so I'm not quite sure what took place there, but something took place there. So I'm guessing that's what caused the traffic in that area. Other than that, the accident is on the other side of the road, and the traffic was backed up all the way to VG, on the VG stretch. And that would take you pretty much just about Gablewoods Mall. Or close enough to Gablewoods Mall. Or Gablewoods Roundabout. So if you're heading north, if you're heading southwest, you're going to be using the dual carriageway anytime soon, brace yourself for a little traffic. Unless the vehicles clear the way and things start moving again, well, you might be like me today, and you might run a little late. What's life without a little traffic? Might be happiness.

with the kind compliments of Digicel. And then we're going to be counting down the finalists for the Groovy and the Power Soca. Let's say congratulations to those who made it. And to those who didn't make it, better luck next time. So it's all coming up inside the Afternoon Jam on this Back to Work Monday. Happy Monday.

Hey, Madeline, good afternoon. How are you doing, my dear? Hope you had yourself a wonderful weekend and you're all set for a brand new week. Bus drivers, good afternoon. It's going to be a little delayed transporting the folks today. Might take a little longer than usual. Let's do this one for the bus drivers who sometimes sit in traffic and say, what the hell am I doing here? You deserve a vacation as well, right? We all do. Happy Monday afternoon to you.

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1: Watch your back, watch your side. Swimming with sharks. String you like a hawk while they play Mozart. No credential, get nowhere like Oslo. Send back to Frisco at the Rico Beagle. Swap it like Rico, on fire like Pyro. Frantic like a schizo, rougher than Brillo. He caught the rap like Donnie Brock.

Avenue at 3:29 on this Back to Work Monday. Let's touch base with AD, see what AD has in store for us on this Monday. Wise words from AD. And I'm quite sure you can relate to it. I'm quite sure you've seen it happen. Some families, my friends, fall apart. You know that. Together, today, tomorrow, they pass each other straight. Who, Mip? I ain't talking to Mip, though. Yeah, families. It happens. But some families don't fall apart because people change. They fall apart because the ones who kept everyone together are no longer here with us. And ain't that the gospel truth? Think about it. Some families don't fall apart because people change. They fall apart because the ones who kept everyone together are no longer here with us. Granny is gone. Auntie is gone. Grandpa is gone.

Crazy Glue. And wherever there's a little break, they find themselves in the middle of that break and bind it together once again. When they are gone, who's left to keep families together? So cherish them while they're here. Give them the love, the respect, and anything else, and everything else. Yes, some cake as well. Thank you very much, JD. Well said.

0: I guarantee you no one wants any trouble. No problem. That's a classic for Burning Flame. 3:44, back in a blink.
1: Hello, I'm Stanley Lucien. Welcome to the HTSE Poll. It's your opportunity to weigh in on the most pressing issues of the day. Father's Day has sparked a massive national debate regarding its growing cultural prominence in St. Lucia. The annual celebration is no longer treated as just a quiet Sunday for exchanging standard gifts. The state recently transformed the occasion into a highly visible platform for launching serious social policies. By setting up raw public displays in castries, officials thrust men's internal struggles directly into the spotlight. This sudden institutional backing has forced the intense conversation across local communities. Supporters argue that this level of public attention proves the occasion has gained serious social importance. On the other hand, skeptics counter that it remains a minor event vastly eclipsed by Mother's Day. So we ask, is Father's Day a much bigger deal in St. Lucia now? Remember, our e-poll team is always on the go to get your responses as well. Watch the HTS News Force from 7 p.m. for the results and a new discussion.
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And that, my friends, is where we come to the end of the Paul Mix for today, Monday. 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Well, the big names in the Calypso Arena has been announced for the finals. We're going to count down the finals of the Calypso Monarch, the Groovy Soca Monarch, and the Power Soca Monarch. It's all coming up right here on Radio.

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3: All right, so listen, the list of the Calypso finalists have been announced for 2026. And let's run through the top nine who've been selected to go through to the finals. And of course, they're going to be doing battle against the reigning Calypso monarch, Desrell. Let's begin with this guy.
4: Hey!

So that's three from the Fire One Calypso 10, the Educator, Wally, and Ready. Now let's kick it with the South Calypso 10. This is Gumption, finalist for this year's Calypso Mona competition.

So we have one more qualifier for the finals. And this one's from the Kaiser Pro's tent, or Keep People Talking tent. This is TC Brown.

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1: Robert,
0: Reddy.
1: Your language.
0: And Wally.
1: The way.
0: From the South, Calypso 10. From the South, Calypso 10, Gumption, Lucian, and Minel. 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
3: Global Communication,
0: Her Black,
3: English language is second to none.
0: And John Gotti.
3: Yeah.

0: And from the Kaiser Prone stands, TC Brown. When your class is up. All right, so we do for a quick break. We're going to take that break right now. When we return, the big one from the Groovy Soca Monarch. Different meaning. Those who made it to the finals. Coming up next.
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0: All right, so let's kick it with the finalists for this year's Groovy Soca Monarch. Let's kick things off with this one right here from Carlton Roberts. See you again.
5: Yeah.
0: Hostage.
5: Yeah.

0: Nutting, Arthur Alley, International Stephen, Vibes Production.
1: Yo, mate.
2: This is D-Fon, the track's called Momentum.
1: Yes, lovers.
2: Somebody's on a mission.
1: Yo, minor.
3: Yo.
1: This year, nothing can stop us.
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0: Minor production.
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2: These are the big ones, my friends, that made it to the finals of the Groovy Soca Monarch. Devon with a track called Momentum. This guy also made it to the arena, the finals. No stranger to the arena, actually.
3: No more wasting time.
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1: 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I had 2 shots of Hennessy.

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I'm guessing she's going to have to show her true colors, both in the groovy and the power soca. 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This is Ricky T.

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Sammy J, Even If She's Crying. 2 minutes before the hour of six, we got a couple more for you before we enter the cool down until seven. This is Sir Lance and Ezra the Fun Machine. Seriously, just so.

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The big nine getting set to do battle against the defending champion, Dezrell and Jadel. Who's going to walk away with the Power Soca title this year? Bronx, Dirt to Funny and Matter, Mad People, Ezra Fun Machine, Salute, Keisha K, Hot Already, Ricky T, True Color, Sir Dale, Hollywood HP and Devon, Bring Your Cooler, Shemmy J, Even If She's Crying, Solan Salat, and Ezra the Fun Machine. Just So, Sly, Rage, Dewaji, and Bobo and Samo, Actimo. That's the big guns for the Power. And in case you missed it, the nine finalists getting set to do battle against Imran Nerdy, the Groovy Monarch, defending Groovy Monarch. Arthur Allen with Work on Pause. Carlton Roberts, Hostage. Devon, Momentum. Ezra the Fun Machine, Mr. Complimentary. Keisha K, Dunn. Ricky T, Not Kissing. Shemmy J, Everything.

0: the defending Calypso monarch Desro, the educator from the Fire One Calypso tent, Gumption from the South Calypso tent, Herb Black from the Takeover tent, John Gotti again from the Takeover tent, Lucian from the South Calypso tent, Manel also from the South Calypso tent, Reddy from the Fire One Calypso tent, TC Brown, Kaiser Pro's tent, KPT, and Wally from the Fire One Calypso tent. There you have it. The finals are on. Quick break. When we return, the cooldown is on until 7.
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And the following is the 6 p.m. weather report for today, Monday. Present weather at Huon Aura is cloudy and hazy. The present weather at George F. L. Charles, cloudy with recent showers. The present temperature, 28 degrees Celsius or 82 degrees Fahrenheit. Today's maximum temperature, 31 degrees Celsius or 88 degrees Fahrenheit. Relative humidity is 82% and the wind is blowing from the east at 21 miles per hour or 33 kilometers per hour. Rainfall in the 24-hour period ending at 2 p.m. today. At Huon Aura, 3.3 millimeters and at George F. L. Charles, 9.4 millimeters. Sun will rise tomorrow morning at 5:39 and set tomorrow evening at 6:36. The forecast for St. Lucia valid for the next 24 hours. Winds will be blowing from the east near 18 miles per hour or 30 kilometers per hour. The weather, fair and hazy, becoming cloudy at times with a few showers. The marine forecast for seas in a 25-mile or 40-kilometer radius from St. Lucia. Tides for Cashview's Harbour low at 8:35 p.m. and the next high tide will be at 3:19 a.m. For Vierfort Bay, low tide will be at 10:02 p.m. and the next high tide at 4:26 a.m. Seas moderate to locally rough with waves and easterly swells 5 to 7 feet or 1.5 to 2.1 meters. Small craft operators and sea bathers, you are advised to exercise caution due to above normal seas. The forecast for the Lesser Antilles. Generally cloudy with scattered showers and isolated thunderstorms over the southern Windward Islands. Elsewhere, fair to partly cloudy with a few showers. The Tropical Weather Outlook. The Atlantic High Pressure System will generate moderate to brisk easterly winds and locally rough seas around the Lesser Antilles during the next few days. A tropical wave in the vicinity of the Lesser Antilles is producing cloudiness and showers, mostly over the southern half of the region. This wave is drifting westward near 17 miles per hour or 28 kilometers per hour. And there's another tropical wave located over the eastern tropical Atlantic. It is moving westward near 14 miles per hour or 22 kilometers per hour. That's the latest from the folks at the Met Office. Our forecast of this evening, Venetius Descartes.

0: 6:40, bringing the time up to 6:43 on this Monday evening. 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

right, a quick check on the time. We're 2 minutes now before the hour, and this is where I say farewell to you for today, Monday. Catch you guys tomorrow right here on Radio 100 Hell Enough FM. Until then, you take care of yourself. My name's Michael, Dr. B. DeBoer. Love you. Stand by, the HTS News team is up next for the HTS News Source. Of course, you can catch the action live on Facebook at HTS Online. 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

0: weekend of gun violence leaves investigators hunting for suspects after three deadly shootings. The relatives of accident survivor Shalana Samuel speak out. The judges have spoken after a fierce weekend of semi-final competition in Soca and Calypso. Hi there, with the details of the news, I am Winston Springer Jr. Thanks so much for joining us. Well, the Royal St. Lucia Police Force has launched a homicide probe following a deadly Saturday shooting in Jack Mill.
1: I had a good relationship with him.
2: A wave of fear has gripped the community of Jack Mill and Slurry following a violent weekend shooting that left one man dead and multiple individuals nursing injuries. According to the Royal St. Lucia Police Force, personnel from the Slurry Police Station were dispatched to the area around 11:56 p.m. on Saturday after receiving reports of gunfire. Upon arrival, first responders discovered the body of 27-year-old Jack Mill resident Jason Scooby Fassois. Having sustained multiple clear gunshot wounds, Fassois was pronounced dead at the scene. The mother of the deceased is currently struggling to process the reality of her son's murder, having spent time with him just hours before the attack.
1: Wounds are broken, dirty animal. I can't sleep, it's very difficult.
2: An uncle of the victim expressed that the sudden escalation of localized violence has left him terrified to move freely around his own neighborhood.
3: I do not like what is going on because a lot of people have been feeling frightened. I myself feeling a little bit frightened. I cannot even go wherever I want to because of what going on. But to be honest with you, I wish if we could just have a change.
2: Fassois' sister shared that the two shared an incredibly close relationship, noting that he was the only brother among his mother's children.
4: I miss everything about my brother. My brother and I was very close. Every morning, my brother, before he go to work, he'll come at my home. My brother, it's not easy for us because he's the only boy everywhere. He's the only son. Yeah, so it's very hard right now for us.
2: Shocked neighbors and family members emphasized that Fassois was never known to be involved in any criminal activity or community conflicts.
3: It really painful for the family, for my sister, his sisters, I myself and his friends too. So, like I said, he was a good person to everybody in the neighborhood. Nobody did not had no bad compliment to say about him because he was cool and quiet, a loving guy, I would say.
2: Law enforcement authorities have not yet released updates regarding the condition or the extent of the injuries sustained by the two other survivors of the shooting. Active investigations into the homicide are ongoing.
4: Only when it reaches your doorstep, you'll feel how it is.
2: Gina Filippi, HTS News Force.
0: Well, a shooting in Mark Bexar cutting short the life of a 24-year-old man.
5: A serene Saturday evening in Mark Bexar was shattered on June 27th around 7:30 p.m. when a sudden eruption of gunfire left one young man critically injured. The victim, 24-year-old Joel Mercier, was rushed into emergency care where medical personnel fought to stabilize him. Despite their life-saving efforts, Mercier succumbed to his injuries and was officially pronounced dead by a medical examiner the following afternoon at 4:17 p.m. Reeling from the tragedy, his sister shared that her final agonizing memory of her brother was finding him on the ground that fateful night, seemingly aware of his dire fate.
6: I saw him on the floor. I just don't know what's happening. And I tell him, just be okay. But he tell me, mm-mm. And that was it. My brother was a vibe. Anyway, you go. You can be how sad. You just come and say a shit and everybody will be laughing. Play your music and start dancing like that I know him to be.
5: The sudden tragedy has devastated the victim's sister, who shared an incredibly tight bond with her brother. Struggling to process the immense loss, she remains trapped in a painful cycle of replaying the traumatic event over and over in her mind.
6: I have a shop by the road. He just started working with me. Every night, he would come there with me, make sure, come bring me home. No, we just start just vibing. And so the other night, I got on my bed, I just shot by the road and I said, none of my brothers not home, none of my brothers not home. When I went by the road, it's my brother, they shot. I don't know why there are so many killings. It's like every weekend a killing. The children young. My last month, my brother than 24 years. See? The children young. Young children, young boys. They killing each other for what?
5: Her anguish echoes a familiar and painful reality across the country as more families are left desperately searching for answers while the lives of young men continue to be cut short by gun violence.
7: Why do you think somebody wants to do it with me?
6: My brother, I don't know. You know what them young boys are thinking? When I'm in my bed sleeping, I don't know what they will be doing. But I didn't know him to be in any kind of problem. I don't know. When you kill somebody, the person dead already, they're not feeling anything. It's the family that is left to mourn. The family that is left in pieces. A whole family and friends is just broken. Last night I could not even sleep. Nobody cannot sleep. My mother cannot even stay in the house. She say every time, it's like she, anywhere he went, when Sophie come back, he would have shout, just shout, mommy, to know he there. And she say she in her room there, she just hang, he shouting, mommy.
5: According to his sister, Messier had gone out to the field to play football earlier that evening and was simply heading back home when he was targeted. The Royal St. Lucia Police Force is actively investigating the homicide and appeals to anyone with relevant information to contact the Major Crimes Unit at 456-3754. Tips can also be provided anonymously by calling the 555 Crime Hotline or via the Crime Hotline mobile application. Solange Alfred, HDS News Force.
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0: 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Let's hit the streets with the E-Poll presentation.
1: Hello, I'm Stanley Lucien. Welcome to the HTS E-Poll. It's your opportunity to weigh in on the most pressing issues of the day. On June 16th, 2026, St. Lucia announced a partnership with English Premier League champions Arsenal Football Club as their official destination partner. The agreement includes global marketing exposure and an academy hub to develop youth football pathways on St. Lucia. Supporters argue the deal boosts tourism visibility and creates sports development opportunities. Critics question value for money and prioritization since financial terms remain undisclosed. With public resources and a five-year commitment involved, calls for greater transparency are mounting. We ask, should government officials disclose more financial details about the Arsenal partnership? We took to the streets to get your opinion, and here's what you had to say.
2: Well, I think it's a good initiative. As we all know, Arsenal is a very big European football team. And we're just hoping that it's going to bring some sort of revenue to St. Lucia, where small business owners like me, Cravings Lounge, Dining and Recreation, we can all benefit from it.
3: I'm only hoping that if the government is planning something for St. Lucia, it will be a deal that will benefit, you know, the majority of people in St. Lucia. I know your sporting community, Arsenal is a popular name in terms of the football. I know they have millions of supporters all over the world. And if St. Lucia is going to be associated with a group that can bring investments, tourism, whatever, that will benefit us one way or the other, especially the people on the streets. Because I always believe, boy, whatever you do in the country, whatever policies, plans the government has, it has to trickle down to the ordinary people. Will we benefit? Will the small businesses benefit? Will that bring more visitors? Will St. Lucia be at risk? Anything to do with this massive organization coming down? But generally, once it is well executed, well planned, discussion is done, I don't have any issue. I'm positive that the government, present government of St. Lucia, is working to the benefit of our people generally.
4: I think it's a good deal because we based a lot on tourism, and I'm sure that is going to put us in good stead because everybody knows about Arsenal. As to the discussion and the argument now about whether amounts should be disclosed, I'm sure that will come in due course. I think there has been an explanation as to why it has not yet been, and I think we need to trust the system on this. All in all, anything that is going to market our country, redound to the benefit of the country, we should support it and pray that it goes well.
5: I think it's a good initiative. One, it's because we already losing a lot of young men to the streets. We have lost them, and I think those we can save, it is a good initiative. Though the country needs to know more about the deal, and we should have more transparency as in any other thing else. You know, the politicians need to be more transparent in not just that deal, in all the other deals that they are doing to benefit the people of this country.
6: There are good and there is bad, but the most important is the academy for the young people to at least learn their skills or develop their skills. I think that itself is a plus for the young people. Arsenal is one of the biggest clubs seen in Europe or in the world. So I think that's a plus for the island, and it's going to benefit a lot in the long run.
7: Well, it is very good, you know, and I appreciate it, you know, because it's a universal club and people, you know, that play football, and if they have something to bring for young, I'll say the young St. Lucians, like men and women, because they have men and women football. Now that will be very good for us. It will be good for tourism in St. Lucia, and it will be a good market, isn't, for we, the country, and tourists. I think that will be very great for we St. Lucia. We are already on the market on one side, but international, it will come even valuable and better for us.
8: Well, as far as I know, it could be a very good thing for St. Lucia in terms of marketing the island. Thing for St. Lucia in terms of marketing the island, tourism, and also there has not been much.

0: call for the Caribbean Basin. In St. Lucia, disaster planning usually focuses on predictable hazards like tropical storms and seasonal hurricanes. However, a sudden powerful earthquake tests infrastructure with absolute zero warning. Major tectonic shifts expose hidden structural weaknesses in roads, bridges, and emergency supply lines instantly. Some experts feel local disaster networks are resilient enough to handle a severe national crisis. Others warn that older commercial buildings and steep hillside communities face catastrophic collapse. Ultimately, this regional tragedy forces a close examination of national safety gaps before the ground moves. So we ask, based on the tragedy in Venezuela, has St. Lucia done enough to prepare for a major earthquake? Remember, our e-poll team is always on the go to get your responses as well. Watch DHTS News Force from 7 p.m. for the results and a new discussion.
1: Big thanks to Stanley Lucien with the e-poll. This is the HTS News Force. When we come back, the EC dollar celebrates a remarkable milestone.
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1: Welcome back. Now, the latest in a story we have been following very closely since last year. The family members of accident survivor, she's Shalana Samuel, they say they have no connection to a recent fundraiser. It was held back in February 2026. Relatives say they never authorized the drive. And while focusing on Shalana's difficult recovery, the family, they have extended heartfelt thanks to legitimate supporters. Here is Solange Alfred.
2: Following months of intensive rehabilitation, Shalana Samuel is making significant strides in her recovery. Shalana was left bedridden after the tragic October 25th Viewfort crash, an accident that claimed the life of four-year-old Ricky Samuel. Grateful for her progress, she extended heartfelt thanks to the public for the immense love, prayers, and support given to her family during this grueling ordeal.
3: On behalf of my father and myself, I'd like to extend my gratitude to everyone who rallied around me and helped me in my time of need. I truly appreciate every single person who reached out to help, who prayed. Special thanks also to my family and friends and the members of the public who supported me. Also mentioning the various organizations like the National Insurance Corporation, Salvan Taxi, the Fire Service, Gibbs Charity, True Value, and St. Jude's Hospital. All of your support really made a difference in my recovery, and I'd like to share that I'm recovering well, and your support made that possible.
2: Her father, Vincent Samuel, shared these sentiments. He expressed deep appreciation to the corporate sponsors who stepped up to assist the family, helping to alleviate the heavy weight of accumulating medical bills.
4: We are extremely grateful beyond words.
2: However, alongside the genuine community support, the family revealed that their tragedy was allegedly exploited. They disclosed that an unauthorized fundraising dance was organized in Castries under Shalana's name, following an unapproved promotional media push on a local radio station. According to the family, almost none of the collected funds were handed over to aid her recovery.
4: There's this particular individual who claimed to be raising funds for her. He went on a particular program, said he was her cousin, asked people to send monies to Western Union, MoneyGram. He gave them his name and his number. We are extremely disappointed because to date we have not received anything from him. We would like to ask him to check himself, be mature, and come and make a public apology, because that was a very, very bad thing to do, and we wish that people out there would take a great lesson from this.
2: Though her road to full health remains long, Shalana is firmly focused on her rehabilitation. Speaking with 7 correspondent Desmond Collymore, she shared a crucial piece of advice for drivers.
5: Any advice for our drivers on St. Lucia's roads?
3: To every driver out there, what I have to say is when you're behind the wheel, to remember that you have lives in your hands, and one moment of carelessness can end a life, or it can change someone's life forever. So I'm just making an appeal to the drivers to be more cautious on the road.
2: Ultimately, Shalana's journey stands as a powerful testament to resilience. Despite facing alleged deceptive setbacks from individuals capitalizing on their grief, the Samuel family remains focused on the positive as their daughter continues to make steady progress. Solange Alfred, HDS News Force.
1: Now to a more upbeat story, the soundtrack to the Vaval. High energy performances and fierce competition fueled 2 explosive nights of semifinals as contenders battled for Carnival's biggest music titles. Here is Solange Alfred.
2: The grooviest tunes took center stage first as the performers and their backup dancers brought incredible energy and flair to an appreciative crowd. Twenty contenders vied for one of nine coveted spots to challenge the reigning Groovy Monarch. From Carlton Roberts Hostage to Arthur Allaire's Work on Pause, the audience was treated to a consistent string of crowd-pleasing performances. Keeping the momentum going, Devon and his dancers maintained high vibes throughout their set. Keisha Kay's Done was also exceptionally well received, earning her the distinction of being the sole female performer to book a place in the Groovy Finals. Other veterans advancing to the next round included Shemi J with Everything, Ricky T with Not Kissing A, $$, and Sly with Captain. Claiming the final qualifying spot was Twazi with Stop It Stacy.

0: up wine on me. The groovy semi-finals drew a massive crowd and showcased 20 of the island's top groovy artists. While not every song advanced, each performer undeniably heightened the excitement of the carnival season. Up next was the Power Soca semi-finals, which brought even greater intensity to the night.
1: Everyone is not aware of it, no! Today is anything!
0: Once again, Keisha Kay emerged as the only female artist to advance, securing her second finals place of the night with Hot Already. Duos and trios also left a definitive mark on the judges. Bronx, Derv to Funny, and Mata advanced with Mad People, while Tensions, Bobo and Samo booked their place with Actimo. Cedale, Hollywood HP, and Devon also punched their tickets to the finals with Bring Your Cooler. Familiar veteran names also secured their spots in the finals, including Ricky T with True Color, Ezra the Fun Machine with Salute, and Sly with Rage. Taking the final qualifying spot was Shemi J with Even If She Crying.
1: Even if she crying.
0: These nine finalists are now set to challenge the reigning champions, Desrell and Jardel, for Soca Monarch honors. Following the Soca segments, the Calypso competition took over, where another star-studded field delivered powerful and compelling performances. Ultimately, only nine artists advanced to the finals. Gumption, Reddy, John Gotti, TC Brown, Educator, Minel, Wally, Lushan, and Herb Black. They will now face off against the reigning Calypso Monarch, Desrell. The Groovy and Power Soca Monarch competitions are scheduled for Friday, July 10th, while the Calypso Monarch title will be decided on Saturday. Both showcases promise top-tier entertainment as the finalists fine-tune their acts in pursuit of ultimate carnival glory. Solange Alfred, HTS News Force.

0: program note now, the Eastern Caribbean Central Bank, the ECCB, they are set to host a major panel discussion this coming Wednesday in St. Kitts to mark half a century of its currency peg. The event celebrates a historic link between the Eastern Caribbean dollar and the U.S. dollar. Helen Television System, Radio 100 LNFM will broadcast a special anniversary discussion live. The live event runs from 6 p.m. to 8 p.m., pushing the nightly broadcast of the HTS News Force this coming Wednesday to immediately follow the panel discussion. Now, following the newscast, viewers can tune in for Mass Fever featuring Vanetta Phillip and Solange Alfred right here on HTS, all the latest happenings in Carnival 2026. Central Bank Governor Timothy Antoine, he leads the prominent panel of regional experts to explore the currency's economic impact and future global role. Over the last 50 years, this robust monetary arrangement has successfully maintained low inflation and economic predictability across member states of the ECCU. This is the HTS News Force. When we come back, upgrading the island's aging infrastructure.
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3: Welcome back now to the final segment. More coverage of the House sitting from last week, in case you missed it. Infrastructure, Port Services and Energy Minister Sean Edward strongly endorsing a new maritime investment during the recent House debate. It's all about a loan for the cul-de-sac port project. Here is Gina Felipe.
4: As the island's primary commercial gateway, Port Castries is vital for international trade, tourism and supply chains. However, a massive surge in cargo, particularly imported vehicles, has pushed the current facility far beyond its capacity. To address this bottleneck, the Philip JP administration has guaranteed a Caribbean Development Bank loan exceeding US $1.6 million. This funding will finance comprehensive engineering studies and designs for brand new modern cargo port at cul-de-sac, with the St. Lucia Air and Seaports Authority SLASPA serving as the executing agency. Infrastructure Minister Sean Edward emphasized that this development is critical for long-term operational resilience, public safety, and overall maritime efficiency.
5: Mr. Speaker, Port Castries is the main commercial seaport in St. Lucia. And for many years, the government of St. Lucia has been able to realize substantial revenue as a result of port operations. And for any onlooker, you will notice that it has become very difficult to have cruise passengers coexisting on the port with cargo operations. And so it has become necessary for us to go beyond just making pronouncements that have been made for several decades, where the need has been registered for an alternative to Port Castries for the handling of cargo.
4: This technical assistance package will fund essential engineering assessments and the development of a digital framework to optimize port workflows. Minister Edward noted that the initiative aligns with a larger national strategy to modernize St. Lucia's trade infrastructure.
5: But it is more than just a feasibility, where we will explore the establishment of a cargo port in cul-de-sac, but more than that, there's a digitalization component, Mr. Speaker, to this particular project. In times gone, the system was paper-based, and you had volumes and volumes of paper from broker to SLASPA personnel to customs, and even the average person who would come to Port Castries to conduct business. This is because SLASPA has realized that in keeping with modern trends, that this has become archaic, and that we have to modernize and digitize some of the operations in Port Castries. And that amount that is being guaranteed, Mr. Speaker, is basically to help SLASPA explore possibilities in terms of designs and options moving forward to make Port Castries even more effective than it has been in recent times.
4: While the opposition United Workers Party, UWP, questioned the government's mounting reliance on loans for public works, the infrastructure minister countered with full confidence in SLASPA's management capability, pointing to the authority's recognized excellence and regional accolades in 2024.
5: Now, I know, Mr. Speaker, the naysayers and those on the other side will talk about borrowing and SLASPA. The one thing I've been very comfortable with in the 6-7 months since I assumed assume ministerial responsibility for the operations of SLASPA. Is this particular parastatal's ability, Mr. Speaker, to service the loans that the government has been guaranteeing for them over time. SLASPA has the capacity to generate the revenue that is necessary, but in keeping with legislation and the whole governance structures for parastatals or statutory entities, they cannot come to the parliament and borrow on their own, and so it must go through the Minister for Finance, who provides oversight for the financial operations of SLASPA. And so, Mr. Speaker, once again, I throw my full support behind the motion as presented by the Honourable Prime Minister.
4: Ultimately, the port development project will deliver a thorough feasibility study, architectural blueprints for the cul-de-sac site, and a centralized port community IT system. The upgrade aims to expand cargo capacity / processing delays and sharpen St. Lucia's competitive edge in regional maritime trade. Gino Filippi, HTS News Force.
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6: 2, 1.
7: For years, students from the south had to choose between long journeys north or limiting their studies. That changed today. The newly upgraded Sir Arthur Lewis Community College campus features smart technology and hybrid learning, allowing students to attend classes in person, online, or at their own pace. The Caribbean Development Bank funded the project, which officials say expands access and strengthens local workforce development. The principal said the campus now embodies the global goal of inclusive education, turning an international aspiration into a lived reality for St. Lucian students.
8: This campus stands as a living expression of SDG 4, that SDG 4 speaks to inclusive and equitable quality education for all. So we at the college are now looking at, and it speaks to that expression, no longer an aspiration set out in a global framework, but a lived reality, and we've seen it. Forged through national vision, sustained in institutional leadership, and the power of purposeful partnership.
7: Danny Butcher, who holds responsibility for early childhood education, special education, continuing education, and digital transformation, spoke about his mother's years as a janitor at the campus. He used a story to show that education can break barriers and lift families across generations.
9: That a normal, irrespective of your age, race, class, gender, where you're from, irrespective of all of this, that you could dream big, you could come from humble beginnings and still aspire for the best. And I think that's what Sir Arthur Lewis is all about.
7: Dr. Fortuna Anthony, the deputy chairperson of the Sir Arthur Lewis Community College Board of Governors, stressed that students must gain practical skills alongside academic qualifications to meet the country's needs.
10: Technical vocational education for all, in spite of whatever certificate, degree, or whatever it is, we believe it must be matched by a skill which enables everyone to be able to learn and to be the best that they can be.
7: With its doors now open, the Southern Campus stands as a lasting investment in St. Lucia's young people and their communities. Officials say the facility will continue to expand its programs and outreach to ensure no learner in the South is left behind.
3: The latest on the Venezuela calamity, a sharp magnitude 4.6 aftershock rattling nerves across a devastated Venezuela following last week's catastrophic twin earthquakes. Officials confirmed the death toll has now surged past 1,700 people after back-to-back tremors flattened nearly 800 buildings. Discontent is growing rapidly on the ground as local survivors use basic hand tools to dig for missing loved ones. International rescue teams pulling a 21-year-old man alive from the rubble after he survived the trapped for over 100 hours. In response to the mounting crisis, the United States has doubled its emergency aid package to over $300 million. U.S. Navy ships are stationed offshore to deploy craft and deliver vital medical supplies directly to damaged coastal towns. Meanwhile, the United Nations has ordered 10,000 body bags as humanitarian officials warn that the death toll will inevitably rise. And we'll have more right here on Helen Television System on the recovery efforts in Venezuela on Straight Up with Claudius Francis immediately after the newscast. His guest on the show is the ambassador of Venezuela to St. Lucia, Life Escalona. And the West Indies crushing Sri Lanka by an innings and 217 runs to claim a dominant victory in the opening test match. The home team's pace attack tore through the tourists on day four, bowling them out for a meager 101 runs in North Sound. Fast bowler Kemal Roach led the devastating onslaught by taking four wickets for 51 runs. The lethal spell saw Roach secure his 300th career test wicket, becoming the first West Indian bowler to reach the landmark since Courtney Ambrose. Jaden Seals also heavily damaged the visitors' batting lineup, claiming three wickets for just 14 runs. Only Dinesh Chandimal offered any real fight for the Sri Lankan side, grinding out 43 runs as his teammates collapsed around him. The Windies batsman, Amer Jangu, secured the Player of the Match award following his spectacular double century earlier in the match. Let's get a check now on the latest weather forecast.
6: Present weather at UNOR Airport is cloudy with showers nearby. Present weather at GFL Charles Airport is cloudy. Present temperature at UNOR Airport is 28 degrees Celsius or 82 degrees Fahrenheit. Wind at UNOR Airport is blowing from the east at 18 miles per hour or 30 kilometers per hour. Rainfall in the 24-hour period that ended at 8 a.m. today at UNOR Airport 6.2 millimeters, at GFL Charles Airport 9.4 millimeters. Sunset today at 6:35 p.m., sunrise tomorrow at 5:39 a.m. The marine forecast for seas in a 25-mile or 40-kilometer radius from St. Lucia. Tides for Castries Harbor high at 4:22 p.m., low at 8:35 p.m. Tides for Beaufort Bay high at 5:29 p.m., low at 10:02 p.m. Seas moderate to locally rough with waves and easterly swells 5 to 7 feet or 1.5 to 2.1 meters. Small craft operators and sea bathers are advised to exercise caution due to above normal seas. The tropical weather outlook, the Atlantic high pressure system will generate moderate to brisk easterly winds and locally rough seas around the Lesser Antilles during the next few days. A tropical wave in the vicinity of the Lesser Antilles is producing cloudiness and showers, mostly over the southern half of the region. This wave is drifting westward near 17 miles per hour or 28 kilometers per hour. Another tropical wave located over the eastern tropical Atlantic is moving westward near 14 miles per hour or 22 kilometers per hour. Forecast for St. Lucia valid for the next 24 hours. Winds will be blowing from the east near 20 miles per hour or 31 kilometers per hour. The weather, partly cloudy skies, becoming cloudy at times with a few showers.
3: And now this message

also known as Auntie Corner, Sister Sonia, Mother Dearest, passed away at her residence in Laprell, Denry on June 1st, 2026. She was 62 years old. Miss Hazel Monica Reynolds of Guyana, but resided in Groseley, passed away on the 9th of June, 2026. She was 62 years old. Mrs. Teresa Clavius, also known as Teresa Flavius, Ma Big Jean, Ma Kokoi, Mamo, Titi or Simple, originally from Four Sheik, La Shah Deriso, passed away on the 16th of June, 2026. She was 78 years old. Sianna Cheryl St. Luce, who at the time of her passing resided at Plateau Babano, passed away on Tuesday the 2nd of June, 2026. Ursula Alexander, also known as Ursule, mom and auntie of Kiroshe Miku, who resided in Opikon Viewfort, passed away on June 15th, 2026. She was 69 years old. Marie Charles, also known as Ma Jude of La Puette Monrepo, passed away on Sunday, the 7th of June, 2026. She was 83 years old.

0: condolences to the family and the friends of the deceased.
1: With that, we come to the end of the HTS News Force. On behalf of the entire news and production teams, my name is Winston Springer Jr. Stand by, Straight Up is next with Claudius Francis.

Hey, St. Lucia, listen up. This is Donald J. Trump. I heard that some of my people are down there causing problems. Well, I'm here to tell you guys, don't worry about them. Let's make Rodney Bay great again. Your team will give me